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Praise the Lord, praise the Lord, praise the Lord. Good evening to each and everyone in Radio Land. Praise the name of Jesus. This is Pastor Evan Bailey. Let us pray. Eternal God and our righteous Father, in the mighty name of Jesus Christ, your only begotten Son, we come into your presence tonight. I want to give you thanks and praise and glory and honor. I want to lift up your name because you are worthy, you are holy, you are awesome, you are wonderful, you are omnipotent. You are our rock, our shield, our refuge, our strength, our fortress, our God in whom we put our trust, our deliverer, our strong tower, our present help in time of need. Mighty God, as I commit my life into your hand, I commit the listening audience into your hand, O great eternal God, and these radio programs. Father God, we bind Satan from it. We bind the works of darkness and the power of evil. We break every curse of his spells. We cast out every foe. In the mighty name of Jesus Christ, I command all devils and demonic spirit to cease and desist in all of your maneuvers and operations against me and against this listening audience and against this radio program. Do not do anything to end or interfere with it in Jesus' name. And Holy Spirit, I thank you for utterance right now. Teach us, lead us, guide us, direct us, help us, strengthen us, enlighten us, and open the eyes of our understanding. In Jesus Christ's name. Mighty God, let there be healings and miracles and deliverance and breakthrough and salvation in the life of all those who listen right now and also future time. O great eternal God, we commit it into your hand. We thank you for utterance. Almighty God, in Jesus Christ's name. Amen. Praise the Lord. Well, praise the Lord and good evening to all of you. We has been ministering along a certain line for 2 weeks now. We're going to continue tonight, due to the fact that repetition is something that causes us to remember what has been said and what is being said by the repeating of the things of the scripture said that even though we know them, it is necessary to put us back into remembrance of them. Hallelujah. Because the things that we have learned can slip or slip away, or even though we know them, we may not be practicing in them. And therefore now we go back to flesh and back to ways that is not beneficial to us. So therefore there is a necessity or it is necessary then for us to go over and over and over again certain truths so it can sink down within us and thereby we can benefit from it. Amen. Because the word is meant to profit us. First scripture we're going to be looking at tonight is Colossians chapter 2 and verse 9. We're going to read from verse 9 and to verse 15. Amen. Because we tell you that there is a progression in the word. I told you before, there's a progression in the world, in the word of God. And the progression now is that Jesus died on the cross and he was buried. And he was risen from the dead. And after he was risen, he said to the disciples, do not leave Jerusalem until you are endued with power from on high. And on the day of Pentecost, the Bible said the Holy Spirit came and they were filled with awe, with the Holy Spirit. About 120 of them was in the upper room. And they all were filled with the upper room. And I let you know, as you already know, that is where the church were empowered. That was Pentecost is empowerment for the believer. Amen. So therefore now, Jesus died, buried, risen, ascended. And after the ascension, the Bible said, he's seated at the Father's right hand. Well, I remind you, because you're supposed to know, that the seating is in the place of authority. So the Bible said that we are buried with him, and then we are risen with him, and then we are seated with him. So therefore now, in the seating position is where we are seated in the place of authority. As we are on the earth, we have authority because Jesus is in the place of authority and we are seated with him in that place. And from that place we govern, because another scripture said, and we went up over it before, we're going to go over it again, that in this life we're supposed to rule and reign with Christ, because Christ is ruling and he is reigning because his enemy has become his footstool. So all things has been put under him.
Amen. So he is the head of the church. He and we are the body. So therefore now, since he is the head and we are the body, wherever the head goes, the body have to go, because it is a

0: him said, he is the vine, we are the branches. So therefore, he is in us and we are in him. You understand? So see, there is no separation between God and the church of the living God, because the church of the living God is the body of Christ and Jesus is the head of the body. Amen. So therefore, now the head is ruling, so the body is also ruling, because the head is a part of the body. It is attached to the body, or the body attached to the head. So now we're going to look at Colossians chapter 2, as I said, and verse 9. Colossians chapter 2 and verse 9. Amen. Which explain some of these things that I have been saying to you. Okay. Colossians chapter 2. Sorry. If you are home and you have your Bible, please follow along in the scripture. All right, said now, for in him dwelleth all the fullness of the Godhead bodily. Amen. Remember now, what is the Godhead? The Godhead is Father, Son, Holy Spirit. Father, Son, and Holy Spirit. That is the Godhead. The Godhead. Amen. So I'm said now, for in him, who is him? Him there refers to Jesus. In Jesus dwelleth all the fullness of the Godhead bodily, and ye are complete in him. So ye there is we. Ye mean you. Him said, you are complete in him. So he said, then we are complete in Jesus. Meaning that if something is complete, that means nothing lacking and nothing missing in any area, any capacity, or any part. Everything that is needed is there. That means then everything that we need, we have. Right? So therefore now, since we have everything that we need, we don't need anything else or anything more, because we are complete in him. Now, you may wonder, there is a whole lot of things that I need, you may say, and there's a whole lot of things that I want. I don't think I am complete, because if I get all of these things that I would like to get, then I would believe now that I am complete. But without them, I don't feel like I am complete. Well, it's not according to how you are feeling, and it's not according to feelings. It's according to knowing. You understand? Because the just shall live by faith. And faith is not according to feelings. Faith is according to belief. You understand? So therefore, the scripture said, in him we are complete. So therefore, even if you feel like you are incomplete, the fact still remains that you are complete. Nothing missing, nothing broken. Well, on the cross, Jesus said, it is finished. And then he bowed his head and died. Because what is finished? He did a finished work at Calvary. Nothing more needed to be done. Everything that needs to be done was done. You understand? Our healing were purchased. Our redemption was complete. We were saved from spiritual death to spiritual life. So even though men still die and go to hell because they did not accept Jesus as their Lord and Savior before they die, so they go to hell. And Jesus said, it is finished. And you may wonder then, if he died to redeem man, so man don't have to go to hell. And after his death, people are still going to hell. How could you say it is finished, or it is a finished work? It seems like if it was finished, then no one should go to hell then. But even though Jesus said it is finished, and even though people are dying and going to hell, it is not because the work wasn't finished. It's that there is a God word side and there is a man word side. There is things that God do for men, and there is things that God give unto men as a responsibility for men to carry out for themselves. So there are things that God do for us, and there are things that God is waiting on us to do for ourselves, so we can be complete. But Jesus did a complete work. So now, if he purchased salvation for the people and has given it to the people, but the people now have to accept it, and if they don't accept it, they don't have it, then it's not because salvation is not available, but it's because they are not taking that which was freely given. You understand? God now didn't create man as robot on the earth. He created us with freedom. He make us what is called free moral agent, meaning that he gave you the intelligence and the opportunity to make your own decision pertaining to your own life, and he's not going to come to run your life for you. Whatever you make of your life is up to you, and whatever you don't make of your life is still up to you. But God, the Bible said, is a present help in time of need. So therefore, now, if you have a sofa or a couch into your house and you want to get it out because you're moving, and you call your friends to come and help you, they are not coming to say, sit over there and we are going to do it for you. They are saying, we are coming to put our hands with your hands, our strength with your strength, our sense and understanding with your strength and understanding. And together, we all are going to take it out. But if you said, no, I call you so I don't have to do anything. And them said, why should we do it while you're relaxing over there? Come on and let us work together. So you understand then though, God is working together with you, but God is not working aside from you. So you have to do your part and God will do his part. You understand? Even though the Bible said by his stripes you were ill, or by his stripes you are ill, but Tim said no. Decree a thing and it shall be established. So therefore, if you don't do the decreeing, then nothing will be established, even though the way I've been paved, that you can just decree and then God back it up. Meaning that the Bible said that God was in Christ reconciling the world back unto himself, not imputing their trespasses unto them, but blotting them out. So you understand then, Christ wasn't in himself working alone, isolated. It was God in him by the power of the Holy Spirit working out the plan of salvation for mankind or for the human race. So you understand then though, it's never an isolated situation where it is one part alone. It's always a combination, a united force, a united front, a working together. So God is working together with you. God is working together with your words that come out of your mouth. God is working together with your faith that is in your heart, that you speak out of your mouth and it come to pass into your life. So therefore now, if you want God to do everything for you and you do not want to participate, you don't want to say nothing, you don't want to pray, you don't want to believe, you don't want to use your faith, then nothing is going to be done for you and nothing is going to be done by God on your behalf, because you are waiting on God while God himself is waiting on you. And him said, then whatsoever you bind on the earth, it is bound in heaven. And whatsoever you loose on the earth, it is loose in heaven. So you understand then, it is a combination with you and the Lord God Almighty, because he's working with you. The Bible said that we are workers together, meaning that the believers are working together and God is working together with the believer. It's not an isolation or a singular. It's a thing where there is a united force with God and man. Man must do his part and God will do his part. Amen. And that's how you win. And that's how you get victory. Amen. The joining together with the Lord God Almighty is what Satan respects about the believer. to know that the believer is not isolated, and to know that the believer is not on his own, and to know that when the believer say a word, heaven backs the word. So since heaven backing the word coming out of the mouth of the believer, it is respected by devils and demons, Satan and the force of evil and the power of darkness, not because they respect you, but they respect the authority behind you, which is God Almighty. In the mighty name of Jesus. That's why Jesus said, whatsoever you ask in my name, I will do it. So you see, you do the asking, God do the doing. Him said, is there any sick among you? Let them call for the elders of the church, and let the elders of the church pray for them. The prayer of faith, and the prayer of faith shall save the sick. And if they have committed sin, it shall be forgiven, and the Lord will raise them up. So you know, notice now, the believer do the praying, and the believer praying the prayer of faith, and the prayer of faith is that you pray and believe in your heart that whatever it is you pray for, you get or you got. And then it said, now the Lord will raise up the sick. So all you have to do is say the word, believe what you say, and God do the rest. So you understand then though, if you never say nothing and you don't do any believing, then God is not doing anything either. Why? Because it's a combination between you and the Lord. You are not on your own. You're not by yourself. You're not making no miracles. God is doing the miracles. The Bible said the disciples went everywhere preaching the word, God confirming their word with signs following. So it continued the same way now. Like God confirmed this, the words of the disciples, and caused healings and miracles to take place. So therefore now God also confirmed our words today and cause healings and miracles to occur, but we have to speak in faith. We have to speak by faith. We have to speak believing, because of that place of authority where you are seated with Christ is the position where you're speaking from. You're speaking from the position that you are in Christ. You're speaking from the position that you are of God. Remember the scripture said, ye are of God, little children, and greater is he that is in you than he that is in the world. So him said, no, there is a greater one that is on the inside of you, and that greater one on the inside of you is the Holy Spirit. And that Holy Spirit is the same Holy Spirit that was with the disciples that caused healings and miracles to occur. It is the same Holy Spirit when in Genesis the Bible said, when God was creating the heavens and the earth, him said, the Spirit of the Lord move upon the face of the deep, and the Lord said, let there be light, and there was light. So you understand then though, the Holy Spirit is the active force of God, or the Holy Spirit is the power of God, meaning that the Holy Spirit is the part of God that caused things to manifest upon the earth. So you understand then though, even though God speak the word, the force that caused that word to manifest is the Spirit. You understand? So it is with you. The Spirit of the Lord is working with you. Jesus said, when he tell the disciples, I'm going away, and they get sad because they love the Lord, and the Lord is saying, I'm leaving. And him said, don't be sad. I am going to pray to the Father, and he will send you a comforter, and this comforter will be with you always. He will teach you all things. He will lead you into all truth. He will take off what is mine and show it unto you, and he will be with you always. And then now, on the day of Pentecost, because Jesus said unto them, do not leave Jerusalem until you are endued with power from on high. And then now, after that, 50 days after Jesus went up, the Holy Spirit came into the earth. The Bible said, like a rushing mighty wind in Acts, right? In Acts 2. And it came in, and they were empowered. And it is called the infilling of the Holy Spirit. They were empowered. Amen. The scripture said, Jesus ascended on high. I'm just quoting them. I'm going to read them for you later. He ascended on high, led captivity captives, and have given gifts unto men. So him take the authority and the power from the forces of darkness. Because in Ephesians again, it said, we wrestle not against flesh and blood, but against principalities, against powers, against the rulers of the darkness of this world, against spiritual wickedness in high places. So him said, no, he ascended on high, led captivity captive, and have given gifts unto men. So what is the infilling of the Holy Spirit? Is a gift. You understand? It's a gift. It's a prayer language. Kim said, when you pray in the spirit, your understanding is unfruitful, but your spirit pray it. And when you pray in the spirit, you're praying out mysteries. And Jude 20 said, no, beloved, build up yourself and your most holy faith, praying in the Holy Ghost. That is the same infilling that you built up yourself with as you pray in the spirit. Praying in the Holy Ghost is basically praying in the spirit. And as you pray in the spirit, you built up yourself. What you built up yourself with? Power. That when you say unto a demon, leave, the demon leave. Why? Heaven backs your word. You understand? So now we're going to read now our scripture that I said to you in Colossians chapter 2 and verse 9. Verse 9 said, for in him dwelleth all the fullness of the Godhead bodily, and ye are complete in him. Meaning that, since you are complete in him, basically the provision has been made. But not because the provision has been made, it don't mean that the things that you desire is just going to show up in your life without you doing anything. You understand? Well, did God just sit on his throne in heaven and then the earth was created? No. He came on the earth. And him said, let the water be separated from the waters. See? Him said, let there be light. He came and he do. And he speak. And it was so. So you can't just sit in your room or in your bed or on your sofa or in your house and just expect everything that you desire just to come into your life. Nothing from nothing, leave nothing naturally and spiritually. God said, draw nigh unto me and I will draw nigh unto you. Nigh mean near. That means if you don't draw to him, if you don't come to him, if you don't seek after him, if you don't pray to him, if you don't talk to him, you're not going to experience him in any great level. Because nothing from nothing, leave nothing. You put nothing out, you get nothing in. You understand then? So you understand then, it is one thing cause another thing. Because you do something, something is done for you or on your behalf. Because you say something, something come to pass in your life. Because you believe something, God caused that which you say and believe to come to pass in your life. But what if you never believe nothing and you never say nothing, then nothing is going to be done for you from God or by God or of God. You're just basically on your own. And all that is going to happen is just like, say, basically, you want money, but you don't want to work. And the scripture said, if a man don't work, neither shall he eat. That means stay there and suffer. Stay there and struggle. Why? Because you're lazy and God is not promoting laziness. You understand then? So in every action, there's an equal and opposite action. That's Newton's laws of motion. That's physics. Basically meaning that one thing causes another thing to happen. So if you're not willing to do anything, then nothing will be done for you. You have to extend yourself. Go out on the limb sometime and trust the Lord and see miracles, signs, and wonders happen in your life. But you're going to have to do, and you're going to have to say, and you're going to have to believe. Amen. Those are action. Faith is an action word. It is not passive. It is not lazy. It is not just standing still. Faith is active. Amen. Because you believe, one scripture said, I believe, therefore I speak. I have believed, and therefore I have spoken. You understand then? Because you believe, you say. And when you say, you receive what you say. Now, again, Colossians chapter 2 and verse 11. All right, verse 9. For in him dwelleth all the fullness of the Godhead bodily, and ye are complete in him. Remember, you are complete, but faith without work is dead. So even if you are complete and you're full of faith, and you don't act upon it, and you don't remember, knowledge acted upon bring forth result. So if there's no action, there won't be any result. Even though it is finished, there's a part that you have to participate in, and there's things that you have to do, there's word you have to speak. It's called faith confession. You have to say it and believe it and speak it and continue saying it and continue speaking it and continue believe it. But remember now, I told you the progression is the cross, the resurrection and Pentecost and the seating of Jesus. See, that's the pattern there that is set for us to follow. You understand? So you come to Jesus, you get saved. After you get saved, the next step is baptism. After you get baptized, the next step is the empowerment. And the empowerment is Pentecost. And Pentecost is the infilling. And the infilling is the indwelling of the Holy Spirit. And because remember, getting saved and not being baptized and not being filled, the progression is not complete. The power is not going to work as it can work. It is like you hook up your house with current. And it's not hooked up to the proper current, so you get the proper power. So therefore, now inside the house, you're going to have short circuit. And this short circuit is going to cause things to malfunction. Why? Because it never hooked up to the full source. You understand, if you plug in too much stuff, you're going to see the light start to dim and it's short circuit. And then in the circuit box, something may blow and you have a problem. Why? Because it's not hooked up properly to the right source, and the amount of power you're supposed to get, you're not getting it. So things are not working right. If you plug in the iron and put in the microwave and so the thing short circuit. Why? Because the power is not sufficient. So if you just say, I believe in God, I accept Jesus, and then that's it. You never get baptized. You're not filled with the Spirit, and you're not seated with Christ. You understand? Then the full power, Satan can push you over easily. You'll be a pushover because you are a weakling. Why? Because you never go all the way. Remember, Jesus went all the way. Them sing the song, all the way to Calvary he went for me. He went all the way, but Calvary wasn't all the way. Calvary was the place where sin debt was paid. The petition was done. Satan was defeated. Satan was dethroned. After the cross, the Bible said he went under the earth to the people of the cross, of the past, and take away the keys of death and hell. So you, even after the cross, there was a work he's doing that you can see. Remember in Isaiah 53 verse 4 and 5, it said, surely he had borne our grief and carried our sorrows, yet we did esteem him stricken, smitten, and afflicted of God, or by God. Well, that part you don't see. You don't see that. You see that they ridicule him. You see that they mocked him. You see that they beat him. You see that they despise him. You see that they nail him in his feet and in his hand. You see that they hang him on the cross. But you don't see the rest, because the rest is spiritual. You don't see everything. You see the natural part, but there was also a spiritual part, because the Bible said he was, surely he had borne our grief and carried our sorrows, yet we did esteem him stricken, smitten, and afflicted. That's when we despise him. The people despise him. The Roman soldier ridicule him. The people spit upon him. Them mock him. Them jeer him. Say, oh, if you are Jesus, if you are the Son of God, come down from the cross and then we will believe you. All those are ridicule. You understand? Them put on the robe on him and bow and said, and put on the thorn over his head and say, oh, that is your crown. And put on the robe on him. Say, oh, King, wear robe and bow. They're mocking and jeering him, because why? They said he's not no king, but he's saying that he is a king. Not they don't know that he is really King of Kings and Lord of Lords. So therefore they're mocking him because they don't believe him. Their jeering and mocking is out of a heart of unbelief, because they don't believe what he said of himself, of who he say he is. Today we believe it, but then they did not believe it. And even until today, some of the Jews still don't believe it, because they believe the lie. They teach their children the lie, and from generation to generation, that lie continue in their family. Satan put that veil on their eyes, and they're still looking for Jesus to come. They're still looking for the Messiah, but that Messiah came over 2,000 years already. But my friends, what we're saying to you today is that you have to go all the way when it comes to Christianity. You need to know that there is a progression. And so basically it's like, say, you're building a house. Because the scripture said, in a house there's not only vessels of gold and of silver. And then we are the house of God. The Bible said our body is a temple where God dwell. He said heaven is his throne. And in heaven he is seated on his throne. And the earth is his footstool, and our body is a temple. The scripture said in another place, know ye not that ye are the temple of the living God? You understand? How can you take the temple of God and share it with devils? You understand? So he said, we are the temple, and in the temple is where God dwell. That's why the scripture said, I will be in you. I will live in you. I will move and walk and talk and have my being. He's dwelling on the inside of the believer. That's why you say, Jesus, come into my heart. I give my life to you. So therefore now, you don't ask him to come in and he stay out. He come in and he dwell on the inside of you. Just like a person you see eating out of garbage can, a demon went into them and possessed them. So it is that the Spirit of the Lord come into us and possess us. So we are possessed with the Spirit of God, and they are possessed with demons and devil. So the demon that possess them are oppressing them. They act like that and talk like that and behave like that. So we know who are possessed with the Spirit of the Lord. We supposed to act like him and talk like him and believe like him, because he is in us. You understand? Because remember Proverbs, out of the abundance of the heart the mouth speak. So we're not speaking from outside. We're speaking from within. You understand? And what is within us come out of us. So you understand? That's why when we lay our hand upon sick recover. Why? Because there's virtue in us, because virtue is in him and he is in us. So when we lay our hands, he lay his hands, because whatever we bind, he bound, and whatever we lose, he lose. Whatever we put a stoppage to, he put a stoppage to it. Whatever we allow, he allows. You understand? So there's a combination of the working together as the body of Christ. So now we go back to Colossians now. For in him dwelleth all the fullness of the Godhead bodily, and ye are complete in him, which is the head of all principalities and powers. That means he's ruling over everything. Principalities and everything. You understand that mean when he come down from the cross, he go underneath the earth and he dethrone Satan and take away the keys, which is the power, the authority. Hallelujah. He take it away from him, and then he rise up from the dead. And when he rise up from the dead, and Mary Magdalene went to look for him, and she didn't see him, and she was weeping because the grave was empty, and he appeared unto her, and when she recognized him and stretched out her hand towards him, he said unto her, do not touch me, because I have not yet ascended to my Father, but go and tell my disciple that I am risen. And then she went and she told them, and they did not believe. And then the Bible said he ascended on high, and he went up into the throne room of the Father, and he present his blood. And then now, when the accuser of the brethren, which is Satan, accuse us now before God, and when the accuser went forth, and God see the blood of his Son, and we say on earth, Father, forgive me of the wrongs that I've done. Forgive me of this thing. We are forgiven. And then when Satan come now to God to accuse us, because remember the Bible said there was a day when the sons of God only show up before God, and Satan also show up with them, and God said unto Satan, where have you been? And he said, I've been in the earth, walking up and down in it. And he said, have you seen my servant Job? There's none like him. And so forth and so on. So you understand then that Satan is the accuser of the brethren, because he accused Job to God. And the Bible said he accused the brethren day and night. But the Bible said now in the Old Testament that the Old Testament is a shadow of things to come. And the scripture is written in types and shadow. So you understand then though, this type means it's a pattern. You understand? So basically what was done in the Old Testament was something that was supposed to be completed in the New Testament. That's why the Bible said Jesus is the fulfillment of the law. But some people do not understand that, so they still want to practice the law. But the law has been fulfilled in Christ. The Bible said that the law was given unto Moses, but grace and truth come by Jesus Christ. So you understand? So when we enter now into Christ, we enter into grace, and we're not living under the law anymore. We are living under grace. So we're not living according to the law, but we're living according to faith now. I understand? So therefore now, since grace and peace is come by Jesus Christ, and in Jesus now we are complete. As this scripture said, in him we are complete. So now, since we are complete in him, and situation and circumstances show up in your life negatively, Satan trying to rob you, because the Bible said he's a thief. He come to kill, steal, and destroy. You understand? He come to take away that which has been given unto you. He come to take away that which is supposed to be yours. He come to take away the things you pray and fast for. He come to put a blockage to it, because just like as it was then, so it is now. Remember, the Bible said that Daniel realized by study that them supposed to come out of captivity, because 70 years has passed. And the Bible said when he find that out by studying, he set his face to see God that this captivity is supposed to be over, but we are still slave. We are still being ruled by these people, and the time for this captivity is supposed to be over. So the Bible said him set him face to fast and to pray. And him said the very first day that Daniel started to fast and to pray, God answer his prayer and send back the answer with an angel. And the Bible said the prince of Persia, which is a demon, a ruling demon over Persia, because Persia was the city that they were in, and over Persia there was a ruling demon. That's why the Bible said, no, when you read this, that is the head of principality. That means is Lord of heaven, Lord of the principalities in the heavenlies, and Lord of the earth, and Lord of everything under the earth. So everything is under him. He is over all, and he is the head. And therefore now, so since he is over all, we are over all, because we are joint heirs with Christ. We are not divided. We are not separated. We are not segregated. We are one with Christ. We are in him, and he is in us. But the believer don't recognize that, and they do not know that. And if they know that, they don't acknowledge that. And if they say they know it and acknowledge it, they're not walking in the light of it, because when the devil show up, they ball. When the devil show up, they quarrel. When the devil show up, they murmur. When the devil show up, they grumble. And if somebody says something about them, them all a grudge. And if somebody do something to them, they all a malice. And if finance is not there to pay the bill, they fret. So therefore, they're not walking in the identity that they're supposed to be identified with Christ. They're still just cross Christian and have not been resurrected and have not been seated with Christ, and is not living in the place of authority where Jesus Christ has placed them. So therefore they're living a lesser life than they're supposed to live, and therefore they having lesser thing that they're supposed to have. Why? Because they don't recognize who they are in Christ, and they don't recognize the power that backs them and their word, and the least little thing they're upset, and the least little thing they're mad, and the least little thing they're carrying a grievance, and by their action it prove their belief that they don't really accept the word as it is written. Why? Because they're so petty. They're so easily provoked. They get angry so quick, and they get in the flesh so easy. But the Bible said that those are in the flesh cannot please God. So therefore they're not pleasing the Lord. And therefore now, because like the Bible said of Jesus. Jesus said, I do always those things that please the Father. And the Father said of him, this is my beloved Son in whom I am well pleased. But can God say those things about you? Well, if you are in the flesh and you get mad over everything, he's not pleased with that. And if you are in the flesh and you're complaining and grumbling about everything, he's not pleased with that. And if you're holding grudge against your brothers and grudge against your sister, the Bible said, if you hate your brother without a cause, you're a murderer, and no murderer having eternal life abiding on the inside of him. So therefore, some of you is on your way to hell and do not know it. You understand, and when you when you die, you're going to end up in hell. Why? Because you don't follow the progression that is in the word. You are too petty. You are too childish. You never grow up. The scripture said, desire the sincere milk of the word that you may grow thereby. And the pastor preach, and the deacon preach, and the evangelist preach, and the missionary preach, and everybody preach, and the bishop preaching, and they're teaching, and you're listening. But the least little thing, you gravitate right back from whence you came. That means you're not growing. You're not learning. You're not improving. You remain in the same. You're a baby, and you're practicing wickedness, and you're doing the things you're not supposed to do. Why? Because you have not grown. But David said, he restore my soul. You need to be restored. The Bible said, be ye transformed by the renewing of your mind in the word. But you're not allowing yourself to be transformed. You are too caught up with the things of the world. You know more about the world than you know about God. You know more about what the news media is telling you than you know the scripture. You know
1: know more about your neighbor's business than the business of the Lord Jesus Christ. Remember, even when Jesus was 12 years old and they're looking for him left, right, and center, him said unto his mother, "Know ye not that I am supposed to be about my father's business?" You understand? So therefore, he wasn't caught up with the business of the world. He's caught up with the business of the Heavenly Father. The Bible said, hallelujah, cast your cares upon him because he cares for you. Him said, be heavenly minded and not earthly minded, because if you're earthly minded, it is a distraction. But if you are heavenly minded, because the things that are on the earth is temporary and they'll fade away, but the things that are heavenly is eternal and it have eternal reward. So you understand, him said, cast your eyes upon Jesus and the things of this world will grow strangely dim. So you need to focus on the Lord. You need to focus on him. We know, yes, you are human and you want to gravitate to entertainment. You want to gravitate to this and that, but there must be a limit. There must be a limit. Your life must be balanced spiritually and natural. So if it's overbound and the natural, it's gonna be short circuit for the spiritual. Why? Because you're stronger in the flesh and you're weaker in the spirit. You understand? So therefore, now you need to build up yourself, like Jude said, build up yourself in the most holy faith, praying in the Holy Spirit. So you need to build up yourself. Now, as we continue now in Colossians 2 and verse 11, in whom we are, in whom

in whom, 11, in whom, like Jude said, built up yourself in the most holy faith, praying in the Holy Spirit. So you need to build up yourself. Now, as we continue now in Colossians 2 and verse 11, in whom we

sin of the sins of the flesh by the circumcision of Christ. So you understand then though, in verse 11 it said that you have to put off the sinful ways, sinful talk, negative talk, negative vibes, negative action. And then if you put off, you put on. What you're going to put on? You put on positivity. You put on faith. You put on love. You put on hope. You understand. And then therefore now, you speak it. You believe it. You decree it. You declare it. Your language change. You're not doubtful. You are believing. You're not fearful. You're confident. You're not going by what you see, feel, or hear. You're going according to what you believe, according to the word of God. You're believing and trusting. You're decreeing and declaring. You're saying, but you're speaking it all by faith. So you have put off, and then you put on. Put off the negative. Put on the positive. Remember, the progression is cross, burial, resurrection, Pentecost, seated. That's the progression. You understand? Cross, sin paid for, you can be born again. After that, resurrection, putting off the sins of the flesh and the attitude and all these negative emotion and the negative way and the bad way and the war and the malice, you put it off and then you rise up now. As in baptism, in resurrection, to walk in newness of life. Because the Bible said, no, any man be in Christ, he's a new creature. All things has passed away, and behold, all things become new. Well, can you literally, truthfully say, all things has become new in your life since you have been with Christ? Or you're the same old wicked-hearted person. You criticize the same way. You gossip the same way. You're bad-minded the same way. You grudge the same way. You quarrel the same way. You cuss and fuss the same way. So then, where is the new man? The new man don't do that. Why? Because the old man died. Those ways died. Those don't exist anymore. That was all you in Christ. You rise out of the water to walk now in newness of life. So you don't be like that no more. And as you walk in newness of life, the Bible said, "No, you went now to Pentecost, where you get empowered, where you can drive out devils and demons and command sick to be healed, blind eyes to open, the lame to walk, the deaf to hear, arthritis to flee, cancer vanish." You understand, you talk to devils, devils obey. You understand, faith move mountain, but his own faith is believing. You believe it. You're not wondering if it is so. Because by believing, you're believing from the place where you are seated with Christ, where you are in him and he is in you. So you're not trying to see if something will work. You're working it. Why? Because you are in that place of authority. You are in that place of power. You are in that place of dominion. And from this place, you are governing life. You're governing your life. You're governing those who come to you. You're governing those who call upon you. So they are weak. They call upon you. You are strong. You deal with the matter. You deal with the case. You drive out the devil. You command the situation to change. And as you decree and declare from that place of authority where you are seated with Christ, things are changing in the life of people. Why? Because of who you are in him. And know it, who you are in him. And you are assured about it. You're not doubting. You're not wondering. You're not trying nothing. You with confidence, you're speaking. And as you speak, things happen. Why? Because heaven back you. Heaven is the authority behind your words. You understand? You're not depending on yourself. You're depending on who you are in him, the position that you have in him. And from that position, you take... So you understand, if you are still meddling in the pettiness, you're not ready yet. If you're still holding the malice and holding the grudge, you're not ready yet. Why? Because you've just been born again, but you have not grown. You are not grown. You have to grow. You have to grow. You have to grow. Can you expect a baby to go cook dinner? No. The baby can't even feed himself. When him get a little old, him can feed himself. But him still can't prepare a meal.

deal. You understand? Well, you may get big and spend 50 years in Christ, but you're like an old cow. You put a package before the cow and ask the cow to open it. Even though the cow is so big, he still can't open it because he don't have that understanding. So it is with you, some of you. You spend 50 years in the church, 50 years born again, 50 years this, and yet still you can't drive out the devil. You can't do nothing. Why? Because you have not grown spiritually and you're not seated with Christ. You just get born again and your spirit is born again. And if you die, you're going to go to heaven. But you're not working the power of God upon the earth and taking the position over devils and demons and stop their activities in the life of the people because you refuse to put away the negatives, the childish ways and let those die in as you buried those in the grave when we get baptized, and then you're walking now as you rise up out of the water and living in newness of life. So the things that used to bother you don't bother you no more because you have grown. But my friend, if everything is a problem and somebody say to you, you are offended, you have not grown. So it's time for you to grow up. Time for you to, you ever see church and church people fussing with one another? The worldian used to say long ago, maybe they're still saying it, I'm not going to church because peer hypocrite in the church. And why they say peer hypocrite in the church? Because of the behavior of the people in the church. And why do the people behave like that? Because they have not grown. They're not seated with Christ. They get born again, yes, but they're spiritually babies. For years they remain the same and they're not growing. My friends, is that so you're going to spend the rest of your life as a spiritual baby? Everything you are offended, no matter who say what to you, you get mad and upset. When are you going to grow up? Are you going to live like that and maybe one day you hear, depart from me, I know you not, you workers of iniquity. Why? Because you are a warmonger in the body of Christ. When you're going to become the peacemaker, where you can be blessed. Jesus said, blessed are the peacemaker. So when are you going to be blessed? When are you going to receive your blessing and stop being the warmonger? Stop being a complainer. The Bible says for this complaining thing, God wants to destroy his own people, the children of Israel, because they're murmuring and grumbling. Moses have to stand in the gap and pray for them. So is such of you. Your pastor always have to pray for you because you every minute you get afflicted. Why? Because of your behavior. See, one scripture said, fools because of their transgression has been afflicted. And sometimes some of the affliction is because you're so foolish. And we teach you and we preach to you and we minister to you and we tell you and we break it down to you and you get it, but yet still you gravitate right back to the flesh. Well, you think Jesus coming to die for you again? And you think he's going to come and do a surgery and open your head and give you sense? No, he has given you sense already. Use it. And why do you act like that? Because you train yourself to be like that. My friends, those are learned behavior. You never born like that. You have learned it. So anything you have learned, my friend, I want you to know that you can unlearn it. And if you feel a tendency like you want to be offended because of what I'm saying to you tonight, this is proof. It is proof that you are like that. It is proof that, and then you should recognize that in yourselves to say, you know, he's stepping on my toe and I feel it because I am guilty of that. So that should be the sign for you to say, I'm not going to be like that no more. I don't want to be like that no more. I don't want to spend the rest of my days being like that anymore. I don't want to be the negative person that everybody look down on and try to stay away from because they think I'm a problem person. No, I need to change. I need to become like Jesus in character. And for you to be like him in character, you're going to have to be like him in conduct. Conduct yourself like that. And that is basically a decision. Some of you, it's not really that you're possessed with a demon. It's that you are cultivated wrong behavior pattern. Human beings are creatures of habit. Anything you train yourself in to do, you'll do it. If a person train himself, all right, he's not eating before he go to sleep at night. That's just normal for him. And the other person, he have to get something to eat before he go to bed. It's just a pattern. It's just a behavior. It's just what you practice. You get used to it. And anything you get used to, you get to like. It's not that you can't unlearn it and change. Of course, you can change. You understand? But you have to have a reason for your change. Something must be important to you enough to want to change. You understand? So now, you are

0: the things of God in the spirit is very vitally important. When you say devils leave, devil leave, for you to want to change, to grow up into spiritual maturity. And then some of you who are struggling in one area or another, in your finance, in your health, in your relationship, if you make that quality decision, it will solve that problem because you are the reason for that. But you don't agree. But it don't matter if you are agreeing. It is the reality. You are the cause of your problem. Not maybe 100% of you, but a large majority of the people. They are the reason why certain things are the way in their life. I remember they teach us that in school when I was a little boy. Life is what you make it to be. And it is not a false statement. It is true. You determine what you want to be and be it. First, you have to believe that you can. And then you pursue. And as you pursue with belief, you realize the thing that you're pursuing little by little.
1: Happen, yeah. You know, show your head, picky that Zachariah's head. Go on, but trim your head, man.
2: Me can't find no good barber about the place in the Bronx which you made. 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
2: So when me I said they not no number. 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
4: And when you mix the word with faith, then the word work for you. But if you're listening to say, let me see what Pastor Devon have to say tonight. No. Let me hear what he's saying so I can apply it to my life so I can benefit from it. That's what you're supposed to say. Don't scrutinize me. Else you're stupid. What I speak to you is life. It's the word of God. It's not something to check out. It's something to put into your life and live. And that's the only way you will profit from it. If you're checking me out to see if I'm real, are you stupid or something? You're being like the Jews who don't believe that Jesus is the Messiah. They don't believe. But he is, whether they believe or not. You don't check nothing out. If you have to check me out, don't listen to me. There are many other stations you can listen to, many other people you can listen to. Don't waste your time, because this is a real thing. So if you're trying to see if it is real, you miss it already. You're supposed to know in your heart of heart, this is the real stuff. And if you don't know, you're blind and stupid and fool. Pastor, how could you say that? I say that because that is a literal reality on the truth of the matter. Yeah, you're supposed to know. You're supposed to know. How could you not know? See? How could you not know? You must know. At least by now, you must know. Amen. So I said verse 12 now. Buried with him in baptism, wherein also ye are risen with him through the faith of the operation of God, who had raised him from the dead. And you being dead in your sins and in the uncircumcision of your flesh. Remember now, verse 13 said, you being dead, not going to be dead, you are dead in your sins. That means, as another scripture said, sin shall not have dominion over you anymore because you die to it. and how you're living unto God. You die to unrighteousness and you're living righteously. You die to it. Dead thing cannot act. Dead things have no effect. Dead thing can't do nothing. It's dead, it's useless. So all those bad habits that you have learned, it's dead. Don't resurrect it anymore. Don't go back to it. Because if you go back to it, you take on the label as a fool. Because the scripture said, like the dog returned to his vomit, so the fool returned to his folly. Don't go back to the negatives. Don't go back to your folly. It die, bury it, and let it stay buried. No, you has risen, and you're walking in newness of life. The person who did those negative things that Satan used every morning to greet you, to make you have a guilty conscience, that person died. When the devil come back, say to him, I don't know what you're talking about. Those things buried and cannot be resurrected. I am not that person anymore. I am a new creature in Christ. Those things has passed away. Just like God, he said, I am he that blotted out thy transgression, and I will not remember thy sins anymore. Him said, as far as the east is from the west, so far he put his sins away from you. And again, him said, he cast them into the sea of forgetfulness, and he will not remember your sins no more. That is a decision God made. Not remember those things. So, you do that too. The scripture says, be followers of God as their children. So, if God said, I forget them, you forget them too. If God said, I'm not going to remember them, you don't remember them anymore. So, if Satan bring it back to you to condemn you, he said, devil, what you talking about? I don't know nothing about that. It wasn't me. I didn't do that. The person who did that died long ago. See? This is a new man. And you don't be condemned by nothing you did before. It's over. It's done. Let it stay buried. You have been risen. See, you're not buried with them and risen with them. They're buried and you rise in newness of life. Brand new way. All gone. Done. Don't exist anymore. Even though, if you resurrect them and put them back on your mind and think of them, they bring back that same effect of negative emotions. Why you want to do that to yourself? Why you want to feel bad and down and out and distressed? Why you want to do that to yourself? Don't you love yourself? Scripture said, love your neighbor as yourself. Love yourself. You understand? So therefore, since you love yourself, you don't prosecute yourself and you don't let no one else prosecute you. As the scripture said in Romans, therefore now there is no condemnation to those who are in Christ, who walk not after the flesh but after the spirit. So basically now, if you're not walking after the flesh, flesh buried, walking in the spirit, that is newness of life. So there's no condemnation to you. No one can condemn you of anything. They're wasting their time if they try. Why? Because that is mind over matter. You don't mind, it don't matter. But why? That person die. Not me. You're not talking to me. I don't know what you're talking about. I didn't do that. The person who did that died long ago and was buried. See? That is the literal way you're supposed to use this. And walk in the newness. So when situation and circumstance arise, you can stand in a position of faith and speak and believe and receive. Why? Because you're not condemned. Why? Because you have been justified by Jesus Christ. You understand?
5: So, well, Pastor, but you know, just recently I did it.
4: 1 John 1 and verse 9 said, if you confess your sins, he is faithful and just to forgive you and cleanse you from all unrighteousness. So even if it is recent, confess it. Ask the Lord for his forgiveness. And he casts it now into the sea of forgetfulness. It's not on your record anymore. Any

more once you give it to God as confession. It's done. Even though it was last night, it's still over. It's still over, my friend. In the end, you're supposed to always win. Why? Because you're seated with Christ in heavenly places. And as I said and explained to you over and over, that is a position of authority. That is a position of dominion. That is a position of power. That from that position you make decision. From that position you govern. From that position you rule. From that position you reign. And you don't move from that. See? You're not a beggar. You're seated with Christ. You're in him and he is in you. You're not trying something. You understand? And if you're doing something and you can't get through, take the power. Take the authority. Take the dominion. Say, Satan, in the name of Jesus, I break your dominion from off my finance. I break your dominion from off my body. I break your dominion from off my son. I command him to be released. And you believe that. That is broken. And no matter if him start act worse, it don't matter. The Bible said, Jesus went upon the Mount of Transfiguration, and a man bring his son to his disciples, to Jesus' disciples, because they were in the valley. Because the guy have epilepsy. And him threw himself in a defiant in the water and trying to destroy himself because of the spirit that is in him, caused him to do these things. And then when Jesus reached them, the man rushed to Jesus and said, Master, I have taken my son to your disciples, but they could not cure him. If you can do anything, Lord, cure him. The Bible said, Jesus said, bring him to me. And he were brought to Jesus. And Jesus cast the devil out of him. He dropped on the ground. Looked like his condition getting worse. But after that, he was in his right mind. Completely well. So you would say, Jesus, kill him now. Look at him. Let's turn him. But in a few minutes, he was completely well. What that signify? Sometimes you give the order and you don't see no positive change. You don't mean there's no change. Some change are not visual that you can see with your eye. It's in the spirit. The root is cut off. It's dead. But Satan is acting up right in front of you to put doubt in your heart to say it didn't work. And when you come out of your mouth to say that it don't work, and when you believe in your heart that it never worked, you have undone the work that you have done by faith, and then it's not done anymore. You see? The most you can do is like the Lord Jesus Christ. Him said, a blind man come to him. And him lay his hand on his eyes. And him said, what do you see? And the man said, I see people walking as trees. Bible said, Jesus, touch him again. And then he see clearly. What is the signification? What it signify? Sometime when you have done what you're supposed to do, and it seems like it's not done. The scripture said, when you have done all to stand, stand therefore. That means pray again then. If it come to that. Continue believing. If that's what you have to do. But don't give up and don't give in. You understand? Don't start to make a confession that, oh, see, it don't work. Don't go there. It will never work if you do that. Like one man. Oh, I hear the preacher preach about faith and moving the mountain. All right. I'm going to my window and I'm going to talk to that mountain. Mountain be removed. And he go to bed and wake up. And see the mountain, same place. And he said, see, I knew I wasn't going to move. Well, a mountain is a problem. And if you

Already know in your heart that the problem is not solved. Bottom line is, it is not. Why? Because that's your belief. You believe that is not done, so it's just not done. You believe correctly. You get what you believe. But the next man who expect it to be removed and go to the window with the expectation and the assurance in his heart that that mountain is gone, when he look, there's no mountain. Your mountain is your problem. Whatever it is facing you in your life is your mountain. You have to know when you talk to it, it's done. No matter if you still see it or not. No matter if you still feel it or not. No matter if the lock is there or not. No matter what. In your heart, it must be done first. You understand, because the heart is the spirit part of you. You understand Jesus that is dwelling on the inside of you. He's not dwelling there physically, he's spiritually. And when you speak the word, it may hear a sound, but Jesus said, the words that I speak unto you, their spirit and their life, it's still spirit. So you have to just believe. Believe. Believe God called those things that be not as though they were. Believe God see the end from the beginning. Believe. Don't try nothing. If you're going to try, don't do, don't say, don't talk, don't act. Build up your faith first. If you don't know that it will work, don't try to work it. Build up yourself till you know, then you work it. You understand? Faith is not a trial and error. Faith is a sure, a fully persuaded heart. When you know in your heart of heart what you know, then you have your answer. Amen. Praise the Lord. So now we're going to go back to our scripture that we are ministering from. Colossians chapter 2 verse 13. And you being dead, all right, verse 12 said, buried with him in baptism, wherein also ye are risen with him through the faith of the operation of God, who had raised him from the dead, and you being dead in your sins, and the uncircumcision of your flesh, had he quickened together with him. You know what quickened mean? Made alive. So you died and God caused you to come alive in Christ. But not physical death, but dying to all those negativities. That's why you become a new creature in Christ. Verse 13 again. And you being dead, see? Dead in baptism. In your sins. So I tell you clearly, it's the negative traits. Sinful thing. And the Bible said anything that is not of faith is sin. So him say, dead to sin then. And uncircumcision of your flesh. That is when you used to let your body rule you. Whatever it wants, you give it. You have no control. You believe like you can't help yourself. But no, you have the power, you have the authority, you have the dominion. You make the decision on what you say go. Not what your flesh want. If your flesh is still ruling you, You can't be a disciplined person. And without discipline, you won't have no great success. You understand? You need to have certain discipline to be successful. To have traits that causes you to act in a way to generate things that is beneficial to your life and not destructive. But you may have habits that is destructive to you. You're drinking alcohol and it destroys your liver and you know it and you can't stop. You're smoking whatever you're smoking. It causes you to have bad breath and your wife don't like it. And you're giving her all kind of disease because some woman died from the cigarette that them husband smoked. This man I know named Lancy from St. Mary. His wife died from the cigarette that he smoked and she never smoked. But she died from that lung cancer thing. And then he quit after she died. Why never quit while she was alive? Because he grieved her death so much that he quit. Why not practice the discipline of not smoking so she could live? You know it's harming her.
Second-hand smoke is more dangerous than you who smoking it. And you know it, but you do it anyway. Why? A lack of self-discipline is discipline. The cigarette can rule you. You rule it. If you decide I'm not smoking, you just obey your decision. You don't make nothing rule you. Because things that rule people, they're addicted to it. So he said, well, I'll break it. I know this girl. My brother ex-girlfriend. She get pregnant. And she smoke. And she said, I'm not going to smoke while I'm pregnant. I don't want to harm my baby. And she quit the smoking. And then for those 9 months, she never smoked. And then right after she have the baby, she starts to smoke. Well, if she could do that, you think she have to smoke? No, but is it discipline? Is it the decision? So you may come up with one excuse and another, but it's just discipline. It's basically discipline. Discipline is self-control. You decide, I will control myself. Self not going to control me. You see? So if for you to have any level of success in life, you're going to have some discipline. That's when you make a decision, you stick to it. And if you break it, you make it again and stick to it. And if you break it, you make it again and stick to it. Why? Because basically these undisciplined traits are basically habits that has been developed, and it takes you years to develop it, and sometimes it will take you time to break it. But you just have to have the common sense to know it. You don't give up because you didn't keep your word. You try again. Amen. Praise the Lord. So I'm said now in verse 13, and you being dead in your sins and uncircumcision of the flesh, had he quickened together with him. So the Bible said, now, you who all have your weaknesses is buried with Christ, and now the Father has quickened you with Christ, so that you are joint heirs. It's like a tree, an orange tree, and you're engrafted with grapefruit. So it's bringing forth orange and grapefruit because of the engrafted thing that you did. So now you are engrafted in Christ, in the body of Christ. So therefore now you have the traits of Christ in you. You are engrafted in the family of God. Even though you were in this family that work witchcraft, now you don't want anything to do with that anymore. You may be the one who was working it, but now you are engrafted in the family of God. And good and evil have nothing in common. Light and darkness have nothing in common. So you come out of the darkness, you come into the light, and you say completely, permanently goodbye to the darkness, and you just don't return there. People may doubt you and say, are they witch doctor that? I go to church now. Let them say, you know you have a change of heart. You know you're in the family of God. You know you are born again. You know that you're serving the Lord, and you serve him well. Amen. You have all reason to serve him and walk circumspectly because you know others don't even believe you. So you prove them wrong. So I'm said now, verse 13, and you being dead in your sins and the uncircumcision of your flesh, had he quickened together with him, having forgiven you all trespasses. So if all trespasses are forgiven, what it is there for you to have a guilty conscience about? Nothing. Why? Because your slate has been wiped clean. Look in verse 14. Blotting out the handwriting of the ordinance that was against us, which was contrary to us, and took it out of the way, nailing it to his cross. So you understand? You didn't see that when you see Jesus on the cross. You never see nothing of you there. But all this is spiritual. All this is what? Spiritual. And look, 15. And having spoiled principalities. So you understand when him said nail it into the cross? Is when you get saved. The cross is your conversion. You understand? And that's why you need to get baptized. Because in baptism is burial. And in coming out of the cross is resurrection.
is all of significance. So if you have not been baptized, you need to get baptized. You can just get saved and that's it. You understand? The Bible said, "He that is saved and is baptized. He that is baptized, he that is saved and is baptized." I don't remember the scripture, but there's a combination of being saved and being baptized that's complete certain spiritual things on your behalf. Oh, he that believeth and is baptized shall be saved. That's what it said. He that believeth, thank you, Holy Spirit. He that believeth and is baptized shall be saved. It don't mean now that you're getting saved, you're not saved still enough. But it means that the importance is that Jesus is your example. And he was baptized and you should be baptized too. And after you're baptized now, you need to move unto Pentecost. And after Pentecost, Pentecost is where you are empowered. That means your position for greatness. And in order for greatness to be in manifestation, now you need to come up higher where you are seated with Christ. And being seated with Christ, as I explained to you over and over, is the place of authority, the place where you are going to govern, the place where your confidence is risen, and the place where you know who you are in Christ. And from that position of faith, you're going to speak and decree and declare and so forth and so on, and rule and reign with him and have success in life. Amen. So that's the progression there. And verse 15 said now, "And having spoiled principalities and power, he made a show of them, openly triumphing over them in it." So remember the scripture said, "He ascended and I led captive the captives and given gifts unto men." So now it said now in verse 15 again, "And having spoiled principalities and powers." But you never see this. But all this was done. You understand? All this was done. "And having spoiled principalities and powers, he made a show of them openly, triumphing over them in it." Meaning that Satan has been defeated by Jesus through his death, burial, and resurrection, and ascension, and seated. Satan was completely defeated. He's a defeated foe. You need to know now that there is a power, but it's not with the devil. Because, look at verse 15. Jesus spoiled principalities and powers. See? Make a show of them openly, triumphing over them, having the victory over them. And then now, him said, "I give unto you power over all the powers of the enemy. Whatsoever things you bind on the earth is bound in heaven. Whatsoever things you loose on the earth is loose in heaven." So, this victory he gave to the church. He gave to you and I. We have it. So it's not Satan who have the power. It's us. But the people don't believe that. Why they don't believe that? Don't the preacher preach the word? Yeah. Well, how come they are blinded to truths? See? I tell you now, but are you accepting it? Are you believing that? Do you believe that Satan is not the one with the power, but you have the power? Do you literally believe that? So if that devil should show up in your room tonight, would you be bold to deal with his case without being afraid? Because fear is not faith, and faith is not fear. They are the opposite. And in order to work the work of God, faith has to be present. You see? So if him show up, will you remember? You have power and authority over him. He do not have it over you. You are joined with the head, and Christ is the head. And you are the body, and Christ is in you. Will you believe that this Christ in you will give you the victory now? You decree, you declare, you say, you speak, you believe, and God do. Well, you must believe it. When
push come to shove in your life and the rubber meets the road and you believe like your back is against the wall and you are between the rock and a hard place, these are the time when you use this authority to get your victory. And I can confess and tell you, my friends, that's what keep me. That's what help me. You understand? This authority that has been given unto us, and what it is basically, it is stubborn faith. Stubborn faith. You have to make your decision of how you want things to work out, and then don't accept nothing else. Don't speak nothing else. Don't say nothing else. Don't believe nothing else. Don't think anything else. Just set your heart of heart upon your own personal desire, no matter what them say, or they say, or he say, or she say, or the judge say, or the doctor say, or your mother say, or your father say, or your wife say, or your husband say, or your children say. If they are not saying what you desire, don't listen to none of it. Set your heart. The Bible said Jesus set his eyes like flint when he was going to the cross. Meaning that he refused to be distracted. Once he decided, this is it, then this is it. Pertaining to your own personal desire and your own personal challenge, you're going to have to set your heart like that. Go after it like that. But I've seen the opposite too, my friends. Where the believers faces with challenge, and instead of rising up and let the faith in them rise to the occasion, they start to cry, they start to bawl, they start to panic, and they start to be fearful, and the negative happen and come to pass, and they fail because they never let faith rise to the occasion. I'm telling you, the Bible said, all who seek to live godly will suffer persecution. And we don't know from whence persecution is coming, from what direction, in what shape, in what form. Oh, we don't know. All we know that the Bible promised you, you're going to have your fair share. See? But in order to win, when challenge arise, it is good if you can train yourself in the right way so you can develop the right and proper habits and traits that when these things arise, you win. If you don't develop yourself and you continue meddling in stupidness and continue to let sin dominate you and continue to be mad and upset over stupid stuff, you're going to be Satan's victim in the day of trials, tests, and temptation. You're not going to win. Why? Because you have not been trained and developed so you can win. You don't train yourself to win. You train yourself to lose. See? I win in my challenges. And I have greater challenges sometimes, I think, more than the regular individuals. Greater challenge in all aspects. And I win them all. I win. Even in situations that people think I may suffer a defeat, I still win. But they don't know, because they don't know my heart. See? I get the outcome that I desire. All the time. All the time. I'm telling you. Why? Because I practice this that I teach. I'm not just teaching it. I live it. I know it is true. The Bible said it, but I know it to be true. I prove it already over and over and over and over. And up to last night, I prove it. Was coming from work. As I step outside, it's raining. I'm not going to be wet and soaking, no rain. I know that, but it is raining. And I don't have any umbrella. And I have to walk to the subway. So, I speak to the rain. And I walk to the subway dry.
When I was on the train, somebody called me, Pastor, it's raining. You have an umbrella? No. Well, you're going to be soaked? No, I'm not. When you just stop this stupidness, you're going to be soaked? No, I'm not. I will not get soaked. How are you not going to get soaked and you don't have an umbrella? I already know I have power and authority. So, I talk to it. When I get off the train, I command that rain to stop. So when I come off at my stop, it is pouring. I command the rain to stop, that I walk home dry into my house. And then it can start again. And then I'm to put out the garbage. And when I'm ready to put out the garbage, I want it to stop again. So, I'm walking down the stairs at this train station and it's pouring. It don't look like it's stopping. But by time I'm supposed to step out into it, it stopped. And I walk home dry. And as soon as I enter into the house, it starts again. I do what I have to do. I'm ready to put out garbage. It stopped. What is that? Authority. And the person called me and said, did we even stop? I said, oh, it was going to stop anyway. Oh, really? See, it's either you believe or you don't. I do believe. I'm not going to wait to see if it's going to stop. I know what I want. See? I know what I want. That's an illustration to you, my friends. The believer of power and authority upon the earth. To change any situation and get the answer and get it, don't mean that you're not gonna face with challenge. Yes, as long as you are in the land of the living, Satan is gonna step up because he step up in front of Jesus, but Jesus rebuke him and he flee. And you're going to have to rebuke him and he will flee also. The Bible said in James, rebuke the devil and he will flee from you. Draw nigh to God and he will draw nigh to you. So what if you don't rebuke him? Then he will stay and make a mess. And when he make the mess, if you bawl and cry, he rejoice over your stress and distress. You can't make him win. You have to know what you know in your heart. And even though it looks like you're not winning, you're still winning. Because you're not going by what you see, feel, or hear. You're going according to the Holy Written Word and according to what you believe. No matter who believe what. See? You have to know what you know. And you have to declare. You understand? So, how are you going to speak to change that weather that is facing you, that you need to change? It is knowing that you are buried with him, you has been risen with him, meaning that you are planted with him, you are in him, and knowing now that you are seated with him, and in seated with him, you are in the place of authority. And from that place of authority, you are going to govern your life. It's either you believe it or you don't. It's not trials and error, as I said before. You see, I wasn't trying to see if the rain was going to stop. That's why I tell a person, I am going home dry. And I went home dry. Even though it's pouring. I do that to the sun. Once I was in Jamaica, and sun hot, and I have to go to Orchard Rice in the town to do some things and walk and things like that. And I say, I don't want to be in no hot sun burning up. I command a cloud. And the cloud came. And I did everything in the shade of the sun. Till I'm done. In the shade of the cloud. You understand then? The people thinking that you can't do this thing. But of course you can. And it's not only with these things, with anything that pertains to you. Why? Because God's word is not lie. It is true. And him said, I have given you power over the work of all the force of darkness and all the power of the enemy. I have given you power over all the powers of the enemy. See, whatever you bind is bound. Whatever you loose is loose. Whatever you say, God allow. Whatever you allow, it is allowed. So certain things you are allowing, so God just allow it.
Yes, there are times when I don't feel to buy in and I don't feel to lose because it is not that serious. I could walk through the rain. It don't matter. But I have important documents in my bag last night that needs to remain dry. And I don't want to get wet. It's not me just don't want to be wet. But I have things on me that cannot get wet. So it was important. And I'm not going to stand there and wait until it stops. See, so I take the authority over it and command it, knowing, you understand, knowing is from that place that you are seating with Christ, and in that, you understand, it's all spiritual. And from that place, or from that position, you deal with the case, and you deal with the matter. I remember I went to court, and the woman, one white woman, is my lawyer. And it was something pertaining to my house. And them want me to sell my house. I said, no, I'm not selling it. She said, you have to sell it. I said, no, I am not selling it. The judge said, you have to sell it. And I said, no, I'm not selling it. The other person lawyer said, you have to sell it. I said, no, I'm not selling it. So therefore, me just get rid of the lawyer. Because I don't believe in me. I'm not fighting for what I want. So I was without a lawyer then. God is my lawyer. I said, Lord, you are my lawyer. Can a woman tell me? This person get that. We get this. And you walk away with nothing. I say, you think I'm stupid. In my mind, I say that. You think I'm stupid. You're not my lawyer no more. See? Because they don't believe what I believe. And they don't believe how I believe. They see impossibility. But the scripture don't tell you about impossibility. The scripture said all things are possible to him that believe. And God teach me. Whatsoever things you ask in my name, I will do it. And in the original language, it said, even if I don't have it, I'll make it for you. I know all of this. See? So I tell them what I want. And I don't change from it. I don't change from it. And I get exactly what I want. That's just to make a long story short. What they say I couldn't have, I get. And no one believed that I could get it. But I still get it because I believe it. See? Nobody else believe it. Everyone else talk that I cannot have it. But I still have it. There was an ex situation with a vehicle that I purchased. $70,000 for it. X5 BMW. And I pay down to $18,000. He said, oh, we don't want no more payment. It's a balloon payment, something of the sort. I have to pay the full amount now, and I didn't have it. Didn't have it. So them stopped taking the payment. I called somebody. I said, sell the car. I said, no. I put down $50,000 first, officially. And then pay it down and leave $18,000 out of $70,000. And you're telling me to sell it? You think I'm stupid? So I said, no. And I don't have the money either. I'm not a person that borrow nothing from nobody. I call one individual. And one individual, I said, why don't you sell it? I said, I call you for a loan, not for an advice. And they were offended. But that was the truth. See? And in a few little time, I pay it off in full. Where the money come from, it don't matter. When you believe God, what man call miracle, happen. Happen. When you believe God. See? I could give you illustration after illustration after illustration. But when you believe God, I supposed to give somebody $100,000. US dollars, that is. And I don't have it. See? But I believe God. And they get it. Everyone believed that I would go under. But I didn't.
I get everything that I set my heart to. Everything. Because you see, with me, I passed my own expectation years ago. I get everything that I set my heart to. Everything. Because

is where your confidence rise from, because you're not just speaking, but heaven is your backative. Heaven is backing your word up. Heaven is the authority behind your word. And when you speak knowing the authority that is behind you, then what can cause it not to happen? What? What? That's why I said it takes discipline to train yourself to believe like that. You understand? In this scripture, I tell you, oh, they raised the dead. But no, there's no believer that believe that. They would say they believe it, but let them have someone on their deathbed and see how they bawl and cry. See? Bawling and crying signifies that they don't believe, so therefore the person is going to die. Because faith turned up. The Bible said Abraham believed God and was strong in faith, giving glory to God. See what faith do? Faith praise and give glory. Faith don't bawl and cry. So you need to dry your tears and gather your courage and have a conviction in your heart and have a knowing and a believing and a basis that you place your faith on. Like what I said to you, in the fact that you are seated with Christ is the fact that you are in the position of authority. And in this position of authority, you're going to govern your life. You're going to govern. That means when you have need and you don't know where the help is going to come from, you know that the need is still going to be met. And you say it, you pray it, you decree it, you declare it, you confess it, you believe it. Because you see, doing all of that is work. Faith without work is dead. That's how you work your faith. You understand? And in saying and believing, it's called faith confession. Decreeing and declaring, it's scripture said, decree a thing and it shall be established. And locally, just said, let the weak say I'm strong. Let the poor say I am rich. It just give you a glimpse into it. And in Joshua, him said, meditate upon these things. You understand? And that's the, you may make your way prosperous, and then you will have good success. And be focused and don't get distracted. Don't look to the left nor to the right. It's just one teaching straight along the line that you have to keep the thing before your eye and see yourself victorious. You understand? Meaning that when I tell you, when the judge say I have to sell your house, and the liar person talking to me, and I said, I am not doing it. Him say, you have to. I said, no, I am not. No, did the liar person tell me? The judge will put you in prison. I said, I'm not going in any prison, and no one taking my house, and I'm not moving out, and I'm not selling it. You see? No, they can't tell me what to do with what is mine. No one can. No one. Why? Because I am the one with the authority. I am the one with the authority. Number one, when I was buying the house, it was hard to get, and it was by faith I obtained it. God said to me, on my knees praying in the bathroom, I have given you that house. When I couldn't get any approval for mortgage. Why? Because the law pertaining to mortgage did change. You understand? It wasn't easy anymore in America to buy a house like it was easy before. Because the law did change. You understand? The underhand thing that them used to do and make you qualify when you don't qualify, they couldn't do it anymore. You have to prove your income that you're literally have the income so you can pay your mortgage. You have to prove it. So it was harder. But God said, I have given it to you. So by faith, no matter, you don't approve. You know what time I hear that? I vision myself with it. I speak it. I decree it. I declare it. And I get it. And then now in the final analysis, years after, God said to me, Satan is trying to take you.

0: miles away. Don't let him. See, look, in the beginning, him saying, I have given it to you. And the mortgage broker, them tell me, you can't get it. But me still get it. And then in the end now, the Bible, the Lord tell me, Satan is trying to take away your house. Don't let him. You think I'm going to let him? Once God tell me that. Once him tell me that, that's it. It's done. He cannot take it. Because basically the Lord is saying then, if you don't let him, he cannot. And I decide I'm not letting him. See? So number one, my friends, pertaining to certain things that you're going after, you need to also hear from the Lord according to these experiences. Because I hear from God. You understand? He tell me something. And that's something that he tell me, it constitute my faith. And it constitute my belief. And therefore now, victory is sure. I am sure now, even though it seems difficult, and even though it looks like it's not going to happen, I still know it must happen because God tell me already. So it's important now, pertaining to your important thing that you have. Cut out the crying, cut out the bawling, cut out the negative speaking. Remember, bury them. I don't do none of that. No crying, no bawling, no negative speaking. Positivity alone, confidence alone, faith alone, belief alone. Anything, anytime, anybody come up with no negative stuff, I cut it out, I kill it right away. I don't want to hear that. Don't tell me that. Don't. I have nothing to say about that. I'm not going there. But Pastor, if, no, if nothing. Why? Because I'm believing God. And I know better. I don't talk like that. See? And I'm not going to let you talk like that over my thing that I'm believing God for. I shut that down right away. None of that. We're not having that conversation. It's none. Why? Because I set my heart like flint. It is mine. No demon, no devil, no witchcraft, no lawyer, no doctor, no government can stop it. Why? Because I know the power. See, when I sing the song, standing on the solid rock. And if you know the power that you got, Satan, you can prevail. See, you sing it. But you think singing it is anything? It's living it and doing it. Them sing a lot of songs, but they don't live it. See? They don't live it. You have to live it. I live it. I live what I preach. So what I'm saying to you now, my life is a living proof that these things work. Amen. So now, when we go back to the scripture now. Back to the scripture. Him said, Colossians 2, 15. And having spoiled principalities and powers, he made a show of them openly, triumphing over them in it. Let no man therefore judge you. So basically, we're going to stop there with that scripture. But he has given us the victory. All right. I want to look at Romans 5:17 again for reiteration's sake, which is going over it. Romans 5 and 17. Right? To let you know. For if by one man offense, death reigned by one. Much more they that receive the abundance of grace and the gift of righteousness shall reign in life by one Jesus Christ. Some said then we shall reign in life by Jesus Christ. What is reigning? Reigning is ruling. Ruling. That's why I tell you these things that I told you before. See? That is reigning. That is ruling. That is not making the judge tell me what my life must be, but I must tell him what I want. Why? Because the scripture tell me that I must rule and reign, not others ruling me and reigning in my life, not devils and demons and witchcraft and witch doctor and haters and gossipers and backbiters and those who don't like me and those who despise me. No, they don't determine my destiny. I determine my destiny. Why? Because God has given me the power and the authority to do that. You say, I give unto you power. So if him give me power, why shouldn't I use it? See? He give unto us, the believer, power. We supposed to use it. But most of the Christians are begging God for this and begging God for that. The Lord don't want you to beg him nothing. He wanted to use the power that he has given unto you and rule and reign in your life. And you're going to rule and reign from that position where you are seated with Christ. You're going to have to know.
1: Japan,
2: yeah.
1: You know, see your head picky there, Zachary, I said. Go on, but trim your head, man.
2: Me can't find no good barber about the place in the Bronx which you made. You know, none?
1: Yes, raise a head.

0: 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That's 1305 East Gun Hill Road, Inner Bronx. 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
1: So when me I say they not no number, give me a number, make me call them then now.
0: Of course they got number. You can call Jerry, he my manager and my friend. 646-234-8856. That's a Jerry. And then if you want to tailoring alteration or posteriness, you know, call Rolly. Yes, 646-538-2734. When we say Razor Express, then bad, then turn up. Your head are going to look distant, then gone.
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3: 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Me say, I've $40 if it comes in. Hey, you think I let me tell? 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
4: To be set. You can't change it. So you have to know what you want. And when you know what you want, you say, this is it. And when you say, this is it, then that's it. No negotiation. You understand? No bargaining. No going back. But what if this happened? Pastor, you cannot put the eggs in one basket. So you're saying we can't trust God? And we can't trust His word? See? You have to have a backup plan? No. If you're going to trust Him, you trust Him. Many years ago when them used to fight war, there was this man, I don't remember his name. He was the leader. And them go to this country to fight war. You know what they did? They went in ships. Because in those days there wasn't any airplane. And as them reach him, tell them, burn the ships. Well, are we going to get back? There's no getting back. We have to win here. They won. Why? Because he's either they win or they perish. The ship has been burned. They can't think about going back. You're going to have to burn those ships. That's what I did. I burn all ships. Set my eyes one way. Nobody can talk me out of nothing. My mind is made up. You're wasting your time if you try. Because I'm not going to accommodate the conversation. I'm going to lock it down right away. As you mention it, I shut it down. Why? Because I set my heart. And no devil can come into this. Remember now, I told you this before. As long as you keep Satan in the arena of faith, you will win. Because Satan cannot counteract faith. I told you that before. So that's the reason why so many people lose when it comes to their faith battle. Why? Because they're double-minded. A double-minded man is unstable in all his ways. The scripture said, let not that man think that he shall obtain anything from God. And they know that the Bible said, those that put their trust in God will never be ashamed. So which one are you going to be? Which one are you being? Are you being the double-minded man, changing your mind if certain things don't go right? Or you're not putting all your eggs in one basket. You're keeping certain eggs in another basket just in case. That means you don't believe then. You don't believe then. You have to believe. In order to win, you have to believe. In order to win by faith, you have to believe. If you're crying and you're bawling, my friend, it's like what Jesus said to the disciple, where is your faith? How is it that you don't have any faith? Woe ye of little faith. You have to dry up those tears. Pull up your belt and gird up your socks and stand up like a soldier for Christ and believe him. See? And you will win, my friends. You will win. Satan cannot win over your faith. You don't have to be afraid of no witchcraft. No. You said, I take the power and the authority over every witchcraft. I command them to be broken. I command them. I destroy all dark energy. I destroy all negative force. No weapon formed against me shall prosper. Cannot prosper. Will not prosper. And every tongue that rises against me in judgment, I command them to be condemned. I annihilate them and I cast them out into the sea. And all the witchcraft that them spend the money to work is broken. Completely broken. Completely. See? Just so. Why? Because you are the one with the power and the authority on the earth. Not the force of darkness or the power of evil. I tell you, that's how I win. And I always win. See? Always. Always. Always. It don't mean that I don't get attacked. But I win in it. It come, but I know how to deal with it. See what I'm saying to you? Challenges arise. Great challenge. But I know how to win. You have to know how to win. You have to keep your mind pure. Remember, he that will love life and see good days, let him refrain his tongue from evil and his lips that they speak no guile. That's why I'm going to tell you, bury certain things. Buried with him in baptism. Rise to walk in newness of life. You have to cut out the foolishness and the negativity, the hatred and the bad-mindedness and the grudging. That will keep you poor and keep you down and keep you sick and keep you broke. You can practice that. Be happy if someone make it. Be happy if somebody is blessed. Be happy if they get what they want. Be happy if they get the job. Be happy if they get healed. Be happy if any good thing happens to anybody, even if it's your enemy. Be happy for them. Because that's how you make way for yourself. But if you're grudgeful and you're bad-minded and you're envious and you don't like them because of their progress, you're dooming yourself. You're digging a grave to bury your own self. That's what you're doing. So you have to basically know the basics. I tell you, I always win. But I have these things under my belt. I'm not jealous over nobody. I'm happy for anyone who have any good fortune. See? I'm not grudgeful. I'm not bad-minded. I love when people prosper, especially people in my circle. Because if they are blessed, maybe they might bless me. But if everybody's struggling, what if I need help? I can't look to them because they can't even help themselves. So I should be very happy if one of them get a breakthrough. I will be stupid not to be happy for them. You see? So you must be, my friends. So you must be. Always be happy for the next person. That's how you get your own. Amen. Being happy for them is you are planting and sowing good seed. Amen. Your Luke 10 verse 19 said, Jesus said, I have given you power. So use this power. Luke Matthew 18 verse 18, bind and loose. Always do that. Remember Romans 6, 7 to 11. Crucify the old man. Amen. Buried with him in baptism according to Romans 3 and verse 4. And we give you Colossians chapter 2 already. Amen. So now look at Galatians chapter 2 and verse 20. Galatians chapter 2. Let's see if we can find it real quick. Galatians 2 and verse 20. And it said, I am crucified with Christ. Nevertheless, I live. You know, we've been talking about this. Buried with him. Raised with him. Seated with him. Now it said, crucified with him. You understand? Let me say, shall Christ bear the cross alone? He wasn't on the cross alone. You were there with him. Oh, you are there with him. Because what he was doing on the cross, he was doing for you. What was done in him was done in you. Or what was done in him must be done in you. So you now presently must crucify flesh. And that is being crucified with Christ. You understand? So I'm said now. Verse 20. I am crucified with Christ. Nevertheless, I live. Yet not I. Him said I, but not I. So who then? But Christ liveth in me. Christ liveth in me. Christ lives in you. See? And the life which I now live in the flesh, in your physical body, I live by the faith of the Son of God. Now you must live by faith. The faith of Jesus Christ, who loved me and gave himself for me. So now you're not going to live according to the way that you normally live or used to live or the way that you were before you come to Christ. You have been crucified with him. Now it's not you that live, but Christ live in you. And the life that you live now, you live by the faith of Jesus Christ. What kind of faith Jesus Christ live by? A perfect faith. Perfected faith. And the scripture said, perfected faith cast out all fear. See? Perfected faith cast out all fear. So then, my friends, you're going to live by faith. You're going to what? Live your life by faith. That's what I told you. This is what I do. So when push come to shove, faith will rise to the occasion. And when faith rises to the occasion and faith is on the job, faith always win. The Bible said in Ephesians somewhere else, your faith gives you the victory. So if you want a victory and you need a victory and you desire a victory, the material to give you that victory is the faith that is in your heart that you're living and governing your life by. That's how you obtain your victory. See, I tell you, I share the testimony partly. I didn't tell you everything, but I tell you a certain part, you know, about certain challenges that I was faced with, and I win. And how I win is because I make a decision of faith, by faith. And even though everybody says something else, I still get what I desire. I still win in the end. But it was all by faith. All by faith. All by faith, my friends. So now, number one, when you're taking something by faith, in your heart of heart, you must do right. You must be right. You must speak right. You must do right by others. Even if the person is your opposition, even if that person fighting against you, you still don't do evil to them. Do right. When you make a decision to do right, even to your enemies, God fight your battle and cause you to win. Because he see you being the innocent one. If you are the guilty party, God cannot fight for you. Because God is all righteous and just. He's not unjust. See? So just make sure that you're innocent. Make sure you're not taking advantage of someone else. Because I see that too. Not in my life, but in other people's life that I know personally. They did the wrong thing. And are praying still. And then the wrong result end up happening to them. What can you pray for them about? When you know they're wrong, how can you fight for them? Can you do prayers for someone who is completely guilty? God is not going to justify that. So if you want God to be on your side, you be on God's side then. Don't take advantage of people. Don't take advantage of others. Don't be the wicked. Because the Bible tells you clearly there's a separation between the good and the wicked. The just and the unjust. The righteous and the unrighteous. So if you call yourself the just but you are taking advantage of others, how can God fight for you? See? You may think it's a great thing when I tell you I always win. Because I do. I always win. But I make a decision never to take advantage of anyone. When it comes to others, I make a decision to do right by them. See? That's why I win. You understand that mean? If there is a quarrel, I will be innocent. I choose to be innocent. It's a choice. Some say at times, oh, you're so foolish. You're making them use you. You're making them take advantage of you. But the point is, God fight my battle and gives me the victory. So I don't have to fight myself. The only thing I need to do is stand by faith, speak by faith, believe by faith, decree by faith, read my words, read my Psalms pertaining to my situation, pertaining to what I'm feeling, pertaining to what I'm going through. And those Psalms, they comfort me and they're like prayers and they go out and God do the work. That's all. That's all. And that's it. And that's how I win. I let the Lord fight my battle. You see? But you cannot be doing wickedness to someone else and expect God to show up and fight for you. What you need to do is to repent, ask for forgiveness, and then do what is right pertaining to the other person. And then now God will fight for you. Because God cannot bless what is wrong. He can bless it. He wants to bless you, but he can't bless what is wrong. He can side in with the wrong. You have to know that. He still love you. He still care for you. He still want what's best for you. But when it comes to certain things, he wants you to do what is right. If you are ignorant in the thing, he know it. But if you are just wicked at heart, he also know it. See? The Bible said God wink on the ignorance of Israel. Meaning that he choose not to penalize them for the wrong. Because they were ignorant in it. But when you willfully damage someone else, how can God be pleased with that? He cannot. Because that other person is his child. you are his child too. And he loves you and he loves them too. What can he do when you're fighting? Is he going to take sides? No, he's just. He's not unjust. So he can't take sides. He's going to take the side of the right. You understand? You have to know these things. So him said, purify your hands. Cleanse your heart. And then you come to him with clean hands and pure heart. See? And then he'll fight for you and gives you the victory. Amen. But you have the power in the name of Jesus Christ. Amen. He have the authority. He gave you the authority. Because Matthew 28. Let me show it to you. Matthew chapter 28. Matthew 28. Matthew 28. We're going to close soon. Very soon. This is the last scripture maybe. Matthew chapter 28. And verse 18. And Jesus came and speak unto them, saying, all power is given unto me in heaven and in earth. This is after his death, burial, and resurrection when he appeared to the disciples. Now he said, all power has been given unto me in heaven and on earth. See? And this power and this authority that has been given unto him, he delegated to the church. He delegated to the church. This power and this authority has been given to the church. But do you believe that you have it? Now remember, it's not a feelings. It is not a feelings. It's a knowing. You have to know it. You have to always know it. You understand? You have to know it in your heart. And let it vanish fear and doubts. And when the situations arise, speak by faith, believe by faith, and see things change. So basically, you're living a miraculous life. Because when there is lack, you speak the abundance. When there is a need, you call it met. When there is sickness, you call forth your healing. When there is weakness, you call forth your strength. When there is trouble, you call for it peace. When things go wrong, you decree it is right. And it all transform and turn around according as you speak. That is power. That is power. That is power, my friends. Coupled with favor. See? That's authority that he has given unto you. You're going to have to use it. Amen. Amen. So I'm said now. And Jesus came and speak unto them, saying, all power is given unto me in heaven and in earth. Go ye therefore and teach all nations, baptizing them in the name of the Father and of the Son and of the Holy Ghost, teaching them to observe all things whatsoever I have commanded you, and lo, I am with you always, even unto the end of the age. So you understand then though? After him said all power has been given unto me, him send them out. So basically what you don't see there is that the authority has been delegated to them. That's why he send them and tell them, now you go. Why? Because he has delegated this authority to them. But sometimes now you have to look into other places to see where he said he give it to them. So that's why we read other scripture that said, I have given unto you power over all the powers of the enemy. See? So therefore you go. He said, all power has been given unto me. I have given it unto you. Amen. Praise the Lord. So don't think that you are powerless. You understand? If you look at Mark 16 verse 17, let's look at that real quick. Because right there, just said, all power has been given unto me. Matthew 16 and verse 17. Him said now, Mark 16, verse 15. And he said unto them, go ye in all the world and preach the gospel unto every creature. He that believeth and is baptized shall be saved, and he that believeth not shall be damned. And these signs shall follow them that believe. In my name they shall cast out devils. They shall speak with new tongues. They shall take up serpents. And if they drink any deadly thing, it shall not hurt them. They shall lay hands on the sick, and they shall recover. So this is the power and the authority that has been delegated unto you. Even though Matthew never mentioned this, but Mark did. And both of them was there when Jesus was saying it. But one record a part and the other one record a different part, but it's the same conversation. You understand that Jesus was having with them. So even them said, all power has been given unto me. Now, these signs is going to follow the believing ones, those that believe. So him said, I give you the authority, I give you the power, but it will work according to your belief. You understand? According to your belief. Anyway, let us pray. Eternal God and our righteous Father, in the mighty name of Jesus Christ, your only begotten Son, we come into your presence again. I want to give you thanks. I want to give you praise. I want to give you glory. I want to give you honor. I want to lift up your name because you're worthy, you're holy, you're awesome, you're wonderful, you are omnipotent. You are my rock, my shield, my refuge, my strength, my fortress. Mighty God, I commit this teaching into your hand. Almighty God, all those who listen to it tonight and all those who will listen to it in the future, I commit it that you seal it in their spirit, that it will not be taken away from them. Almighty God, that they will walk in this power, walk in this authority and have this belief and have this confidence in their heart and not look on their situation and circumstance or the place where they are living, mighty God. But look unto Jesus, who is the author and finisher of their faith, and stand in the position where they are seated with Christ, and Christ is in them, and they are in you, O great eternal God. And from this place of authority, they will make decision. Mighty God, they will decree, they will declare, Almighty God, they shall believe, and according as they speak, and according as they believe, it shall be done for them, Almighty God. So we bind Satan from it. We bind the works of darkness, power of evil from it, Almighty God. We command veils to be removed from the eyes of the people who are listening in Jesus Christ's name. Almighty God, we command doors of opportunity to be open. We break Satan's power and dominion from off the life of these people. In Jesus Christ's name, Holy Spirit of the living God, minister to them. Angels of the Lord, go forth and cause that which they believe in your fire to come to pass in their life. I bind Satan from their health. I bind Satan from their finances. I bind Satan from their relationships. I bind Satan from their employment. I command open doors and opportunities in Jesus' name. Healings, miracles, and deliverance for the listening and the believing ones. And even those who don't believe, I override their unbelief and give them the miracle. Jesus, I commit it into your hand. I thank you for divine protection even now. Thank you for your gifts and your talents. Thank you for the open doors and the opportunities. We commit it all into your hands. And we say thank you in Jesus' name. Amen. The Lord continue to bless and keep each and every one of you.

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1: Hey, come here. Oh, no, look, my friend. No, me get to the attention. All right, then. Gospel Assembly Church of Jesus Christ, Apostle, present Gospel Explosion 2026 on Saturday, July 11. 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Admission $40. And guess who? Me. Stephen Peninsulin will be in town alongside Brother Patrick Reed, Brother Paul Marlon Anderson, Sister Sakisha, MC Brother Ron, you know, good again, Stephen. It's not free. Me say I've $40 if he comes in. Hey, you think I let me tell? Also featuring GAC Voice of Triumph. Me a talkie, choo choo, God know. 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

0: yep on them. From the CJ celebrating, make sure to come out tonight. 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
1: Japan,
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0: Of course they got number. You can call Jerry, he my manager and my friend. 646-234-8856. 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Your head are going to look distant, then gone.
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1: 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You know none?
0: Yes, Razor Express. They

0: we spot them there. 1305 East Gunny Road in a Bronx. That's 1305 East Gunny Road in a Bronx. 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
1: So when me I say they not no number, give me a number, make me call them then now.
0: Of course they got number. You can call Jerry, he my manager and my friend. 646-234-8856. That's a Jerry. And then if you want to tailoring alteration or posteriness, you know, call Rolly. Yes, 646-538-2734. When we say Razor Express, then bad, then turn up. Your head are going to look distant, then gone.
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3: 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All right then, Gospel Assembly Church of Jesus Christ Apostolic present Gospel Explosion 2026 on Saturday, July 11. We're one.

0: Ashley Greed, Brother Paul Marlon Anderson, Sister Sakisha, MC, Brother Ron, you know good again, Stephen, it no free, me say a party that if he comes in, hey, you think I let me tell, also featuring GAC, Voice of Triumph, me a talk it, choo choo, God no, you want to know, call the number, 917-767-9138, or 347-557-2217, Gospel Explosion, July 11, 2026, Mount Vernon, he's sitting, turn 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

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Now I can stand in mountains.

0: Yes, you know. Call Rolly. Yes. 646-538-2734. When we say Razor Express, them bad, then turn up. Your head are going to look distant, then gone.
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0: 917-631-2772. Hey, come here. Oh, no, look, my friend. No, me get to the attention. All right, then. Gospel Assembly Church of Jesus Christ Apostolic present Gospel Explosion 2026 on Saturday, July 11. We're...

0: Southside, Brother Patrick Reed, Brother Paul Marlon Anderson, Sister Sakisha, ha hoy, MC, Brother Ron, you no good again, Stephen, it no free, me say a party that if it comes in, hey, you think I let me tell, also featuring GAC, Voice of Triumph, me a talkie, choo choo, God no, you want to know, call the number, 917-767-9138, or 347-557-2217, Gospel Explosion, July 11, 2026, Mount Vernon, he's sitting, turn up, he gone, me ready, boom!
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0: 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Don't cry.
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0: Once you're your head picky eyes are coming as head, go and go trim your head, man.
1: 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You know none?
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0: 1305 East Gun Hill Road in the Bronx. That's 1305 East Gun Hill Road in the Bronx. 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
1: So when me I said they nah no number, give me a number, make me call them then now.
0: No, of course they got number. You can call Jerry, he my manager and my friend. 646-234-8856. That's a Jerry. And then if you want to tailoring alteration or posteriness, you know, call Rolly. Yes, 646-538-2734. When we say Razor Express, then bad, then turn up. Your head are going to look distant, then gone.
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3: 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Oh, no, look, my friend. 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All right, then. 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We're 140 West 1st Street, Mount Vernon, New York. Admission $40. And guess who? Me, my friend, Stephen Peninsulin, will be in town alongside Brother Patrick Reed, Brother Paul Marlon Anderson, Sister Sakisha, Ha-hoy, MC, Brother Ronya, no good again, Stephen. It's not free. Me say a $40 fee comes in. Hey, you think I let me tell? Also featuring GAC, Voice of Triumph. Me a talking choo-choo, God no. 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Call the number 917-767-9138 or 347-557-2217. Gospel Explosion, July 11, 2026. Mount Vernon, hey, sitting, turn up, it gone. Me ready? 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
1: So when me I say they nah no number, give me a number, make me call them then now.
0: Of course they got number. You can call Jerry, he my manager and my friend. 646-234-8856. 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
3: 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And guess who? Me friend, Stephen Peninsulin, will be in town alongside Brother Patrick Reed, Brother Paul Marlon Anderson, Sister Sakisha. Hi, MC, Brother Ron, you're no good again. Steven, it's not free. Me say a $40 fee comes in. Hey, you think I let me tell? 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Me a talking choo-choo, God no. 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Mount Vernon, hey, sitting, turn up, it gone. Me ready, boom.
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0: 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From the CJ celebrating. 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
1: 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We're

0: Patrick Reed, Brother Paul Marlon Anderson, Sister Sakisha, MC, Brother Ron, you no good again, Stephen, it no free. Me say a party that if it comes in. Hey, you think I let me tell? Also featuring GAC, Voice of Triumph, me a talkie, choo choo, God no. You want to know? Call the number 917-767-9138 or 347-557-2217. Gospel Explosion, July 11, 2026. Mount Vernon, he's sitting, turn up, he gone, me ready, boom!
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0: 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It's on the hot. It's on the nice. One more year for them. Brother CJ celebrating. Make sure to come out tonight. It's on the nice.
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1: 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You know none?
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0: spot them there. 1305 East Gunny Road in a Bronx. 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
3: 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Admission $40. And guess who? Me, my friend, Stephen Peninsulin, will be in town alongside Brother Patrick Reed, Brother Paul Marlon Anderson, Sister Sakisha. Hi, MC, Brother Ron, you're no good again. Steven, it's not free. Me say a party that if he comes in. Hey, you think I let me tell? Also featuring GAC, Voice of Triumph. Me a talking choo-choo, God no. 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Mount Vernon, he's sitting, turn up, he gone. Me ready, boom!
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5: To the Lord Jesus Christ. Welcome, Holy Spirit. Welcome, welcome. My God, hallelujah. We welcome the presence of the Lord this morning in our midst. Good morning, friends. Good morning, families. This is the day that the Lord hath made. Come. Come and let's rejoice and be glad in it. It is Tuesday morning, yes, with the Firm Foundation Radio Ministry. And we are grateful unto the Lord for waking us up and clothing us in our right mind. So welcome to everyone. Wake up, shake up. Yes, it's time to go. We're going into prayer. You know what our Tuesday morning looks like, feels like, yes, and is like. It's a moment of prayer and intercession as different intercessors talk to God on our behalf. So welcome, welcome, welcome to UG Radio. Welcome, welcome, welcome. Yes, DJ Penny. Yes, over there in Florida. Welcome, welcome. Prayer and praise with DJ Chris in Georgia. Welcome, welcome, CJ Gospel Hour. Yes, yes, yes. Welcome, welcome, Minister Ivy. Yes, and Minister CJ. Welcome to everyone. Gospel Assembly family, each and every one. Our silent listeners, good morning and welcome. Our first scripture on this morning. Our first scripture, and that scripture this morning is taken from the book of Isaiah, yes, Isaiah 40, and we're just going to read 10 verses from verse 1 through to 10, I am grateful this morning for being here. Forgive me for Friday morning. I was really tired. All right, I was up, but I said, God, I'm not gonna work for you like this. Must give you the 100%. Praise God. You deserve it, isn't it? You deserve, yes, our best. And so forgive us again for Friday morning. Glory to God. Hallelujah. So I'm here this morning on business for the King. And thanks to all our connecting partners, all God's children, everyone, lovers of Jesus Christ. Good morning to you and welcome, welcome. From the book of Isaiah 40, from verse 1 through the 10, you can read with me, but don't you read and drive. I'll do the reading for you on this morning. All right, those that are in bed, just kneel at the bedside this morning. Cooking in the kitchen, yes, I'll read for you. Yes, on the job, I'll read for you. All right, unable to see, I'll read for you. Glory to God. Whatever would cause you not to be able to read this morning, I'll go ahead and read for you. Isaiah 40, 1 to 10, I'll begin. Comfort ye my people, say to your God. Speak ye comfortably to Jerusalem, and cry unto her that her warfare is accomplished, that her iniquity is pardoned, for she hath received of the Lord's hand double for all her sins. The voice of him that cried in the wilderness, prepare ye the way of the Lord. Make straight in the desert a highway for our God. Every valley shall be exalted, and every mountain and hill shall be made low, and the crooked shall be made straight, and the rough places plain. And the glory of the Lord shall be revealed, and all flesh shall see it together, for the mouth of the Lord hath spoken it. The voice said, cry. And he said, what shall I cry? All flesh is grass, and all the goodliness thereof is as the flower of the field. The grass withereth, the flower fadeth, because the Spirit of the Lord bloweth upon it. Surely the people is grass. The grass withereth, the flower fadeth, but the word of our God shall stand forever. Glory to God. O Zion, that bringeth good tidings, get thee up into the high mountain. O Jerusalem, that bringest good tidings, lift up thy voice with strength. Lift it up, be not afraid. Say unto the cities of Judah, behold your God. Verse 10, behold, the Lord God will come with strong hand, and his arm shall rule for him. Behold, his reward is with him, and his work before him. Here endeth a portion of the reading of God's word in our hearing this morning. The word of God, it is blessed, and we're thankful to the Lord this morning for his word that gives life. My God, this morning, thank you, Jesus. Thank you, Jesus. Thank God for the word this morning. Thank him, thank him, thank him. Let us go into prayer this morning. Hallelujah, to open with prayer this morning. Let us pray. eternal God, Savior of the universe, King of kings, Lord of lords, conquering lion, tribe of Judah, first and the last, beginning and the ending, who is, who was, and is to come. Thank you, Jesus. Oh, thank you, Jesus. Glory be to God. Thank you this morning for such an opportunity to come before you, dear Lord Jesus. Thank you. Thank you for waking me up this morning. Thank you for health and strength. Thank you for forgiveness of sin. Thank you, Jesus. Hallelujah. For pardoning our iniquities this morning. Thank you for grace. Thank you for mercy. Thank you for love. Oh, glory to God. If it had not been for you, Lord, on our side this morning, where would we have been? Oh, glory, hallelujah to the King this morning. Thank you, Jesus. Create in me a clean heart and renew the right spirit this morning within me. Cast us not away from your presence, Lord. Take not your Holy Spirit from us. Lord, this is a grand privilege, mighty God, hallelujah, to be up and out. Hallelujah, my God, you take the sleep from our eyes that we can, oh God Almighty, come to you in prayer and adoration this morning. Jesus, cover us under the blood of Jesus this morning. Hide us from the insurrection of the workers of iniquity. In the name of Jesus Christ, preserve us, O God. Continue to be our shield, hallelujah, and our guide this morning. Lord, as we rise this morning in faith believing, we call upon you, dear Savior, asking you, Lord, for your protection, minutely, hourly, and second, every second, my God, hallelujah. Thank you, Jesus. Oh God, for having your hands upon us, that no evil cannot harm us. Oh, glory to God. Thank you. Thank you. Thank you. Oh, great God up above, thank you this morning for looking beyond our faults, my God, and see all our needs this morning. Oh, what a safe place to be. Hallelujah. What a safe hands to be kept in this morning, in the hands of our Savior. Oh, glory to God. Hallelujah. We serve a great, big, wonderful God, always victorious, always watching over us. Such great God, such big God. Hallelujah. Victorious God. Hallelujah. None can be compared to you. My God, you're in a class all by yourself. And I worship you this morning, God. Lord, as I petition heaven on the behalf of your people, I pray this morning in the name of Jesus that your hands will be kept upon your children in the name of Jesus, and wicked works will crumble in the name of Jesus. Heavenly Father, hear my cry this morning. Attend unto my prayer from the end of the earth this morning, God. I call upon you, knowing that our help cometh from the Lord, the one who make the heaven and the earth. Jesus, this morning, we are depending on you. And so this morning in faith believing, Lord, I come this morning casting all our cares, hallelujah, all our sicknesses, problems, mighty God, whatever the dilemma may be, we cast them on you this morning. You are the best one that can, oh God, keep us and protect us. You're the one, Lord God, that is capable enough, oh God, to keep us from harm and danger. And so this morning, by faith, hallelujah, I hand everything over to you, God. The problems, the tears, Oh God, the hurt, the pain, the scars, the bruises. Mighty God, this morning, have your way. Heavenly Father, Holy One of Israel, have your way this morning in the name of Jesus. Teach us how to forgive and don't allow unforgiveness to destroy our soul. In the name of Jesus, teach us, Lord, how to love. Mighty God, like you love. Oh, glory to God in the name of Jesus. Thank you this morning. Hallelujah. For such a privilege, glory to God as this. Oh God, to enter into your gates with thanksgiving and into your courts, mighty God, with praise. Oh, and to be thankful unto you and bless your name, for you are good. Hallelujah. Yes, Lord, you are good. Oh, glory to God. Thank you for your presence this morning. Thank you for the anointing upon my life. Thank you, Jesus, my God. You said in your word, when the enemy comes in like a flood, oh God, hallelujah, then the Spirit of the living God will lift up a standard against it. This morning, Lord, you have seen the enemies. You have seen the evil. Oh God, from you nothing is hidden. And Lord, I pray this morning that your Holy Spirit will lift up a standard against these wicked works. In the name of Jesus, I pray, Lord God, as the Holy Spirit lift up a standard and protect us this morning, that we'll be sealed under your blood seal of righteousness, God, in the name of Jesus. Heavenly Father, have your way this morning. Cover the firm foundation radio ministry under your blood, in the name of Jesus. Lord God Almighty, let every evil powers bow and surrender. Hallelujah, in the name of Jesus. Let evil intentions be burned with fire, in the name of Jesus. Let every evil motive be burned with fire this morning, God. Consuming fire. Oh, sweet perfume. Let your awesome presence fill, oh God, this room, knowing that this is holy ground. Heavenly Father, have your way in the name of Jesus. Somebody need a deliverance from bondage. Somebody need a deliverance from curses. In the name of Jesus, grant us, oh, deliverance, great deliverer. In the name of Jesus, great deliverer, deliverer, deliverer. Deliver your people this morning. In the name of Jesus, forgive our sins. Oh, drop the charges. In the name of Jesus, mighty God. Hallelujah. Have your way this morning. Oh, God Almighty. Hallelujah. Heal our land. Oh, glory to God. Healing in our homes, God. In the name of Jesus. Healing on our job. Healing in our community. In the name of Jesus. Healing in the body of Christ. Healing, healing, healing. Oh, glory to God. Is there anything, mighty God, that is hard for you? Oh, no, oh, no. Nothing is hard for you, God. For you specialize in the things that seems impossible. Oh, great God, this morning, have your way, Lord. Glory be to God. Cover every listener. Mighty God, you know the reason for listening, my God. Hallelujah, you know the very intent of the thought. Oh, God Almighty, the motive of the heart this morning. Jesus, this morning, I pray for your cleansing blood to reach us where we are. In the name of Jesus, cleanse us this morning, Jesus. Forgive us this morning, Jesus. In the mighty name of Jesus, heal and deliver this morning, Jesus. Oh, glory to God. Hallelujah. Have your way in and through us, God. Hallelujah, in the name of Jesus. Bridle our tongue, dear Lord. Hallelujah. Bridle our tongue. Wash the tongue this morning. It is an unruly evil. full of deadly poison. But you, God Almighty, you can cleanse the poison from the tongue this morning. Oh God, and set your people free in the name of Jesus. Have your way, Lord God. Speak to every weapon that form against us, God. Let them never prosper in the name of Jesus. Oh God, hallelujah. Every prayer is praying against the righteous. Cancel and destroy this morning, God, in the name of Jesus. Every plot and scheme of the enemy against the righteous, cancel and nullify, God, in the name of Jesus. You are God all by yourself this morning, and I trust you. I believe in you. Dear Lord, I have confidence in you. Oh, glory to God. Thank you for my bishop, Bishop Blake. Hallelujah, Lady Carol Blake, this morning. Cover them under the blood of Jesus Christ. Cover their home, their business, and families. Cover them this morning in the name of Jesus. Thank you for our newly elected, oh God, Pastor Webb, Lady Webb. Cover them under the blood of Jesus. Cover their two children and families. Cover, cover, cover, I pray, in the name of Jesus. Cover all the leadership of Gospel Assembly, all the saints of God. Oh, cover, wash, hide, and guide this morning in the name of Jesus. Consecrate our lives that will be pleasing unto you, God, in the name of Jesus, my God. Hallelujah. Every radio host, my God. Hallelujah. All our connecting partners this morning, God, remember them. TOG Radio, Dr. and Lady Morgan, cover them under the blood of Jesus. Cover their families. Cover their listening audience, mighty God, in the name of Jesus. Cover, Lord, CJ Gospel. Oh, Gospel Hour this morning, Minister Ivy, Minister CJ this morning, their families, their listening audience, cover them under the blood of Jesus. Lord, remember DJ Peninsula this morning from Florida. Cover him and Lord his family, their listening audience. Cover them, I pray, in the name of Jesus Christ of Nazareth. Oh, glory to God. Cover DJ Chris. Mighty God, hallelujah. Prayer and praise ministry. Oh, glory to God, hallelujah. Cover his family. Cover him, God. Cover every listeners. Cover them this morning under your blood in the name of Jesus Christ. Oh, glory to God. Cover Elder Ferguson, Lord, and his family. Cover, cover Favor Zone. My God, hallelujah, and their listening audience. Cover, Lord, God Almighty, hallelujah. Apostle and Lady Bennett, cover them, Jesus, Unity with Love family. Cover their listening audience, cover their families. Cover, Lord, the body of Christ, Lord Jesus. If ever time, Lord, the people need covering, it's now. Oh, God Almighty, the enemy has come in, Lord God, and he have done damages. But it's not anything that you cannot fix, God. It's not anything that you cannot restore, dear Lord. Have your way, restorer. Have your way, way maker. Have your way, healer, deliverer. Oh, Jesus, this morning, have your way, cure of the people. Oh, God, we stand in the cure of you, Lord. Hallelujah, where everything that's not of you will be taken away and will be kept clean by your blood this morning, Jesus. Have your way, God Almighty, in the name of Jesus. Remember the first foundation, radio ministry, cover us under the blood, everyone, Lord God, hallelujah. Cover me, Lord, cover my children, cover every intercessor, every supporter, those who love, Lord God, and help in every way, Lord, to this ministry. Cover them, Lord, may this store basket never be empty. Oh, glory be to God, in the name of Jesus. Heavenly Father, have your way this morning. Oh, glory to God. Remember Brother Gary Cabin Radio. Oh, glory to God. Cover his wife and families. Cover, Lord God Almighty. Hallelujah. Dear listening audience, cover this morning under the blood of Jesus. Heavenly Father, have your way this morning. Heavenly Father, I worship you because of who you are. I honor you, God, Savior, Deliverer, Waymaker, Restorer. Remember your people and have mercy in the name of Jesus. Remember the backsliders. Mighty God, none cannot come come unless they've been drawn. Draw them to you this morning, God. In the name of Jesus, Lord God, remember the young people. Cover them under the blood of Jesus. Heal their heart. Wash their thoughts. Lord God, the enemy would love to use them and abuse them, God, but cancel the abuse. Cancel every wrong using, God, in the name of Jesus. Yet let the young people, Lord, be used of you. Glory be to God. Let the young people, Lord God, hear your voice and know the difference, my God, in the name of Jesus. Consecrate the youths in the name of Jesus. Tear down every evil, oh, glory to God, from among them in the name of Jesus. Set them free from bondage, oh, glory to God, in the name of Jesus. Remember the elderly, cover them under the blood of Jesus Christ this morning. Cover all the elderly, God. They need you, especially those who live alone. My God, remember them, cover them, hide them, keep them, preserve them, watch over them by day and night. Oh, glory to God, in the name of Jesus. Remember the homeless, those without a roof over their head. Remember them, Lord. Provide, provide, provide. Oh, God, in an extraordinary way. Oh, glory be to God this morning. Have your way this morning. Hallelujah. Have your way this morning, great deliverer. Every unsaved soul that is listening, every unsaved soul all over the world, remember them, God. Hallelujah. For you come not to call the righteous, but sinners unto repentance, in the name of Jesus. Pull them out this morning, God. Every unsaved soul, every unsaved brother, every unsaved sister, every unsaved father, every unsaved mother, in the name of Jesus. Draw them, unsaved sons and daughters, draw them this morning. Every unsaved family members, draw them out of sin this morning. Oh God, in the name of Jesus, turn their life around for good, in the name of Jesus. Thank you, Lord. Hallelujah. For that young woman, Lord, we keep praying in our community. Lord, every walker, walker, I put, Lord God, all those that are on drugs, oh God, don't even know where they are. Oh God, I keep praying and praying for them. And Lord, the other day, I saw that woman say, oh God, clothed in her right mind, well put together, hair well done, clothes well clean. That means, Lord, you're still answering prayer. Oh glory to God. Oh glory to God. Oh glory to God. Remember those who have come true for God. Hallelujah. The report come back.

God. Hallelujah. You will not leave your people or forsake your people in the name of Jesus. So many requests that you have answered. Oh God, the unanswered requests. You are still working on them. Let your will be done in the name of Jesus. Lord, we come in thanksgiving. We come telling you thanks. Thanks, Lord, thanks. Thanks, thanks, thanks. Remember the intercessors, Lord God Almighty. Hallelujah. The intercessors, dear Lord. Hallelujah. Times and times again. Oh God, those, Lord God, in Jamaica, those all over, Lord, they've been praying for your people. Lord, remember the woman of God, husband. Sister Sandra, Lord God, cover her husband under the blood of Jesus. I pray for complete healing this morning in the name of Jesus. Send back every attack of the enemy back to the evil one in the name of Jesus. Oh God, cover your people. Let your people not be afraid in a time like this in the name of Jesus. I give you glory, God. I give you honor this morning. Remember this world. Remember this country, Lord God Almighty, hallelujah. Let there be peace on earth. Let it begin, Lord God, hallelujah, in our hearts, in our mind, in the name of Jesus. Thank you, oh God Almighty, hallelujah. Oh God, for your people, Lord, those that are waiting, Lord, on immigration help. Oh God, send help. Oh God, through the immigration system, for you are the greater helper. Oh God, whatever you do is well done. Do it, God, for your children. Let your name be glorified and hell be terrified in the name of Jesus. Mighty God, this morning, those that are in the hospitals, oh God, heal, I pray, in the name of Jesus. Those that are in the nursing homes, remember them, Lord. Hug them up, God. Comfort them, God. Keep and preserve them, Lord, in the name of Jesus. Remember those that are in prison, remember them, Lord. Let them know that you have not forgotten them, God, in the name of Jesus. Cover, cover, cover. Hide and guide. Keep and secure from every harm and danger, God. Lord, I love you. Lord, I worship you. Lord, I adore you. Blessed be holy name. Blessed be holy name. Hallelujah. Hallelujah to our Savior. Hallelujah to our King. Hallelujah to our Lord. Hallelujah to our Master. Oh, glory to God. Hallelujah. Open the floodgates of heaven this morning. Pour out a blessing upon your people this morning. Hallelujah, Jesus. Hallelujah, Jesus. I worship you this morning in the beauty of holiness. You are God and you always will be God. Hallelujah to the King. Hallelujah to the radical King. Oh, King of Kings this morning. Hallelujah. Be glorified. In the name of Jesus, Lord God, Lord God, Lord God, wherever your people are and are in danger, Lord, you know your people that are in danger. Mighty God, hallelujah, visit them now, show up for them now, in the name of Jesus. Mash up Satan's plan, every plot and scheme of the evil one, burn it with fire. Holy Ghost fire, burn every evil, in the name of Jesus. Every scheme, every setup of the enemy, mighty God, burn it and grant your people complete victory in a time and season like this, in the name of Jesus, be glorified, Lord. Be glorified. Let hell be terrified, oh God, in the name of Jesus. Even me this morning, God, cover me and your blood. Hallelujah, Jesus. It's the enemy desire, Lord, to destroy my life, but Lord, keep me in your will. Keep me in your will. Wrap me in your blood. Wrap me, Lord Jesus. Keep me, preserve me. Watch over me, hide me, in the name of Jesus. Oh, glory to God. Protector, protector, way maker, door opener, problem solver. I worship you this morning. Oh, glory to God, I worship you.
Continue to hide me, Lord, from the insurrection of the workers of iniquity. In the name of Jesus, hide my children. Protect my children. Keep them under the blood of Jesus Christ. Protect my grandchildren, all my families. Watch over them. Heal and deliver. Set free and recover. In the name of Jesus, restore hundredfold. Restoration, God, cometh from you. Oh, to the God I pray. The God who never sleep. The God who never slumber. I come boldly to you this morning. In the name of Jesus, you said in your word, if our faith be as little as a mustard seed, we can speak to the mountain, and mountain shall be removed. Oh God, in the name of Jesus, let every mountain in our way be thou removed right now. In the name of Jesus, oh God, hallelujah, every venomous beast, oh God, every evil, everything that's not of you, oh God, burn it with fire this morning. In the name of Jesus, I thank you, Lord, for all that you have done and is about to do. Glory be to God. Everything standing in the way of me and my family, roll the blood of Jesus Christ over it, God. In the name of Jesus, mighty God, let no weapon form against me and my family prosper. Let every tongue that rise up against us be thou condemned. In the name of Jesus, Lord, I'll go where you want me to go. I'll do what you want me to do. I'll say what you want me to say. I'm not afraid, oh God, for you have not given us a spirit of fear, but of love and of power, soundness of mind this morning. Thank you for your divine coverage. In the name of Jesus, I plead the blood of Jesus Christ in my community. I plead the blood of Jesus in the Bronx, in Mount Vernon, all over. In the name of Jesus, the blood of Jesus. Oh God, cover your people right now. In the name of Jesus, cover the young men, the young women, oh God Almighty, cover them on the different corners. Visit them, I pray. Help them, oh God, meet their needs in the name of Jesus. Lord, have your way this morning. Leave nobody out. Lord, remember the 80s. Oh God, they need to know you. Help them to know you. Oh God, bring love in their heart that they will love you and serve you, God, for the rest of their life in the name of Jesus. Turn, Lord God, every darkness into light. In the name of Jesus, override and overturn the plans of darkness this morning, for you are the light, great light of the world. Have your way this morning, Jesus. Have your way this morning. Oh, glory to God. Hallelujah. Whatever I failed this morning, Lord, to ask of thee, fail not to grant it. Fail not to grant it unto us this morning. In the mighty name of Jesus, I give you the glory, God. I give you the praise, O God. I give you the honor this morning. Have thine own way, Jesus. Oh, glory to God. Bless today's broadcast, God. Continue to provide for the Firm Foundation Radio Ministry this our 8th year on radio, God. 8 years. On radio. Mighty God, being knocked down, being ostracized, being talked about, being abandoned, being rejected. Hallelujah, Jesus. But we say hallelujah anyhow. Glory to God. Glory to God. Glory to God. Hallelujah. Oh, glory to God this morning. Oh, forward still. 'Tis Jehovah's will. Though the billows dash, oh God, and pray, but with a conquering tray we'll push. We're pushing, pushing, pushing ahead as you rolled, oh God, every sea and situation away. My God, in the name of Jesus, help us not to complain. Help us not to murmur. But Lord God, to look steadfastly on you, God, and the things of you. Help us to focus in this season, in this hour. Oh, when so many evil are running rampant. But the greater shall stand. The greater, the greater. Oh, what love, what love, what love the Father has bestowed upon us. Oh, God Almighty, this morning, such a love, and your love is greater than all this morning. Thank you, Jesus. Thank you, Lord. Remember marriages.
this morning that are under attack. Oh God, heal and restore, I pray, in the name of Jesus. Remember broken homes. Oh God, hallelujah. Mighty God, broken families. Oh God, hallelujah. Mighty God, remember friendships, Lord, that the enemy have destroyed. Heal and restore. Praise God, in the name of Jesus. Remember, Lord, in the different churches, Lord, mighty God, the enemy have sown discord. Lord God, some can't even stand to see some, but God, you are a restorer. Restore your people in the name of Jesus. Heal the hearts of your people. Oh, glory to God in the name of Jesus. Bring back the joy in the hearts of your people. Lord God, cancel every negative competition. In the name of Jesus, let your people come together and complete the work of the kingdom. Oh, glory to God in the name of Jesus. Oh, hallelujah. Unite your people in your will. Oh, God, in the name of Jesus, have thine own way. Oh, God Almighty, I give you thanks. I give you praise this morning. Cover your people again. Heal, hide, and guide. Bless, Lord God. Send more destiny helpers. Send them from the east, the west, the north, and the south to help. Lord God, the Firm Foundation, the Radio Ministry, and other ministries that need help. Send help, God, those that are willing to work for you without compromise. Remember them and bless them. Cover them, hide them, and guide them in the name of Jesus. Watch over your people this morning. Hallelujah. Be glorified this morning, Lord. I thank you for what you're doing as you continue to work, Lord God, in the lives of your people. Bless, Lord, I pray. Oh, God, be glorified in every area, hallelujah, of our life this morning. Thank you, dear God. Thank you this morning. Thank you, Jesus. Thank you, Jesus, this morning. Give you the praise, the honor, and the glory. In Jesus' name. In Jesus' name. In Jesus' name. Glory be to God. What an awesome God this morning. Oh, thank you for hearing these requests, God. Hallelujah. Thank you, Jesus. Thank you, Jesus. Thank you, Jesus, this morning. Thank you. Thank you, Lord. Thank you, Jesus. You are amazing. Thank you, Jesus. We owe no rights to this song. Glory to God.

0: Yes, indeed, we're standing on the promises of God. Glory be to God. Glory be to God. Glory be to God. What a good God this morning. So loving, so kind, so courteous. A pleasant good morning to all God's people out there on Radio Land this morning, wherever you are locked with us. Good morning. Good morning. Good morning. We are live this morning on YouTube. Yes, the Firm Foundation Radio Ministry. We're live on YouTube. Feel free to join us on our YouTube platform. Glory be to God. Oh, yes. Oh, yes. God has been faithful. He has been good. Hallelujah. He is trustworthy. Everything that is good, God is. And so this morning, I am grateful to be here in the presence of the Lord, to work for Him, to be a mouthpiece for the Lord Jesus Christ. And we're standing on the promises of God. Pleasant good morning to all God's children out there in Radio Land. Good morning, good morning. It is Tuesday morning. Glory to God. And it's a moment of intercession. Yes, yes, yes, where we pray unto the Lord. Hallelujah. Without doubt. Hallelujah. Without doubt. Doubt not in our hearts, but pray and trust God with all confidence. Yes, believe on Him. Hallelujah. Hallelujah. Confide in God. Hallelujah. Trust Him. Hallelujah. Whatever you pray for, nothing shall be denied. And remember this verse from Jeremiah chapter 32. Jeremiah 32. And remember this verse, verse 27. It says, "Behold, I am the Lord, the God of all flesh. Is there anything too hard for me?" Write that verse down this morning. Let that verse be the verse for you today. Yes, hold on to that verse this morning. All right, that is Jeremiah chapter 32 and verse 27. "Behold, I am the Lord, the God of all flesh. Is there anything too hard for me?" Hallelujah. Is there anything too hard for God? Answer. Do you believe that there's anything that God can't fix? Oh my God. Hallelujah. Hallelujah. Hallelujah. Hallelujah. Is there really? If you have anything that is hard that you believe God can fix, is there anything too hard for Him? If you believe it, call 516-202-2323. Tell me something hard, that God can't fix. Tell me. I want about 100 people. I'll take just 100 people. Oh, Jesus, this morning. Hallelujah. The things that He don't fix is a reason for it. Oh God, the doors that He have not opened for you, you or me, it's a reason for it. It's for your benefit. He knows what we need when we need it. Hallelujah. My God, this morning, somebody ought to lift their faith in God. Hallelujah. Hallelujah. My Bible was open up to the book of Isaiah. Yes, to the scripture that was read this morning. Yeah, that's where my Bible was. And I just turned and there comes this verse marked out very nicely. because God wants to bring it to our attention again. And that's Jeremiah 32, verse 27. Behold, I am the Lord, the God of all flesh. Praise Jesus Christ. Behold, I am the Lord, the God of all flesh. It doesn't matter who. Name it. Behold, I am the Lord, the God of all flesh. And the question is being asked, is there anything too hard for me? Glory to God. Is there anything? You might be out there this morning feeling down and discouraged, but you don't listen to the Firm Foundation Radio Ministry and remain discouraged. Oh no. God has been too good, too kind, too nice, more than spice. All glory. Hallelujah. Even in the worst of times, God is good. Even when you don't understand Him, He's good. He's loving. My God. He's kind. God is courteous. No partiality in Him. Oh, my God. Someone called me the other day. They said, Lord, my sister, too much partiality. My God, when you can say partiality, partiality in the workplace, whether in the church, whether on radio, whether in the school, wherever, you cannot say it about God. He's not partial. Mighty God. Person said, Lord, we can't take it. But we have to understand that nothing is hard for God. His attributes are awesome. Oh, glory to God. Nothing evil you'll find in God. Oh, nothing unpleasant, nothing unkind. He's that type of God. Hallelujah. Hallelujah, Jesus. Good morning, caller.
1: Good morning, Sister Sharon. How are you and your children and grandchildren and the rest of your family this morning?
0: Doing good. Good morning, Brother Trevor. Good morning. We're all good, thank God.
1: Amen, amen, amen.
0: Amen. Glad to hear your voice.
1: Yeah. Glad to hear your voice, too. I'm here listening to you.
0: Praise God.
1: Hallelujah.
0: So, you and your family doing?
1: They are okay so far, you know.
0: Praise God.
1: Glad to hear your voice, too. I'm here listening to you.
0: Praise God.
1: Hallelujah.
0: So, you and your family doing?
1: They are okay so far, you know.
0: Praise God. Glad to hear that.

0: been listening to you. So I said, oh, you listen so quiet. But you, Brother Trevor, you listen and you call. So I hope some people get it. They would call me out and finish. Oh, me listen to you, you know. Yeah, so why didn't you call? Thank you, Brother Trevor. My God.
1: Oh, yes, and lovely prayer. Excellent prayer you're praying.
0: Glory to God. Glory be to God.
1: Yes. As you're speaking about partial.
0: Yes.
1: Yes. Our God is not a partial God. Mm-mm. God we serve, he's not a partial God.
0: No, he's not. No, he's not. Mm-mm. That's why you and I are here today.
1: Oh, yes.
0: Yeah, no partiality in him. Even no if his search
1: is in God.
0: Mm-mm. No way.
1: Partiality is in humanity.
0: Yeah,
1: but not in God.
0: Mm-mm. He set the pace. He set the example. And it's for us to follow. It's for us to follow.
1: Oh, yes. What I'm calling for prior... For me and my children and grandchildren and the rest of my family, and also for the peace in the Middle East.
0: Oh, yes. All right, let's pray, Brother Trevor. You've always been requesting prayer for you and your family. You know God is hearing and he's answering. How do I know? Someone asks for prayer. I won't mention their name, and they send the name of the family. And it was something that, you know, would make other people fearful. But I saw after prayer, and I mean, they would write in and said, Sister Sharon, all went well. So when you request, yes, to God be the glory. When you request prayer, man of God, over and over for you and your family, heaven is working on your behalf. Let us pray.
1: Oh, yes.
0: Heavenly Father, I love you so much. Lord, Brother Trevor, love you, Jesus. Oh, God, wash our hearts right now, Lord, as I petition heaven on his behalf. In the name of Jesus. Cover him, dear Lord, under your blood, in the name of Jesus. A man, Lord God, who consistently asking for your covering over his life and his families, in the name of Jesus. God, whose ears are not heavy that you cannot hear. I know you hear these requests of the man of God. Oh, Jesus, hallelujah. I pray over him this morning that you'll cover him, Lord, under your blood. In the name of Jesus, cover his entire family. In the name of Jesus, cover mighty God. Hallelujah. He's asking for peace. Oh, God Almighty, hallelujah, in the Middle East. And I pray, God Almighty, that God Almighty, you'll intervene, hallelujah, with your peace this morning. In the name of Jesus, all his requests, Lord God, according to your will, let it be done. Hallelujah, let your name be glorified. Hallelujah, in the name of Jesus Christ, bless him, cover him, provide for him, open doors in his favor. Mighty God, protect him and his family from every arrows of the enemy. Mighty
2: man, yeah. 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

0: spot them there. 1305 East Gun Hill Road in a Bronx. That's 1305 East Gun Hill Road in a Bronx. 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
1: So when me I said they nah no number. Give me a number, make me call them then now.
0: Of course they got number. You can call Jerry. He my manager and my friend. 646-234-8856. 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And then if you want to tailoring alteration or posteriness, you know, call Rowley. Yes, 646-538-2734. 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
0: Hey, come here. 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

saying good morning. Good morning. Good morning, New York. Good morning. Morning time to you. Good morning, New Jersey. Good morning, Connecticut. Pleasant good morning. Needing the Lord, of course, to direct our steps. Another day, another morning, and day that He has given unto us. We want to thank Him, and we want to rejoice in Him simply because He is the God of our salvation. A pleasant morning to you, and welcome. Good morning, all the way up in Hartford, Connecticut. Good morning. Pleasant morning, guys. Making my way on another day that God has given unto us. I'm Pastor Owen Z. Martin.

such a beautiful way to begin a brand new day. A beautiful way, ladies and gentlemen, to get us up and going by making that commitment to the Lord. Pleasant morning, Florida. Good morning. Good morning, Fort Lauderdale. Good morning, Miami. Good morning. Morning time to you up in... out there in West Palm Beach, a pleasant morning. Good morning to... when trials come. All the folks up in Orlando, a good morning. A good morning. Right across the Florida Straits, I say good morning to Uno. And good morning to the folks in Canada. A morning time, right? Once again, Pastor Owen Z. Martin, taking time for another day for the morning show, right? Tuesdays through Fridays and on Sunday mornings, 6 to 9 a.m. And we walk, we talk, we share, we pray together, right? We believe that God is able to do great things. Yeah, wonderful things that God is able to do, exceeding abundantly above all that we are able to ask or even think, and knowing that it is according to the power that worketh within us. Somewhere on the inside of each of us, yeah, man, there is a place where God is able to ignite and to raise you up, to set you ablaze, so that you may be able to go and impact the world around about you. That's God, yeah. He dwells there in that secret place and connects you, my friend, to the power of the Holy Spirit, that all of us, yeah, may be able to step forward with assurance, step forward with confidence, and knowing that God is with us and that the God of Jacob is indeed of our refuge. A pleasant morning, yeah, Tuesday, the 16th day in the month of June, and we are running so fast, middled the month of June, and moving on. What can we say to these things, my friends, brothers and sisters?

Ah, wow, the days are shorter than they were before. Yesterday, the last week, time is moving at such a rate that, wow, by the time we look around, here we are. Summer begins in a couple of days, and we are excited about that. And I trust that all of your plans will work well together. Well, this morning we have come to walk, to encourage each other, and to just make sure, you know, that our hearts are strengthened to meet the challenges for the day that is before you. My trust is in God, right? The day that lies ahead of us, I pray that as we make our way, then our hearts will be ready to fight the good fight of faith and lay hold on eternity.

course, it's what we believe. Good morning, my brother Goodass. Good morning and welcome. Lady Goodass, good morning. Claudia Goodass, pleasant morning. It's going to be such an exciting, exciting, exciting day, and I want to welcome you. I'd love for you to tell somebody somewhere that, yeah, man. It's the morning show, and Pastor Owen Z. Martin is on the move another morning, and to God be the glory. I want to welcome my prayer warriors. Good morning to Uno. Pleasant morning. Pleasant morning. We're getting ready to pray, ladies and gentlemen. And wherever you are, whatever may be going on in your life, just know that God is with you, right? And that God is working it out also.

And watch out for Joel. The prophet Joel sounded the trumpet, my friend. He raised an alarm. Rejoice, O land, because the Lord will do great things.

Prairie Warriors in Mount Vernon, Prairie Warriors in the Bronx, Prairie Warriors in Queens. Westchester County, good morning. As we get ready to storm the gates. That's what we say in the old church, right? We're getting ready to storm the gates of hell. Uprooting the strongholds, of course, and tearing down the barriers and taking back the things that the adversary had taken from us, right? That's what we're doing. And we're marching together. We're marching as one. Marching and knowing that God has not given us a spirit of fear, but of power, love, and soundness of mind.

having the Savior with us, we dare not walk alone. We constantly plead for His presence to be near to us and His arms around His throne. Then the song said, "My soul shall fear no evil. Let Him lead me where He will. I will go without a murmur, and His footsteps I will follow still." A pleasant morning and the blessings of the Lord upon you today as we get ourselves ready for this moment of prayer, right? Good morning to you. You join me as we go to the throne of grace together as we begin the morning. Father, we thank you. We are grateful. We adore you for your love, your kindness, your amazing grace towards us. We want to adore you, O God, because there is no one else like unto you in all the world around about us. This morning, we celebrate your love. We celebrate your grace. We celebrate the mercies, O God, that you have given unto us. New mercies this morning, providing all that we have need of. And, O God, granting us strength to face the day. Today we praise you, O God. We thank you for your grace and your mercies that has brought us through. We are alive, living this moment because of you. And we want to thank you and we want to praise you too because your grace and your mercies has brought us through. Lord, we appreciate you for your love, your goodness. We thank you this morning for life and we are so grateful. Bless your people abundantly, O God. Lead us in paths of righteousness today for your name's sake. And even though we walk through the valley of the shadow of death, we will not be afraid because of who you are. Thanks for victory this morning, for waking us up in victory. Thank you for hope that is built on nothing less than at Jesus' blood and His righteousness. Oh God, we thank you. Thank you for turning situations around this morning, oh God, and giving us another chance. I pray for your children. I thank you for protection, divine protection. Over the past week, you have been good to us, oh God. And so we have come to celebrate you today. Thank you for granting us strength. Thank you for granting us peace, O God. Thank you for the joy that you have deposited within our lives. Joy unspeakable and full of glory. Joy, O God. Amen. That this morning, words are inadequate just to express the joys of salvation. We pray, O God, and give ourselves to you. I'm asking you for your outstretched arms over everyone under the sound, everyone in the reach of my voice this morning. O God, send your word. Let your Holy Spirit come and take control over every situation that has troubled our minds. We are asking you, O God, to breathe upon us afresh today. We're asking you to take our hands and to lead us, O God, and to walk with us and to bless us abundantly. We pray for families. We pray for our communities. O God, we yield everything under the divine control of the power of the Holy Spirit. Thank you, God, for making the way. Thank you for opening the doors. Thank you, O God, for releasing peace, amen, within our hearts today, that as we go forward, your joy, your love, your peace, O God, that passes all understanding, will continue to fill our hearts. Praying today, O God, and yielding completely to you, we pray for our children. O God, we ask that you will remember them again another day. Lord, as we commit them into your hands, we are believing you for divine covering. We are believing you, O God, for your hands of healing to rest upon them, that no evil shall befall them and no plague will come near their dwelling place, because you promised, O God, that you will release angels. You will dispatch angels over them. And so we are thankful for that.
as we continue to celebrate you. Save us, O God, we shall be saved. Heal us, we shall be healed. We ask of you this morning, praying for those who are in the hospitals, in the nursing homes, O God, and even in their homes and in need of a touch of your hands today. You are the mighty healer, a God who is able to do great things. And so we ask for that touch of your hands today, so warm and so tender. Bless your people, O God, as we commit ourselves entirely in your care. Those who are on the roadways, those who are on the walkways, those who are heading out to the highways, those who are getting ready, O God, amen, to head out of town, we ask for divine protection, that you will surround them, O God, that you will dispatch angels this morning all over your children, that they will be protected and cared for. Those who are flying out, O God, into other countries and other states today, we ask that you will bless them, you will cover them, O God, you will protect them, that you will take them safely and back home, O God, to their destinations, wherever that may be, you will take them safely. We commit ourselves entirely in your care, and we thank you, Lord. In Jesus' name, amen and amen.

And so we proclaim victory this morning. Yeah, man, knowing that God has stretched forth his hands over us, and God has given us a brand new start, right? New beginning.

So many wrestle with a serious mood or this of a disorder that causes persistent sadness, right? Loss of interest and lack of energy. It's depression. Yeah. I want to let you know this morning that the spirit of depression, ladies and gentlemen, it is not a personal weakness, you know. No, it's not. It is not something that you can just snap out of it just like that. So many of us, and there's so many in the body of Christ, I dare say, is bound by that spirit of depression, the spirit of loss of you are not able to enjoy your family, your marriage. You are not able to enjoy your work, what you're doing. Yeah, many are diagnosed with the symptoms, and sometimes for a day, sometimes for a year, sometimes every day, folks are just bound by that feeling, that emotional feeling of persistent sadness, hopelessness, emptiness, or sometimes it is guilt, a continuous guilt, excessive guilt that overtakes, that just wants you to feel as if nobody cares, nobody loves you, and so it drives an individual into a corner where they are just not able to function. Feeling weak in their bodies, slowed down, and not able to explain their aches that is taking place within in their mind, their body. Cognitive brain fog, trouble concentrating, or difficulty making a decision. Sometimes there are changes in the appetite and in the weight, or severe the conditions where you are not able to even rest yourself and have a good sleep. Many folks may have last night wrestled with insomnia, not able to sleep because of a continuous spirit of depression, and that is just want to overtake you. This morning I want to believe God for you, right? I want to declare victory. I want for you to raise up yourself and just knowing that God, who is the keeper of your heart and our lives and soul, God will today direct and order your steps in a positive way, my brothers and sisters. And so, I want to believe God, because God is our refuge. You are refuge, my refuge, and He is our strength. He is my high tower. He is my stronghold in times of trouble. I want to believe God. I lean on Him today for confidence, right? And I put my trust in God because I know that He is able to do great things. The Word continues to remind us that God will do great things. And so we run to Him because He has not forsaken us, brothers and sisters. God comes to us. God manifests Himself in us and through us. I'm believing God for you out there for His strength during this moment of depression. Maybe you have been going through, you have not been the person whom you know you are. And so I pray this morning that the Lord will lift you up. Yeah, those who are bowed down, those who are bent over and not able to function. I'm believing God for you this morning, that today there will be a change, my friend, that you will find someone to talk to. Yeah, you'll find someone to talk to. And so many times, that's a reason for so many to continue in that place of depression, because they will not talk about what is going on. You have to find somebody, to talk to. That is very important. And you say, but Pastor, here we are again. It's the same old story of finding someone to trust. Yeah,
someone that you can put your trust and your confidence in. Sometimes you say that is the situation, but I want to, I believe God with you this morning, brothers and sisters, you know, and to help to raise you up, yeah, on the right standing so that you can build conformity with God and keep your mind at ease. The mind is so powerful. We've spoken about that in so many ways and so many times because the mind is where the real battle is. And you find yourself struggling like so many. You're not the only one. So many of us, we struggle. Yeah, we try to find a place of healing, a place of satisfaction, a place of comfort and hope. But the mind wrestles and you find yourself driven in a place of depression. I want to believe God today for you, my friend. I want for you to speak to yourself. Yeah, and somebody say, but there we go. Because people who talk to themselves, they are crazy people. But that's not true. You know, you have to take some time and meditate. It's a place of meditation where you are trying to keep your mind settled, maybe by reading the Word of God, you know, maybe by listening to a song or two, but being in a place where you can condition your mind. You take your mind off the surroundings and the things that is driving you away from people and away from community and away from God. A settlement in your mind. Maybe you need to do that. You've got to find somebody to talk to, though. It is important, brothers and sisters. Don't tell me that there's nobody in the world that you can share. If you can't find anybody, then call me up. Yeah, call me up and let's have the conversation. Because, you know, I really wouldn't want you to sit back and believe and drive yourself in excessive guilt and feeling that, oh, it's because of this or that why you are feeling the way you are feeling. You know, if we check every next person we pass, then they'll tell you that there are times when they are driven, you know, they are overtaken by the spirit of depression. My friend, today is a day to find healing of the mind, yeah, to find healing, to allow the Lord to take full control of your mind, our minds, because He has not given to us a spirit of fear, but of power, love, and soundness of mind. I want to believe God for you today, right? I want to make declarations, so wherever you are, you can take the time and make these declarations with me, right? Father, you have my thoughts and my plans for my welfare, you know. Father, you have my peace. You are my peace. My mind is stayed on you, right? And that is powerful, ladies and gentlemen, because God will keep us in perfect peace. But it's those of us, it's those whose mind is stayed upon Him. The apostle in Romans chapter 12 said, I beseech you, therefore, brethren, by the mercies of God, that you present your bodies a living sacrifice, holy, acceptable to God, which is your reasonable service. He said, be not conformed to this world, but be transformed by the renewing of your mind. So the renewing of the mind is an everyday activity, every morning. Every morning, getting up and surrendering our mind, ladies and gentlemen. And you say, Pastor, where is my mind? It's where the battle is. It's where your thoughts are, my friend. It's where you feel driven to be alone and spend your time alone in isolation. And many who does that, oftentimes, you know, you hear of somebody getting into suicidal mode. It's because many times they have been driven to a place of
isolation, and then you hear the news, the tragic news of that they are gone, they take their own lives. I want to encourage you today. I really feel, you know, that the Lord is speaking to so many this morning, right? And I'm asking you, the word said, be not conformed to this world, but be transformed by the renewing of your mind, where the battle, the struggles is taking place. You want to give up. You feel like you want to give in. You feel like you are breaking under the pressure that is has come upon you. I say again, find someone to talk to. Take some time and spend some time in reading the word or just listening, you know, to the word. I encourage a lot of people at times. I say, get yourself, a Bible that you can listen to it on your phones. Use your earpods and listen wherever you are, or a reading, some positive reading, you know, where you can listen as you go back and forth each day. This is important because you are conditioning the mind. You're standing up against everything that the enemy meant for evil. Yeah, man. God will turn it around. He will keep you in perfect peace when your mind is stayed upon Him, when your mind is anchored in God. The testimonies are there that many will share and say to you, to us, say to you, say to me, that there are those days when they really, really felt like giving up. But look at God, right? Yeah, He has given us the power to resist those things and those plans designed by the adversary. We must resist the enemy. The word said, resist the devil. And he will flee. But first, before we can resist him, we have got to come to a place of submission. That's what the scripture said. Submit yourselves, therefore, to God, right? And the submission is like laying yourselves on the altar of sacrifice. Old Testament typologies shows us that the animal that was laid on the altar, every part of that animal was on the altar. There was nothing hanging off, right? Everything was placed on the altar for that sacrificial giving up to God. So it must be with us that we have to lay our everything on the altar of sacrifice. That is the submission. Submit yourself, therefore, to God. Resist the devil, and he will flee. So what are you saying, Pastor Martin? You cannot resist without submission to God. Yeah, submission of the mind to God, yielding that place of battle that you are encountering today. Talk to God, man. Yeah, man. And find someone to come alongside you so that you can overcome those things, so that you can resist the oppressive spirit of the adversary, every oppressive spirit that comes against you. Yeah, you can resist fear. You can resist discouragement. You can resist self-pity. Mm-hmm. And because all these comes in the form of depression, ladies and gentlemen. This morning I speak to you where you are. I speak to your heart. I speak to your mind. I speak the word of truth in the power of God. And I want you to make the declaration over your life to the adversaries, the enemies, the negative ones. Say to them, I give you no place in my mind. I give you no opportunity, yes, to overtake my mind. I am delivered from that spirit of oppression and depression by the blood of Jesus Christ. Today, my friends, it's a day that you can commit those words. Speak it into the atmosphere and find relief today by the blood of Jesus Christ. Today, my friends, it's a day that you can commit
those words and speak it into the atmosphere and find relief today by continuing in the Word of God, because we're not looking for

0: that will help you to overcome that thing, that spirit of fear, that bondage, that guilt that has held you in prison, that you cannot even give God praise and thanks. Psalm 55, the psalmist said, bring my soul out of prison that I may praise your name. He felt like a prisoner. Yes, that's a psalmist. Paul also felt like a prisoner. He cried, oh, wretched man that I am, who shall deliver me from the body of this death? Because he felt in bondage because of the battle taking place in the mind. In Romans chapter 7, Paul said, I see another law in my members, and that law was warring against the law of my mind and bringing me into captivity. Something in his mind was pulling him away from the presence of God. He struggled, he said, when he wanted to do good, he found out that evil was present with him. Ladies and gentlemen, so don't give up on yourself. These great men and great women of God will tell you that all of us have been there, where we struggled with some things, some guilt of the past, some trouble that nobody knows about it but you, and you're the only one who is fighting it. God is able today, my friends, and so I speak these words today over your life. We give thanks to God, amen, that he has given you a power today that will break the chains. He has not given you a spirit of fear, but of power, of love, and soundness of mind. You woke up this morning in your right mind. Thanks be to God. Hallelujah. Somebody need to give him a praise and thanks for that. I want you to brace up yourself today. Yes, I really want for you to do that and feel energized and know that the word energizes. The word is spirit. The word is life. I ask that you brace up yourself this morning and watch God as God give you the spirit of life. Ladies and gentlemen, you come back to life and power. Amen. In the name of Jesus, I stand with you. I walk with you. Yes. And I declare with you, the Lord is the strength of my life. Yes, and whom shall I fear? The Lord is the strength of my life, and of whom shall I be afraid? When the wicked, even mine enemies and my foes, come upon me to eat up my flesh, they stumble, they stumble, they stumble. God.
1: Pen, yeah. You know, show your head picky heads are coming as head. One but trim your head, man. Me can't find no good barber about the place in a Bronx which you made. You know none? Yes, Razor Express. They are the bestest barber about.

0: Road, Inner Bronx. 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
1: So when me, I said, they not no number. Give me a number, make me call them then now.
0: Of course, they got number. You can call Jerry. He my manager and my friend. 646-234-8856. That's a Jerry. And then if you want to tailoring alteration or postering, you know, call Rolly. Yes, 646-538-2734. When we say Razor Express, then bad, then turn up. Your head are going to look distant, then gone.
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1: Hey, come here. Oh, no, look, my friend. No, me get to the attention. All right, then. Gospel Assembly Church of Jesus Christ Apostolic present Gospel Explosion 2026 on Saturday, July 11. We're one.

0: Tashi Green, Brother Paul Marlon Anderson, Sister Sakisha, Ha-hoy, MC, Brother Ron, you no good again, Stephen, it no free, me say I've party that if he comes in, hey, you think I let me tell, also featuring GAC, Voice of Triumph, me a talkie, choo-choo, God no, you want to know, call the number, 917-767-9138, or 347-557-2217, Gospel Explosion, July 11, 2026, Mount Vernon, he's sitting, turn up, 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
5: God has empowered you, yeah, so that you can now handle the things that once destroyed you.

You know, a man came to him carried by his friends, and there was no room in the house, but they tore the roof off. They let their friends down. Jesus spoke to the condition of the man's soul, and the man found healing. He walked away. He picked up that bed. He walked away. The thing that carried him, he was now in control. So he was carrying what used to carry him. God has empowered you today to rise and to be in total control of what is going on around about you. Can you get there? Of course you can, my friend. The Spirit of God empowers us to do so. Good morning. Good morning to the Bronx. Good morning. Good morning, Mount Vernon. Pleasant. Good morning, Yonkers. Good morning, White Plains, New York. Pleasant morning, Queens and Brooklyn, Staten Island. Good morning. Morning. You're making your way down from Connecticut. You're coming all the way down from Hartford to New Haven. You're listening. You're locked in with me on this morning. Yes, on the morning show, live on ZLive Radio Network. I say good morning. Live on the CJ Gospel Radio. Good morning, my brother CJ and Queen Bee, Dr. Ivy. A pleasant morning to Uno. And wow, good morning, my brother Sean. Future FM 98.9 and blazing. It is wonderful that we are captivating the hearts of so many and building lives across the boroughs and watching God. If you ask me, it is a takeover. Yeah, man, it's a takeover. We're taking back those things. We're taking back our children, our families. There are mothers who are standing up, you know, and saying, not my sons, not my daughters. They are like the daughters of Rizpah, right? Yeah, who was killed in the battle, but even the carcass, the mothers refused that the birds are not going to. And you know the birds, right? Those were the John Crows, as we call them. You know, they call them Kobos in some of the islands. These are the John Crows that would have come and eaten up the bodies of their sons. Mothers say, the daughters of Rizpah said, no, not even the carcass. They fought for their sons and their daughters. I really believe that there are mothers out there this morning who is fighting for their children, like my mother fought for me and my siblings. 7 boys, 2 girls, but mother never gave up. Yeah, man. Father, he was there as the discipline, the one who offers the disciplines. Yeah, and we are here, my friends, because somebody watched over us. What a wonderful thing it is this morning. Call me up. I'm live in studio. If you're a first-time listener, first-time caller, call me up at 718-374-5999. Right across Jamaica and the Caribbean, Trinidad and Tobago, good morning.

0: pleasant good morning to you, Sister Ingrid. Today. Look out, right?
1: Hello.
0: Hope that all is well with you and that you had a great weekend, you know, Sister Ingrid. And for all the folks out there who need to know, right, you can call up Sister Ingrid. You need the latest hairstyles. You can call up Unique Creation Styles, Inc. Yeah. That's Ingrid. Beauty_beauty hair, right? She's over there at Merrick Boulevard, 229-10B, Merrick Boulevard, Queens, New York. Yeah.

Sister Ingrid is also a beauty consultant, you know. So anybody who is interested in getting their Mary Kay face. Yeah, man, she's an independent beauty consultant. And you can catch up with Sister Ingrid for your next upcoming event, a graduation, a wedding. It's the month of June. Mm-hmm. You can catch up with Ingrid. Let me give you the number. You can call her, right? And have the conversation, because it's always better to talk with her and hear what is going on. So you got your pens and your paper. You can call up Sister Ingrid at 516-717-9266. Mm-hmm. Or 347-626-8146. All right, that's Sister Ingrid. And you can get your most beautiful look. Yeah, give her a call though. Get your hair done. She's going to call me later on, so she'll tell you much more about it. But a good morning to Uno out on the roadways. Good morning. Those who are just leaving prayer meetings. Those who are heading out of the parking lot and rushing into work. Good morning. Morning time, Sister Barlar. Good morning.

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Yeah, God is working it out for you on this morning. And I'm waiting for my callers to wake up, right? Morning, Sister Sonia Love. Good morning, my brother. Also, my brother, my brother Evlet, good morning to you. And I'd love to hear from a new caller, first time caller. Yeah, love to hear from you. My number is 718. You got to write it down, 718-374-5999. That's 718-374-5999. That's my number. Welcome.

0: Blessings on you, Sister Barlar. Good morning. Good morning. Going out for you this morning.
1: For my blessings. Didn't I tell you I was? And tonight.
0: Morning down the radio. Good morning. Morning going out to Paula Wellington. Good morning. Going out for you, Paula. Paula Wellington, that is. Good morning to you. Yeah.

0: It is a good morning. Pleasant morning.
1: Good morning, Bishop. Good morning. Thanks for shouting me out.
0: Good morning.
1: I'm always here with you.
0: How you do? How you do?
1: Touched by corn with this song. And could you look for the one with Samson, the one that you sing with Samson?
0: I am going to find
1: it. Telling you. Hallelujah. Hey, Jesus. But thanks for sitting in the air chair. Love you, Bishop.
0: Love you, man. How was church? Tied. Did you go to church Sunday? Did you get a chance to go?
1: Church was wonderful.
0: Church was amazing.
1: Wonderful, I'm telling you. Mm-hmm. You know, in the winter, some people can't come. But, mm-hmm. In the summer time, in this warm time, we expect each and everyone to turn up and turn out.
0: Yes.
1: And we have a glorious time, Bishop.
0: I love that. Turn up and turn out.
1: Amen. Amen. Bishop, love you. Keep up the good work.
0: Thank you so very
1: much. One more time with that song. God bless.
0: Just for you, right? Just for you.

0: I'm sending this out to the Browning also. Good morning. Good morning, Browning. Browning from Mount Vernon. Good morning. It was great chatting with you yesterday, you know, on the morning show with Elder Michael Needham. Thanking God for life, Browning.
1: Yeah, man. Leave me
0: at the altar. Yes, that's why we pray together in the mornings, like we pray together in the mornings. That's the Browning. She's one of my prayer warriors, you know. Mm-hmm.

0: All my listeners in Toronto and beyond, as of course in Canada this morning, it's going out for you, you know, a powerful voice out of Canada. Sister Donet Thompson Hall, a powerful voice. Good morning to all our Canadians. Good morning. Blessings. Good morning.
1: Blessing, Pastor Martin. Blessing. I'm here standing.
0: Good morning.
1: I got to give God the glory. I'm here.
0: I'm here this
1: morning. And I feel like Pastor Martin, today is a big day for me.
0: Mm-hmm.
1: My grandson is going to graduate. Woo! I'm going to tell you our grandson is going to graduate.
0: Tell me his name. Tell me his name.
1: His name is Kyer Daly. And he's so excited. I was like, you're going to be a super papa.
0: Oh my God, Nana.
1: I said, you excited? He said, yes.
0: I said, okay,
1: I'm going to be there.
0: Oh my God. Can I take out my tambourine for him? Because I
1: Yes, of course. I need a great prayer for all of them.
0: Yeah,
1: not just mine, every one of those little kids. Yeah, I feel like it's new graduation. Yeah.
0: Woo! That's a celebration.
1: Tambourine for you.
0: Yeah, man. I take up my tambourine for him.
1: Good morning.
0: Good morning.
1: I tell God I want you to listen to me.
0: My God.
1: I'm going to tell you something. Okay, and I want you to listen to me, too.
0: I'm excited and I'm happy for you, though, because, you know, a graduation of your child, your grandchild.
1: You
0: wow.
1: You got to give God thanks. That will live to see the little one going to have a little graduation.
0: Especially in times like these in a Browning, yes, I tell you.
1: Yes.
0: Your hard work.
1: All of the children.
0: Your hard work is paying off, you know.
1: Yes, and I wake them up 6:30. So I say, get up, Papa. You got to graduate today. Up. Normally, you wake up like 7:15, but his dad going to pick him up early.
0: Put on his suit.
1: I said, Papa, you going to wear a suit? He said, yeah.
0: Of course, you have to dress him up. Browning, we need pictures. You can't just do this and don't send all like me a picture, you know, because I have to put up a picture like right over here, so in my studio, you know, and say, that's my boy right there, that's my girl right there, you know. Please do. Let me have pictures.
1: I'm excited. I live to see this day and I pray for it and I thank God. When you was praying, I was on my knee thanking God.
0: Hallelujah. That's what it's about. That's definitely what it is about, you know. And but I'm grateful for you, and I just want to thank the Lord for protecting you, you know. When I heard the testimony yesterday, and then I had to call in and give thanks. I called in Elder Needham and had the conversation with him concerning how the Lord protected you, because we could have been having bad news today, but God, not you.
1: I thank him too again, and I keep thanking him in the bathroom, in the kitchen, in the room, every walk. Thank God. But that's all we got to do, huh? We got every walk, we got to thank God. Sometimes people think you talk to yourself now, and it's wrong now. You praying,
0: of course. And anybody want to think we're crazy when them see us talking to ourselves, you know? They could go on and think whatever they want to think in a Browning, because I know that I'm in moments of meditation, and I'm talking. You know, I pray my best prayer those times in a Browning.
1: Yes, especially in the shower.
0: Then no us.
1: Gonna come into your mind like you're gonna think about this one. I say, get there and endure Satan. He's a liar. I'm not for you.
0: We knock him out.
1: Yeah, look at thoughts come before you. Where would I make you? You know.
0: Mm-hmm.
1: And I'm like, no, none of that.
0: That's right. You know, wow. I'm so happy. You know, to hear you though, and really.
1: Yes, and you said the devil was a liar. Gonna take me out before my grandson.
0: We say, back, devil, back.
1: And then I dreamed of this two man dressed like a shepherd, tall.
0: I remember you said that, you know.
1: Wrap up, and I was like, What? You come for me? And he said, yes, I've come to get you because we're going to blow up this place. I was like, what?
0: Wow, you know. And then you also saw the almond tree, Browning.
1: Yes,
0: that's
1: yes,
0: it, you know.
1: Almond tree. Yeah, I see things all the time. I wake up, I say, oh, my God, I see God. Mm. I remember one time I was telling Sister Ivy that I dreamed that I went into a church.
0: Mm-hmm.
1: All I had was $20.
0: Mm-hmm.
1: I pocket it in my dream. And I see the pastor sit down, and I didn't have it. And everybody was even, God said, give it to him. That's my holy $20.
0: Wow.
1: And the pastor said, give it to him. I don't remember if it's 20 or 40. I think it was 40. Mm-hmm. And the pastor said, and my spirit said, give it to him. Give it to him. And I only gave him 20. So when I go outside,
0: mm-hmm.
1: my spirit said, should give him it. And then I go back inside and say, my mind said, I should give this money, all of this money.
0: Mm-hmm,
1: mm-hmm. To God be the glory. When I go outside and I push my hand in my pocket, I look, it was $50.
0: Wow.
1: I thought, how this got in here, you know? And
0: who could it be? My mother would say, who could it be but Papa Jesus?
1: That's right. That's right. Yeah.
0: We thank you and we love you.
1: And I want to tell each and I want to tell you, good morning to you and your family. Good morning to my family, CJ Gospel, our family. You know, you might not see me, but you hear me. Because
0: mm-hmm.
1: I love each and every one of them, all my family, you know.
0: Yes.
1: Even if I
0: talk
1: so often, I got the love. It's a blessing to all of you. Try to be safe. Stay safe. You see what they almost did to me? But all of the mercy of God.
0: That's right. That's right.
1: For you, no one can be against you.
0: That's right, too.
1: Pastor, let me go, cause
0: thank you, Ronan. What good? Be safe. Stay covered. The Lord watches over you, all right?
1: Yes. Thanks again. Bye.
0: She's amazing, I tell you. Her children, you know, will rise and call her blessed. Bless.

know, when folks come to bother your spirit, you know, and then just when they come to bother your spirit and try to get into your spirit, what a good thing to say to them, you know, leave me at the altar, man. God is working on me, you know, because if I should answer you off this altar, not going to like it. And so this is why we carry the altar wherever we go, you know. We do carry the altar wherever we go, anywhere we go.

What a place, what a place, what a place to be, yeah? Right there at the Alto where the Lord is working things out, you know, for you and for me. It's a good morning. Gotta say good morning to Sister Sheila, the puppy lady. Good morning. Good morning to you. Happy Tuesday. Sending prayers and just knowing that you are powerful, right? Good morning. Good morning to you. I'm looking for a lady. Her name is Kadeen. Oh, Kadeen is the name. Morning time going out to Kadeen. Mm-hmm. Kadeen Williams. Good morning to you, Kadeen. Kadeen is all the way out. So, yeah, I had a conversation with Kadeen yesterday, and Kadeen called in to get tickets for the All White Caribbean Gospel Church Fest, and she's coming in, ladies and gentlemen. But Kadeen is also going to be in town this weekend. And why is she going to be in town? Because she is, I don't know if Kadeen is a member of Full Truth Church of God Deliverance Tabernacle. Yeah. Maybe as she is, let me know, Kadeen. I want to say a special morning to you. Kadeen is going to be right here on this Saturday because they at Full Truth Church of God. I wonder who is the pastor for Full Truth Church of God. Somebody need to let me know. Pastor for Full Truth Church of God Deliverance Tabernacle. Mm-hmm. This Saturday, that's January 20. So there are two big events going on Saturday. One on 3146 Seymour Avenue, and the other will be at, what's the address, Kadeen? OOOMG. I can't tell you the address of the other one. But it's also fundraiser fish fry on Saturday, June 20. And that one will start at 1 p.m. The one at 3146 Seymour Avenue will be beginning at 10 a.m., right? And that's a fundraiser for our charity in Jamaica. But I told Kadeen I would mention that the Full Truth Church of God Deliverance Tabernacle is also having a fish fry. And I will tell the people all across the Bronx that, you know, you come by 3146 Seymour Avenue, get some fish, and then you're going to head over to Full True Church of God Deliverance Tabernacle. Yeah, and you're going to support the cause over there too. So special good morning to you, Kadeen. That's Kadeen Williams. Morning time blessings to you, my dear. And we trust the Lord, yeah, man, for greater things, greater blessings, that God will do great things in your lives. Alrighty, so we're moving this right along this morning. Morning, Auntie Dots. Morning to you. This Saturday will be up. And hold on. Ta-da-da. Yes, we'll be up on this Saturday as we are asking for the support. Want to thank, you know, God for those who are calling in. Sister Knock Up, good morning to you. Uh-huh. Good morning. And no, she said I shouldn't say anything about it. I'm sorry. All right. So good morning. The good morning to you. We're going to take a song and come right back. Boy, sometimes Pastor Martin just talky-talky, not true. And I was told not to say anything about it.

sending blessings to my brother Gassi, my brother Alexander Gassi. Sending prayer going out to Sister Cherry. Good morning. Morning time, Sister Cherry. Going out to Sister Yvonne, a pleasant morning. All our listeners on Future FM 98.9.

If you really. This is a Canadian moment, right? Yeah. Morning to my little sister over in Canada. That's Charlene. Charlene Martin. Charlene Henlon. And to my niece, huh? Good morning, Brianne. Got a very good friend over in Canada by the name of Brother Kinglock. He's a king, yeah, man. Mr. Kinglock, Warrell Kinglock, good morning across the border. And to my sister JB, good morning JB, morning time. Anoint one more time, Jesus.

7:42 and racing up, of course, towards the top of the hour. It is pleasant this morning just to be with you, and praying you'll have a great, awesome, wonderful day today, right? I'm here to make your day brighter. That's why I'm here. And I always look forward to just come and hang out, right? And to have conversations with them. Most wonderful est people in the world, you know, we catch up and we talk and we build each other. That's what goes on over here. So when we walk away from all of this, then you should be stronger to fight your own battles. Yeah, man, you can't. Every day you're bawling, every day you're crying. I want you to get up, get up, get up. Yeah, man, get up and know that the Lord is fighting for you, and you can reach out and touch somebody's hands, you know, to help to make the place, the world a better, better, better place, and that the blessings will flow. So good morning. Good morning time. Where's Donna Radio? Pleasant morning, guys. Pleasant morning. This Saturday is the big Saturday of our fundraiser. And I'm asking for your support, please. Yeah, man. The menu consists of a lot of things, but it's a fish fry. If you need some jerk chicken and some rice and peas and those and some pork and all of that will be available, right? Yeah, man. So it's this Saturday happening at 3146 Seymour Avenue, Bronx, New York, 10469. That's between Gunnell Road and Burke Avenue. Please come over and support. Good morning, Sister Barbara Overcomer. Yeah, their church is right at the corner of Burke and Seymour Avenue. Right, I expect that they should be coming over, Sister Barbara. Please take Mr. What's his name again? Mr. Ronald with you. I'd love to meet Mr. If he's not gone back already. But people don't really just come and take quick vacation like that. Like 1, 2, 3 and you're gone. No, man, there's so much in America for vacationers to see. So if you're here first time, second time, you're visiting America, or you come early this year, I want to say good morning to Uno, and you're locked into the morning show with Pastor Owen Z. Yeah, a pleasant good morning, and we are trusting God together. We had a good day in church on Sunday, I must tell you that. How come could I forget to talk about Sunday in church? We had a great, great, great day of celebration, ladies and gentlemen, on Sunday morning. And wow, I look back over the pictures, I look back over the video, and I said, wow, that just was such an amazing, amazing, amazing Sunday. How was your church, though? I'd love to hear that. You know, I don't just want to tell you about our church. I want to hear about your church. How was it on Sunday, right? Good morning. Coming right back with you, but my phone lines are open. 718-374-5999.

0: And what an assurance that is, ladies and gentlemen. It is a prophetic voice, if you ask me, that God is turning things around just for you. And before the day is over, just before the night is through, God will come through for you. The powerful voice of Jabez, of course, coming into the all-white Caribbean Gospel Church Fest. Can't afford to miss it. It is going to be a big day. And that's Saturday, July 4th. And tickets are available, ladies and gentlemen. Tickets are available thanks to those calls that's coming in, right? Because folks are calling and of course, getting their tickets to be there. I am thankful. Call coming in from as far as Canada, folks. It's going to be an exciting Saturday. That's Saturday, July 4th. And for the parents who are asking, of course, we're going to have bounce around, right, for the children and water slides for them, because we want the kids to be able to, you know, have a good day also. So call me up, get your tickets, and get your children tickets also, right? Get kids ticket. Take good kids ticket, by the way, will be at the door, at the gate, right? So when you go online to get your tickets at nyjerkfest.com, then you will not be finding any kids ticket there, right? You will be able to get your tickets for the children at the gate, all right? 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Online, you can get group tickets, right? Group tickets for the show. It is going to be a powerful, powerful Saturday. Let me run over to my phone lines to say good morning. Pleasant morning.
1: Pastor Martin.
0: Hey, good morning.
1: You're Slapway.
0: Slapway in the Bronx.
1: Good morning.
0: In the Bronx.
1: In the Bronx. Slapway. In the Bronx. Yeah.
0: How
1: good morning
0: are you?
1: To you, Pastor Martin.
0: Good morning.
1: I'm very well. I'm very well. Good morning to your wonderful family.
0: Thank you.
1: Good morning to Sister Sona. Love. I like what she's saying now.
0: Sister Sona.
1: She said, come out and show up.
0: Yeah, man. Mm-hmm. Show up on something
1: like
0: else. She said, show up on something else. I don't remember.
1: Come out and show up, something like that.
0: Yeah.
1: I like it.
0: Oh,
1: somehow we were full of too much excuses.
0: Donna, you want to get into trouble early? My goodness, man.
1: No, man, we can't take people full of excuses. But, you know, good morning to my family. Good morning to Brother CJ and Sister Ivy. I hope they're back.
0: They're back.
1: Mr. Pastor Martin, mm-hmm. I think about you yesterday.
0: Mm-hmm.
1: And I'm walking that road. And when I heard your voice in my head, I said, thank God.
0: Hallelujah.
1: No. Yes, I'm trying.
0: Mm-hmm.
1: Because, look, Pastor Martin, why some people are calling me, ask me, Brother CJ and Sister Ivy, come back. You know what I said, Pastor Martin?
0: Mm-hmm. Tell me.
1: And I said it very calmly and nicely.
0: I'm
1: I said,
0: you
1: have their number? They said, yes. I said, well, this is not their number. Go call them. Pastor Martin said to let people deliver their own news. Oh, you're proud of me, don't?
0: I am so very proud of you.
1: Yeah. I said, go on, read there you go. I said, thing you want. Pastor Martin said, let them deliver their own news.
0: Mm-hmm. And talk, yes, call, and
1: I
0: get their own answers. I agree with you. You know,
1: you,
0: then they're going to walk away and they say, Donna, I know everything, you know, behind your back.
1: Yes.
0: Yeah.
1: Because you see, sometimes I lie, you know, more cut down upon the lying. Oh, you understand? Jesus. Because, look, Pastor Martin, if me say they come back last night and they come on, I said this morning, you hear, the one down the radio line, you say, alas, I don't want them to say I'm trying to stop telling.
0: Stop, call up your name like that.
1: Call up, yes! Yeah, man, when me remember your voice, me said, let them deliver the news, call them yourself now. Pastor Martin, say so, not me. So I into Lady Nida, I'm Pastor Nida, everybody. I'm proud of myself when Mrs. Simon.
0: Of course. I'm proud of you,
1: call
0: too.
1: Call somebody and say, you don't know when we just do. And when we tell them, they say, proud of you, Donna. At least you finally get it.
0: Hello. I am happy for you, too.
1: It's not news channel. Hello.
0: News 12 news channel, you don't give no weather, you don't give
1: Pastor,
0: no nothing.
1: Pastor Martin, come here. You didn't know, you did, do you know a knock-up favorite ice cream?
0: No.
1: Roma Raisin.
0: Well, you don't give no weather, you don't give
1: Pastor,
0: no nothing.
1: Pastor Martin, come here. You didn't know, you did, do you know a knock-up favorite ice cream?
0: No.
1: Roma Raisin.
0: What can I say?
1: Yeah.

0: was craving for some ice cream. On Saturday, I was heading home from a funeral, so I stopped and got the ice cream. Then on Sunday, after good church and powerful church, I had a craving again for some ice cream. So I went and got some more ice cream. Yesterday, I picked up one of my little goddaughters. Parents asked me to pick her up from school. So I got her from school, and then I said to her, "You want to have some ice cream? You're not 7 years old, you know?" And she said, "Yes." So we drove over to Mount Vernon, you know, and she got her ice cream, and we just sat in the car. She have conversation, you know, she can chat, you know, 7 years old.
1: She can chat.
0: 7 years old, you think she's 70, you know? And we sat in the car and had our ice creams, you know, together, and she chat me, asking me all kind of, are we going to your house, you know? I said, "No, I'm taking you to your parents' house, you know, going to take you back there." And, "Man, are we going to..." I said, "No, we're not going to my house. We're going to your parents' house." But she have all these conversations. I said, "How old are you?" She said, 7. I said, "Really? I know when you were born, you know, you're seven already." But trust me, now she can chat. She going 70. You'd never believe this child. Sometimes I feel like they passed through before, you know. Sometimes I really, you know, I don't believe in reincarnation, but sometimes.
1: No, man, these kids nowadays, mm-hmm. man. Some generation in them, man.
0: Yeah, man. I think she came through before, though. She definitely came through. This is not her first trip, because nobody could chat like that. If this was their first trip, they would be trying to find out things, but she knows things. She know all these things. That's
1: like,
0: So,
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3: 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All right, then. 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And guess who? Me friend, Stephen Peninsulin, will be in town alongside Brother Patrick Reed, Brother Paul Marlon Anderson, Sister Sakisha, MC, Brother Ron, you no good again, Stephen, it no free, me say a party that if he comes in, hey, you think I let me tell, also featuring GAC, Voice of Triumph, me a talking, choo-choo, God no, you want to know, call the number, 917-767-9138, or 347-557-2217. 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

0: It a go nice. One more year pon them. From the CJ celebrating. Make sure to come out now. It a go nice.
1: Japan,
2: yeah.
1: You know, see how your head picky there in Zachariah's head. Why go trim your head, man?
2: Me can't find no good barber about the place in the Bronx for trim your head. You know none?
1: Yes, Razor Express. They

0: Bronx. That's 1305 East Gully Road in a Bronx. 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
1: So when me I say they not no number, give me a number, make me call them then now.
0: Of course they got number. You can call Jerry, he my manager and my friend. 646-234-8856. That's a Jerry. And then if you want to tailoring alteration or postering, you know, call Rowley. Yes, 646-538-2734. When we say Razor Express, then bad, then turn up. Your head are going to look beast and then gone.
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5: Westmoreland Health Department is imploring parents and caregivers to take extra precaution to protect children from accidental poisoning during the upcoming summer break. The call comes as statistics are showing a higher number of cases of poisoning among children in Western Jamaica. Health Promotion and Education Officer for Westmoreland, Gerald Miller, said that the issue remains a significant public health concern. He noted that findings presented during a recent webinar on accidental poisoning revealed that Westmoreland recorded the second highest number of cases in the island after St. James. International news. A Polish doctor has been taken into custody after 34 human fetuses were found buried in the garden of her former home, the authorities said on Monday. Magdalena H., a 57-year-old medical pathologist with no previous criminal record, is suspected of using the fetuses to perform experiments and now faces up to 12 years in prison. Her case has whipped up a storm in traditionally Catholic Poland, with many questioning how she managed to obtain the unborn baby's bodies in a country with some of the strictest abortion laws in Europe. But a spokesman for the prosecutor's office said that there is so far no evidence she had obtained the fetuses through illegal abortions. The charges against the doctor include desecrating corpses, improper waste handling, and abandoning hazardous materials in an unauthorized location. That was local and international news on GGFM. It's now time for sports.

0: In sports this morning, FIFA on Monday cleared World Cup referee Sean Evans of wrongdoings after the Australian official was accused of making a white supremacist hand gesture during a television broadcast. Evans, who was working as a support video assistant referee during Germany's game with Curaçao on Sunday, was captured placing his index finger and thumb together with his right hand to form a circle. The gesture, which has been linked to far-right extremist groups, was spotted by users on social media, prompting a FIFA investigation. Evans said the gesture had been entirely unintentional in a statement on Monday. On March 26, 2017, a 23-year-old Rovman Powell scored just 5 runs on his 2020 debut for the West Indies in a defeat to Pakistan. Almost a decade later, the Jamaican has etched his name into the record books, becoming the West Indies' all-time leading run scorer in the shortest format. Although the West Indies went down by 37 runs in their second T20 against Sri Lanka at Sabina Park on Saturday, the night will be remembered for Powell's milestone as he moves to 2,314 career T20 international runs. His 26-ball knock of 43, which included 5 fours and 2 sixes, saw him move past former wicketkeeper batsman Nicholas Puran's tally of 2,275 runs. Powell also became the first West Indian to surpass the 2,300-run mark and now sits 38 on the all-time T20 international run-scoring list, with only 7 active players having scored more. That's the complete news package on GGFM 90.1. I am Cindy Martin. 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
1: God have mercy, my sister. Hey, whoa. Watch me, boy, colors. You know colors, eh? Lord have mercy. What a one you're good. Lord, a one you're good. What a jumbly this would be. A really big boss colors would be there, eh? Why?
2: God of heaven, New York, everybody, hey, oh, New York, all white Caribbean jerk fest.

reggae pastor. 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

Just when it feels like everything is going to be just breaking down and breaking out and breaking through. When I have nothing left, right? When I had nothing left. How many this morning identifies with what's going on here?

18 minutes after 8 o'clock and taking you all the way to 9 o'clock this morning. Sister Marcia Bennett, good morning. Morning time going out to you. Morning time, Sister Jenny Blessed, good morning. Pleasant morning to Sister Jean, a short sister. Good morning.

powerful this morning. And I'm sending this out to everybody out there, you know, everyone under the sound and everyone in the reach of my voice. It is going on for you this morning when you hit rock bottom, as they would say, you know, you just hit rock bottom and you don't know what to do, where to turn, how you're going to get through this, how you're going to overcome that. It's when you have nothing less than nothing left, then, you know, the Lord shows up and reminds us that it is in our weaknesses that we are made strong. Yeah. Yeah, man. When you feel like you are bowed or bent over and you can't get by or get through or get over, then the Lord steps in. And the psalmist said, you know, that he brought me up also out of an horrible pit, planted my feet on a rock to stand, and then he established my goings. That's what God has done for you and you and you and you this morning. And I want to say pleasant good morning to Uno. Morning time going out to Sister Joy and a wonderful husband, Percival. We call them Percy Joy. Good morning to the two of Uno. And blessings abundant coming and flowing your way on this Tuesday morning. Transformation Tuesday. And we're working on the mind. We're working on the mind. The mind is powerful. The mind is a terrible thing to waste. The mind can go all the way back like a computer's memory. Mm-hmm. And remind you and of things that happened way, way, way, way down the road. And mine can also, you know, bring up something like you would wonder if they, if you did those things. So the mind is powerful. It's the battleground where we do fight the struggles, my friends. But everybody go through that, right? Good morning, good morning, good morning, good morning, and good morning to you. Good morning, Nurse Carlene out in Jamaica. Good morning, Jillian in Jamaica. Good morning, my sister MJ. Good morning, and my niece Shanice. Good morning.

0: Waymaker indeed, miracle working God. He is indeed a wonder. Special good morning going out to Uno out there. And as you settle in at work this morning, yeah, trust that your day will be so beautiful that, you know, you will not allow anybody to come to bother your spirit. You are going to be able to handle that, right? In such a good way that, yeah, everybody will walk away feeling good, all right? I trust that, you know, all that will happen and that your faith will build up and be stronger than you were yesterday. That is my prayer, you know, for the wonderful people out there this morning, and we trust the Lord, all right? So, Pastor Owen Z. Martin, walking and talking with you, and saying good morning. Good morning to the folks up at Royal Caribbean, 4th Avenue. Good morning, Mr. Carl T. Good morning. Good morning, Stephanie. Pleasant morning, Mr. Bailey. Good morning, Father Gassie and Sister Cherry, and all the wonderful folks that's in the restaurant at this moment. A good morning to Uno. Morning going out to Jay Fox over on 4th Avenue. Chug it. A morning time to you. Joy and blessings throughout today. Good to have you in on the park on that day. All right. Coming and trying to see you later on, or maybe tomorrow, right? God's will. We say happy Wednesday to you and to all the patrons making their way in and out of the restaurants. Yeah, to all of Uno. We hope that your day will be wonderful throughout this entire morning. Alrighty, so we're going to open the lines for you. You can call me up. By the way, Stephanie wants to invite everybody over to what is going to be a big fish fry at CB Jerk Center. That's 150 West 3rd Street, Mount Vernon, New York. And that is going to be happening on July 18th. Yeah, man, that's a month away from now. And we are looking forward for that. Pleasant good morning.
1: Pleasant good morning, Bishop Martin.
0: Hey,
1: good morning to the radio family.
0: Hey, good morning, Pastor Paulette. How are you?
1: I am blessed, thank the Lord.
0: That don't sound so bright, Tita. I'm blessed, thank the
1: Lord. I'm bright.
0: Nobody would believe that. Anybody?
1: I am blessed.
0: Jeez, yeah. It'd have to be like, I am blessed, thank the Lord. You know, you have to say it with an attitude, man.
1: Well, Bishop,
0: good morning.
1: I am blessed.
0: All righty, there you go. That sound a little bit better than the first, you know. I am blessed. Nobody would believe that, right? On the streets, at home, where are you? On the road?
1: I am at home.
0: At home this morning.
1: Good morning, Sister Sonia Love. I just love that voice. Good morning, everyone. Good morning, Sister Donna. Good morning to the radio family.
0: Good morning, good morning, good morning. And welcome. How is your Tuesday so far?
1: Tuesday so far is good. It's another day. And lots of stuff to do.
0: Mm-hmm.
1: I'm hearing myself. Lots of things to do. Bishop, we're busy. We are busy people, you know.
0: I know. What can we say? You know,
1: you have to keep busy.
0: Life calls for that. If you don't get busy, you're going to sit down and you're going to get depressed and all those things is going to happen, you know, that your mind wander and your thoughts gone all over the place. So you got to occupy yourself, you know.
1: They start losing things too. They start losing things too. You have to keep yourself busy.
0: That's right.
1: That your brain keeps functioning and everything stays sharp.
0: Especially because we're getting older, you know. I know I'm on my own right now, but
1: right out there on your own.
0: I'm on a limb all by myself. But that's cool, you know. No aches, no pain. But thank God we're getting older And we've got to keep our minds busy, active, so that we can live stable lives and go to church. And this morning I said that people need to find somebody to talk to, you know, to share moments, because depression, you know, sometimes depression just come in unaware.
1: It creeps in, yeah.
0: Creeps in so silently, and people just get depressed. Oh, my God. And they sit down, and it gets worse if they don't get any help.
1: Yes, they don't even know how it gets to where it is.
0: That's how powerful the mind is.
1: A little, yes.
0: Yeah,
1: but we encourage people to find some things to occupy yourselves, occupy your mind, fill your day. Don't just sit around, because if you don't use it, you lose it, they say.
0: That's right. But, you know, these days, a lot of people don't take time to read, you know. And, I mean, just read a book.
1: Yes.
0: Mm-hmm. Just read a book. What I do, I do Audible. So I'll be sitting down, but the book is being read, you know, for me. And so it kind of keep my mind stable, occupied, listening to the reader or the author of the book, and that helps a lot. So I invite people to take a moment, man, because the generations, my generation, you know, we have become, what you call it now, TikTok and Reels people, that we are entertained like that. And I mean, it's okay, you know, if you want to watch a few little TikTok and Reels and all that, but before you'll spend a whole 5 hours and didn't even know that five hours
1: Bishop, the whole day, if you're not careful
0: and you don't even know that the day passed,
1: you sit down
0: like
1: and the day pass you.
0: Yeah, you know, so I say read something positive, listen to something away from the little moment of entertainment, you know, because people working around their desks, but they sneak in a little TikTok or something, you know, to take their mind off some of the things that they're facing right there. But the importance of reading, oh my God, you know, it is, we're not able to even express that in words, but people need to read. Yeah, man.
1: People need to read, and although you say the Audible book, I really believe that people should take some time out to actually read, not listen to it being read for us, because we get so easy.
0: Mm-hmm.
1: It becomes so easy that you could get carried away. There's nothing wrong with listening to books, you know, listening to it being read.
0: Mm-hmm.
1: But it's also good when you read it for yourselves as well.
0: But you know also that they have, what's the name of it again? This other app that now you could make it your own voice that is reading the book. Yeah. And and you can listen to your own voice, just taking time, you know, to... So, and that's an upgrade. That's, I don't know what that is, but it is something.
1: I don't know what that is. No, that is an upgrade.
0: Oh.
1: Because...
0: Hold on a second. Hold your point. We're coming right back to it.
2: Ta-da-da.
0: Good morning, time. Good morning.
1: Pastor Martin, good morning, Sister Paulette.
3: Good morning, my dearie.
1: You
3: good
1: are
3: morning.
1: That's
3: thank
1: how you,
3: and you too.
1: The pastor, Pastor Martin, my bless. My bless. Stress.
3: That's how it is.
0: That sounds like it, you know, Donna.
1: Yeah, no.
0: That sounds just the way it should be.
1: Sister Paulette, you remind me. You see, back then when we had go school, girls like you, we say, no, sir, highty tighty over there, so. He keeps spoke. You said, good morning. You said, morning. You said, good morning. You said, how you doing? I'm feeling, I'm doing very fine. You said, my girl, come on. And I'm like, over there, so.
0: I got no words.
3: She's a riot. That's all I'm saying.
1: Highty-tighty. Good morning to Sister Victoria's Secret.
0: Good morning to King Stanley.
1: Good morning to Brother CJ and Brother
3: as his Italian family. To all my family.
1: She is a complete riot, Bishop.
0: I tell you, Dana is a riot.
3: Sister, knock up. You know, so she bless her. She not stressed.
0: I know that, you know.
3: Pastor Martin.
0: I heard
3: you. Know why she need knock up?
0: No, I have no idea.
3: They need them.
0: Oh.
3: Really knock.
0: Okay, so I never noticed.
3: Yeah. I see what we did video and I mean, really I look and I say look. But like cause she get her name be name cause I really knock. No lie you. You go knock knock. Hello.
0: Dana, what do you do? Dana, what do you do after the show and after Brother CJ is finished for the day and Queen B? What do you,
3: you
0: do?
3: Know, you're gonna be surprised.
0: Tell me what you do.
3: Because I was reading and I learned something that I have never known all my life in Jamaica and what it stand for and what it meant. And Ocho meant eight for the eight rivers in Jamaica, Ocho Ras. I did not know that. And I read that and I teach myself that. And I think that you should be proud of me for that.
0: I'm so proud.
1: We're proud of you.
0: I'm so proud of you that Ocho speaks of eight, right? Ocho.
3: Rivers.
0: Eight rivers. Where's my tambourine? I gotta give you a tambourine.
1: Yes.
0: Oh my God.
3: I did not know that.
0: And I'm happy. You know.
3: And I said, "Una, dos, tres, cuatro, cinco, seis, ocho." I'm like, "What?
1: Siete, ocho." That's Spanish.
3: Yes. Yes, Ocho for years. Mr. Pooh for Jesus, me didn't dance. But you're never too old to learn.
1: Never too old to learn. Yeah. You learn something new every day.
3: Yes, because, you know, Pastor Martin, like you said, you know, we need to read something. Get off social media. Because, you know what? It's too much negativity. And what I have learned from me, you know, you're this girl from social media, Rose, right? She had this guy, Akira, left, right, and center. Everybody I talk about her. But we sit down here, but she's all over the world. So, me now criticize. Because, look, me used to do it, me stop. Me say, enjoy yourself because you're up on a boat. And me, they are criticizing and you travel. No, it's not positive for me. No, say me not positive. Say something positive. Me not say nothing negative
0: that
3: anymore.
0: That's
3: when I went and I said, let me know something more about my country. And that's what I
1: right.
3: did.
0: That is something positive. That's good, you know.
1: Wonderful.
3: Yes.
0: Proud of you. Couldn't be more
3: Thank
0: proud of you. You know.
3: Yes. And then I was listening to your Pastor Martin and Leon Nash, and I realized you're almost be a teacher. And I'm like, you know, that's good.
0: Yeah.
3: I want to be a journalist.
0: You want to be a journalist?
3: I am going to turn. Yeah. I think that feels fit for me because I know how to interview people and how to put their whatever they say together.
0: We're going to give you your own show.
3: I love her.
0: Yeah.
3: Why is that so funny?
1: Yeah.
3: Because, you know, me feel like me have to apologize to your son then, or Pastor Martin. Because you got tired, you know, me not lying, you know. Me feel like me have to walk and apologize to Pastor Martin.
0: For Why? Me. For what now?
3: Pecan Morgan, now you have fish fry, you have church. Oh, God, man. Oh, man, you have a tired man. Me not think me see you Sunday. So me say, you have to apologize.
0: Well, yes, so Deacon Morgan is this Sunday, right?
3: Yes, this Sunday.
0: This Sunday.
3: You can purchase ticket from Sister Ivy and Brother CJ.
0: Okay, alrighty. Support. Are we seeing you on
3: but
0: Saturday?
3: But if I don't see you, I will, you know.
0: Are you coming?
3: Well,
0: are you coming by the fish fry on Saturday?
3: Well, I might drop in quickly, and then I'm out.
0: Alrighty, well.
3: Yeah. Well, because I turned around and I said, give me my fish.
0: Wear flat shoes, though. Wear flat shoes. Wear flat shoes, okay?
3: No, man.
0: Because...
3: What's the matter? Why can't you do me that?
0: Because the ground is kind of soft over there.
3: That's a bad attempt to me, no, man. Not quiet over there. That's a bad thing.
0: No.
3: I only event me wear heels, you know.
0: Yeah,
3: I feel flip up also.
0: All right, so you're good then. Wear flat shoes.
3: No,
0: I don't want to see you sinking down in the soft ground over there.
3: No, it's not Miss Itty-Titty. No.
2: You just know what to do, when to do, what to do,
3: yes.
2: How to do.
3: Pastor Martin, only banquet me look like somebody, you know.
0: I was just giving good advice, that's all. Nothing more. Morning, Sister Sherine Robinson. Good morning.
3: Sister Paulette, Pastor Martin, it's always a pleasure. Thank you. Thank you for your wonderful show. Thank you for being who you are. And thank you for being a pastor who listens and understands and guides your shepherd.
2: Right.
3: Guide your sheep.
0: Thank you.
3: Thank you
0: so very much, Donna.
3: Love you, Sister Paulette.
2: Love you, Sister. Take it easy.
4: So many people are hurting right now. They're going through a lot. But God is able.

0: Good morning going out to my sister Sherry Perry. Good morning, Sherry Perry. Hold on, Minister.
1: Okay.
0: Good morning. Good morning. Good morning. Good morning. Hello. Good morning. Right now, it's not easy. Hold on. Hold on. What I'm going through right now, it's a lot of pain. Good morning.
1: Good morning to Bishop Martin, your wife, sister, Ivy, brother CJ, and the CJ Gospel Always Happiness. I've been listening to you, and I can tell you my thing now, Bishop Martin. When I finish what I have to do inside my house, I take a walk, and I come back, and I just do puzzle. If I try to read, oh my God, I fall asleep.
0: Wow, of course. If you try to read,
1: I do my puzzle. I do my puzzle.
0: If you try to read, you fall asleep.
1: Yes. Mm-hmm. But if I do my puzzle now, I don't sleep.
0: I see.
1: So I stick to my puzzle.
0: Mm-hmm. Wow.
1: Yes, that's what I do.
0: Well, you know, there are times when you could read and you fall asleep. It helps, you know. Especially late nights when you read, and if you want to sleep, you just read the Bible, man. Now listen to it and bang, before you know it, you're gone.
1: Bible is number one. I didn't mention Bible, but you know that's number one. That's what keeps us going.
0: Yeah, it's a good thing to read at late nights, you know. Or you can pray, and sometimes when you pray late nights, you fall asleep too, you know.
1: Yeah.
0: It's a reality that most of us go through all that, you know. But who am I talking to though? I'm not picking up the name.
1: How can you not knowing that he's a dancer?
0: Oh, the dancer, man.
1: Not
0: dancer.
1: Calling you often enough?
0: You're not calling me often enough, dancer. Morning. Great hearing you. And, you know, keep on doing what you're doing. Stay strong and stay healthy. You are indeed.
1: Thank you.
0: You know, that is an example to all of us, and we appreciate you, right?
1: Thank you very much.
0: Happy Tuesday, and blessings continue to flow your way.
1: Thank you, I appreciate that.
0: Alrighty, well, good.
1: What you're going through right now, you need deliverance.
0: But I know your strength, you will regain. Right back at you this morning. Pastor Paulette, good morning.
2: Good morning again, Bishop.
0: Yeah, man. I had to take that one, and it seemed like it came in twice. The call came in. Same call. That's Sister Dancer.
2: Do you want to be on the air?
0: Sister,
2: she didn't want to be on the air.
0: Yeah, she was on the air, you know, but because it came in like twice, then, and you were there, it made it three. So I just had to take one which was her call, but then there was still another call that she was on. She was on two lines. I don't know how that happened. Yeah, but didn't want to cut you off if I had taken both lines.
2: You cut me off because I didn't hear anything.
0: Yeah, but you weren't hearing, but you were on the line still. So that makes no sense. You were still on the prayer line. Still on the line. Good morning. 8:46 in the this Tuesday, Transformation Tuesday morning, ladies and gentlemen. Good morning to the Mystery Girl all the way up, so.
2: Good morning, Mr. Girl.
0: And to the Mr. Man down the side in Mount Vernon.
2: Good morning, Brother Donald.
0: I heard him on Sunday morning, and he said that he was back. He didn't say from where, but he was definitely back. And that's
2: well, we're glad to have you back, Brother Donald. Good morning.
0: We missed him for a little bit, but he came back alive and sounding really good, and that tells me that everything is all right, you know, Brother Donald.
2: Well,
0: Hold for me, please. Hold on, hold on, hold on. Da-da-da. Good morning.
3: Good morning, Bishop.
0: Good morning,
3: Sister Paulette. Love you, my sweetheart.
2: Love you, Sister Sonia. Love you.
3: Bishop, you know what happened?
0: Tell me.
3: When you have friends in high places. I want. I'm putting my request in to get the biggest shark tomorrow. Saturday.
2: Saturday, the biggest shark.
0: Well, you have friends in high places, so you need to talk to your friends. You never know. You never know. So make your call and your election sure. You could make the call today. Don't wait until Saturday morning.
3: And the pee thing. Pork.
2: Oh, we know we love our friends. We're not afraid to say. But guess what? We all will be having all big feasts, so everybody's special on Saturday. So don't worry. Now, the addition part now is the feed thing.
3: Okay, that's why I called.
0: I am not in that conversation with that pee thing. Not at all.
2: Over there, it's okay.
3: Okay. So once you see me walking, that means the shark is ready.
2: That's right.
0: Oh, my God.
3: Even if you have to take away a bishop one and give it to me.
2: Yes, you're going to get the big shark.
3: Yes, yes. God bless you. Have a blessed day. Love you all.
2: You, God
0: bless. Blessings, okay, Sister blessing. Sonia. Blessings and so much more. Blessings. This is exciting radio, if you ask me. You know, and
2: I love the spirit, man. I love her spirit.
0: Yeah, just coming and catching up with the folks, and nothing beats that, you know. It makes a brighter day, a brighter community, and that's what we're trying to build, you know, as a people. The Lord is just blending us together in such a manner that, wow. When the change just finally, you know, it's a process, you know, like JBZ is saying, through the process. But when we begin to see more results of the changes of how the pastors are coming together and how the radio broadcasters are coming together and how the gospel artists, them coming together and all that, it will make us so much more stronger as a community, right? That's what I'm fighting for. I don't know all the pastors yet, but I'm getting to know, you know, Apostle Bennett. I'm getting to know Elder Needham. I know a long time. I'm getting to know.
2: Oh, they're about to say, you know, Elder Needham, long time.
0: Yeah, man, long time. You know, and so many others that there is. We are together. I could say that. You know, we are together. And I said to the other day that this is what the community needs to see, because we're talking to the same people, you know, same people that we meet in the mornings or in the afternoons or in the evenings, right? And so we're working on the same building, and that's why we need to be so united in all that we're doing. So I really appreciate the guys out there, Brother CJ, Queen B, you know, Dr. Ivy, and all the broadcasters that we talk with, and Future FM, and on in Jamaica, on national religious broadcasting media radio, and you know, all the wonderful people on the Z Life radio platform. We're working on the same building, so the focus of being together is so very, very important. And I'm glad to be a part of this mission.
2: Of course. We are together, stronger together.
0: Yeah, can't break us when we are together like that, you know. Well, what can we say? Tuesday morning, ladies and gentlemen, the lines are open. And Pastor Owen Z here, and Pastor Paulette is on the line. You want to call in? We'd love to hear from you. There's so many people. There's a lot of people in the room, you know. That's in the chat room. Mm-hmm.
2: Yeah. So, cousin, good morning.
0: Mm-hmm. We just got to say good morning because some have not called us yet and some are making up their minds to call. You know, a good morning going out to Sister Pocketbook. Yeah, it's a while, you know, she called once and she blew up the lines, you know, Sister Pocketbook. I must say good morning to you. Mm-hmm. Special morning. Sister Ingrid over in Queens.
2: Good morning. Right now, it's not easy.
0: What I'm going through right now. Good morning, Sister Gloria. Pleasant morning. What I'm going through right now, I need a miracle. Sister Marcia Bennett. And how could I walk away from being here all morning and don't say good morning, Sister Masters, Mother Masters, Mother Masters, Mother Masters?
2: Better.
0: Morning, Mother Masters. I heard that the concert over there was good.
2: In USA.
0: Yeah, but because they don't cattle like the hen, we didn't know. Got to advertise, not sure. What you're going through right now, it's not easy. What you're going through right now, it's a lot of pain. Wow. What you're going through right now, you need deliverance. Last words, final words, Minister P, go ahead.
2: Make whatever you do today, make it be your best effort. Don't shortchange whatever you do. And we must do good all the time. So that's what I'm saying. Whatever you're doing, make it count.
0: Make it count.
2: Make it count. Mm-hmm. Yes.
0: Yeah,
2: give it your best effort.
0: Mm-hmm. Agreeing with you 110%, you know, that when we pass through here, people must know and remember that we came through.
2: Yes.
0: Mm-hmm. And that only happens when we give, when we make the best effort, when we do our best. Others may misunderstand it, but, you know, the old church sang it, that when I do the best I can, and my friends misunderstand, thou who knowest all about me, you know, stand by me. Mm-hmm. You know, so the best is what we try to do every morning to build the lives of people around about us, and so we have better and stronger community. Yeah, that's a good thought. It's really a good thought. You know, I want to remind folks about the mind, how the mind is a terrible thing to waste, you know, and how important it is to renew the mind every morning. It's not just a one-time thing, you know. If you don't renew it, it's going to get stale, it's going to get, it's going to be there, and before you know it, the mind is taken over by a lot of things, because we do face a lot of challenges as a people. Mm-hmm. And if the mind is not in renewed and conformed to Christ, then the mind is going to be it's going to be trouble battling the struggles that comes against the mind.
2: Mm-hmm.
0: Yeah, man. So, because the mind is the battleground, that's where we fight the battles against the oppressors and against negative things. Sometimes individuals are still fighting for years. Some one little thing that somebody said, you know, many years ago, or did many years ago, and individuals after many years still fighting that one thing. That's how powerful the mind is, because it keeps on coming back. Mm-hmm. So Paul said we knew it every day.
2: We knew it every day. And then one other thing, the mind is a terrible thing to waste. So don't waste. Keep pushing.
0: Speak positive things, you know, mm-hmm. and share positive things, because Wow, there's a lot of things out there that could just get you, get the mind. So before you know it, you're fighting battles that you really, really, really didn't need to fight.
2: You didn't need to fight, yeah.
0: Well,

0: until tomorrow morning.
1: God bless you, everyone. Remember, give it your best shot.
0: Really, really, really didn't need to fight. Well, until tomorrow morning.
1: God bless you, everyone. Remember, give it your best shot.
0: Make it your best.

0: CJ Gospel Radio comes up next, right here on this Tuesday morning. And so we say, what good as we hand over the baton to my brother and my sister, who will be running with it all day long, all day strong. That's what we say. What good. Ta-ta.
1: God bless everyone.
0: Until the morning.
1: Amen.

0: Express in the Bronx featuring me. Do you know none?
1: Yes, Rears Express.

0: So we spot them there. 1305 East Gun Hill Road in a Bronx. That's 1305 East Gun Hill Road in a Bronx. Razor Express.
1: So when me I say they're not no number, give me a number, make me call them then now.
0: No, of course they got number. You can call Jerry, he my manager and my friend. 646-234-8856. 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And then if you want to tailoring alteration or postering, you know, call Rolly. Yes, 646-538-2734. When we say Razor Express, them bad, then turn up. Your head are going to look distant, then gone.
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0: Patrick Reed, Brother Paul Marlon Anderson, Sister Sakisha, MC, Brother Ron, you no good again, Stephen, it no free. Me say I've party that if he comes in. 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

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Hi, this is Lloyd Williams. You're listening to the CJ Gospel.

I tell you, man, I tell you, I am so blessed, too blessed to be stressed. I'm telling you, man, too appointed to be disappointed. I just want to say greetings and blessing to each and every one today, because guess what? This is the day that the Lord has made, and we're going to rejoice. And we are going to be glad in it, because God has been good to each and every single one of us. Yes, my God is a good God, and He is worthy. He is worthy to be praised. Yes, man. I'm telling you, man. Hallelujah. Let us praise the Lord, because God is good. In Joshua, tell us, have I not commanded thee to be strong and of good courage? Be not afraid.

Neither be dismay, for the Lord thy God is with us. Yes, he is. The Lord thy God is with us, because his word is a lamp unto our feet and a light unto our path. I'm telling you, man, God is good all the time. In Psalms 34, David said, I will bless the Lord at all times, and his praises will continually be in my mouth. I sought the Lord and he heard me, and he delivered us from our fear. So I just want to say greetings and blessing to each and everyone. Bishop Martin, I salute you, man of God. I tell him, man, I salute you in the mighty name of Jesus. Yes, man, I salute you. Bishop Martin, Lady Martin, Minister Paulette, and the Life Worship Center congregation, blessing to you. Blessing to the comeback kid, I'm telling you, man. My short sister, Sister Jean. Sister Jenny, bless. You're too blessed to be stressed. I'm telling you, man. Deacon Roach and Sister Roach, blessing to you. I tell her, Sister Donette Thomas, blessing to you. Sister Marcia Bennett, blessing to you. So those are the few that I see so far in the chat room. I'm telling you, man. Also, Sister Paulette. No, not Sister Paulette. Sister Bala up there in Connecticut. Blessing to you, Sister Bala. I tell you, man, greetings and blessing to all my CJ Gospel family. Yeah, man, God has been good. Not you. God has been good to us. It seems like I have not been on the air for ever. I'm telling you, but God is good. God is good. So let us pray. Father, in the name of Jesus, I just thank you this morning. I honor you. I praise you. I bless your name this morning. Hallelujah. Oh God, as I approach your throne of grace and mercy, I pray that you will convict my heart today, oh God. I confess of all my sins, the known and the unknown one. Hallelujah. I pray that your word will be a lamp unto my feet and a light unto my pathway today, in the mighty name of Jesus. I pray that you will convict each and every heart, hallelujah, that will be loving towards each other. Strengthen your people this morning, oh God. Help us, oh God, not to give up, hallelujah, because in these times we need your strength, in the mighty name of Jesus. Help us to focus on you, because the joy of the Lord is our strength, hallelujah. Lord Jesus, I pray that you will carry us through these difficult times, these discouraging times, these challenging times, oh God. Guide us, hallelujah, every single step of the way. For those that are going through marital problem on the job, hallelujah. For those that are incarcerated or behind bars, oh God, I pray for favor. Even those that are guilty, I pray in the mighty name of Jesus for mercy today, in the mighty name of Jesus. And for those that are innocent, I pray for a second chance. I pray for every churches, oh God. I pray for the body of Christ. I pray for those that are in leadership, oh God, for those that are struggling in their business. I pray right now in the mighty name of Jesus that you will help them not to give up. I call customer from the east, west, north, and south. Hallelujah. Thank you, Jesus. Oh God, I pray right now that you will visit every home for a backslider, because you said you are married to the backslider. For someone who have not yet given their life to you, I pray as you knock on their heart's door, they will harden not their heart, but they will accept you, Daddy Jesus, as their personal savior. Lord Jesus, as I sit in this studio today, I pray that you will work through me. Lead me, Daddy Jesus. Lead and direct me, that even the songs that I play, somebody will be uplifted. Somebody will be encouraged. Help us to seek your wisdom, seek godly wisdom and your guidance today, Father God. Hallelujah. As I said, I'd rather be a doorkeeper in the house of the Lord. Hallelujah. So help me, dear Jesus, to humble myself. Help me to submit to you, Daddy Jesus. Help me to be obedient, Holy Spirit. Hallelujah. Thank you, Jesus. I pray for all the CJ Gospel family, for each and every one that is listening to my voice at this time, for somebody that is traveling today by public transportation or in their own transportation. I pray, hallelujah, thank you, Jesus, for your divine covering, for your divine protection. Even those that are graduating, oh God, I pray, Father God, in the mighty name of Jesus, that you took them this far, and I know their parents are proud of them. I pray that you will provide for them. For those that are moving up to a next grade,
Hallelujah. Thank you for them. Oh God, even those that are even wasn't in school, I pray for your divine covering. I pray for your divine protection over them, because we see the enemy wants to wipe out this generation. Oh God, for those that are discouraged, those that have suicidal thoughts, the youths, oh hallelujah, that are so confused. Oh God, their minds is so messed up. I pray that you will keep them in their right frame of mind. I pray that they will, oh God, you will cover them with your old armor today, Daddy Jesus. Father God, I just want to thank you. I just want to be obedient to you. I just want to praise you. I just want to honor you. I pray over the atmosphere today, oh God, your full, hallelujah, love and peace and joy over the atmosphere today. As I go forth with this program, lead and direct me, Daddy Jesus. Hallelujah. Thank you, Jesus, that I will do your will, that somebody, hallelujah, even if they don't call in, somebody will surrender their life to you, Daddy Jesus, before it is too late. I pray for your people that will have love and forgiveness, hallelujah, and be kind and be compassionate towards each other. Hallelujah, Father God. I just want to thank you this morning. I honor you. I praise you. I bless your name. In Jesus' holy and precious, precious name we pray. Amen, amen, and amen. To God be the glory. Great things he has done, and great things he is still doing. What a mighty God we serve. What a mighty God we serve. Cousin Ermine, I welcome you. Cousin Ermine, I welcome you. So I'm going to play this song, and then I'm going to call down the puppy lady. Yeah. I just want to say big up to Pastor Tanisha, my daughter. Big up to the Danville family. With me, all the silent listeners from the CJ Gospel family. Yes, he walks with us and he talks with us, and he tells us that we are his own, right? Yes. And the joy. Are you walking with the Lord today? We share. Are you talking with the Lord today? Bishop Martin, big up yourself all the time, all right? Father, as ever. Watch ya, man, watch ya. Guess what, guess what, guess what? He walks with me. I'm telling you.

0: from the top. One more time from the top. Can you say you're walking with the Lord today? Can you say you have a conversation with Him? Can you say you have a relationship with Him? Can you say, Lord, I am your owner. I'm telling you, man, I'm telling you.
1: And the joy.
0: Because the joy of the Lord is our strength. In spite of the challenging time, God is in control. And He told us that He'll never leave us nor forsake us. So let us stand on His promises. Let us stand on His word today. Sister Rebecca, big up yourself. Kingdom Builder family, bless up, bless up, bless up.

0: Blessing.
1: Blessing.
0: Wagwan.
1: Blessing, Minister Ivy. Blessing, Minister CJ. Blessing to Malachi and Michael and Kiana. Blessing to the CJ Gospel, our family. Mm. You know, some of me so no.
0: Hey.
1: Welcome back, man. Come back with energy. Energy mommy. But guess what? Pastor Tanisha did a good job Saturday.
0: Yes.
1: And Pastor Needham and of course Pastor Martin. You know man is doing a good job. All of them are good.
0: Hey,
1: but me Mr. CJ, number one booking on in the Bronx. But guess what? Trust me, they do good.
0: Amen. Yes, man. Amen.
1: Yeah, man. But you were Miss Minister Ivy, but not like.
0: No. Uno no miss me. Uno no miss me at all.
1: What are you talking about? Minister Ivy, don't say that. You're your husband, Lord have mercy. We always have my life happy when it down. Don't make a sad moment always bright for Evangelist Martin.
0: Eh?
1: Don't say that. And Pastor Tanisha, I was so locked up with her Saturday, but you can't big me up at all.
0: Okay.
1: I was in the chat room with her.
0: Right.
1: Yes. But to God be the glory. Welcome back, beloved. Welcome back.
0: Bless up.
1: Energy, pull out edge and fire. Put up the top for me.
0: All right, from the top.
1: Okay, beloved.
0: I tell you, man, I am so nice.

0: Blessing.
1: Blessing, Minister Ivy. Blessing, Minister CJ. Blessing to your family and to all the CJ Gospel family and Bishop Martin and family and church family and my pastor and church family and each and every one. Blessing to all the pastors. Blessing to each and every one. It's a blessing, sister. It's nice to hear your voice.
0: Yeah, for real, puppy lady.
1: Yes, it's very nice to hear your voice, I'm telling you.
0: Wow.
1: Yes, it's very nice to hear your voice, Sister Ivy.
0: I'm telling you.
1: Guess what? You're a very good encourager. I'm going to tell you, you encourage your heart.
0: Praise God.
1: You know, I'm blessed. I'm always blessed. So, you know, it's nice to hear your voice.
0: Amen.
1: And blessings to Minister CJ and your family and to each and everyone. You know, God is good, Sister Ivy. In
0: all
1: spite
0: the time.
1: Of all of the situation, where He leads me, I will follow.
0: Amen to that.
1: God,
0: yes,
1: is good,
0: man.
1: Sister Ivy. God is good. God is a good God, and I'm happy to be alive, and I'm happy that I can, you know, encourage somebody to tell them about God and to tell them how what God has done for me, because He has done so much for me. I'm so glad.
0: Yes, man. That's so true.
1: Yes. So before I read Proverbs 8 from verse 1 to verse 12, I'm just going to pray God's blessing on His words. Eternal God and most heavenly Father, I want to thank you, Lord. I want to glorify your name. I want to magnify your name, Lord. I want to worship you. Lord God, I thank you this morning for waking me up in my right mind. I want to thank you for your love. I want to thank you for your mercy. I want to thank you for Minister Ivy and Minister CJ. I want to thank you for all the ministers this morning, Lord God. I give you praise. I want to thank you for all the CJ Gospel family and their families. I want to thank you for my pastor and church family. I want to thank you for each and everyone. Four corners of the earth this morning, Lord God. I am weak, Lord God, but you are strong this morning. And I'm asking you, Lord God, just to hold me with your powerful hand this morning, just to cover me under your blood, Lord God, to look inside, see if there be anything, any wicked ways in me this morning, Lord God. I'm asking you to cleanse me and to set me free this morning. Cover me under your blood, Lord God. And as I'm about to read your words, bless the words, Lord. Remember those who are sick in their bodies, at home, at the hospital, recuperating, Lord God. Those who lose their loved ones are getting ready to bury someone, Father God. Strengthen your people, Lord. It's not an easy road, Lord God. But we all have to travel this road one day. So, Father God, strengthen your people, Lord God, and bless and cover us under your blood. In Jesus' name.
0: Amen.
1: To God be the glory. We're going to read Proverbs 8 from verse 1 to verse 12. And it reads thus. It said, does not wisdom cry and understanding put forth her voice? She stands in the top of high places by the way in the place of the path. She cries at the gate, at the entrance of the city, at the coming in at the doors. Unto you, O men, I call, and my voice is to the Son of Man. O you simple, understand wisdom, and you fools, be you of understanding heart. Hear, for I will speak of excellent things, and the opening of my lips shall be right things, for my mouth shall speak truth, and wickedness is an abomination to my lips. All the words of my mouth are in righteousness. There is nothing forward or perverse in them. They are all plain to him who understands and right to them who finds knowledge. Receive my instruction and not silver, and knowledge rather than choose gold. For wisdom is better than rubies, and all the things that may be desired are not to be compared to it. 12, but not last, I, wisdom, dwell with prudence and find out knowledge of witty invention. So God be the glory this morning. Great things God has done for us this morning. And we have to give God the glory this morning. Amen. And to give God the praise this morning. Because when I look at verse 11, it said, for wisdom is better than rubies. All the things that made be desire are not to be compared to it. You understand? Wisdom is more important than silver. Wisdom is more important than gold. Wisdom is more important than rubies. if you look in chapter, if you look in this Proverbs here, it says, does not wisdom cry and understanding comfort her voice? Praise God. He said, when you look in Proverbs 8, amen, he said, wisdom is not just reserved for elite or the educated or the powerful. That means that wisdom is not for the powerful or people with education or whatever it is. He said, she calls, they use wisdom in the scripture like a person. She calls from the street gates, a crossroad, the place where ordinary people live and make daily decisions. He said, God's wisdom is accessible to all who are willing to listen. So if you are willing to listen to the word of God, amen, God's word or wisdom is accessible to you all or to us all. Amen. Wisdom is not just for one set of people and not for the other. But if you are willing to listen and to read the word of God and to understand the word of God, it is accessible to all who are willing to listen this morning. Amen. He said the challenge is not that wisdom is not silent. It is that people are often distracted. Amen. Many times we are distracted. Wisdom continually speaks through scripture. And when we read the word of God, we can see that wisdom always been speaking to us, experiences, godly counsel, and the conviction of the Spirit. Hallelujah, this morning. Wisdom declares that our words are truthful and upright. So when we have wisdom, we can't tell lies. Amen. We have to reject wickedness. Amen. Deceit and corruption. Amen. Wisdom declares that our words are truthful and upright. Hallelujah, this morning. So guess what? When we have wisdom, we have to reject wickedness. We have to reject deceit and corruption. Hallelujah, this morning. True wisdom is more than intelligence or knowledge. Because you know, so some people can have intelligence and knowledge and they don't have no wisdom. Amen. A person may possess great learning skill, lack wisdom. Biblically, wisdom is the ability to live according to God's truth. Amen. It shapes character, influences decision, and guides relationship. Hallelujah, this morning. Amen. So wisdom is very important. Amen. Because if we don't have wisdom, amen. You can imagine two of us in here quarreling. Amen. And nobody want to stop. My God. Amen. That's why I said it shapes character, influences and decisions, and guides relationship. So we have to have wisdom. We have in everything that we do as a child of God, we have to have wisdom. He said when wisdom governs the heart, integrity becomes more valuable than personal gain. Can you imagine that? Yes, it is. When wisdom governs our heart, integrity becomes more valuable than personal gain that we gain. Amen. Wisdom is more valuable than wealth. Amen. So receive my instruction and not silver, and knowledge rather than choose gold. Amen. The word of God often measures success by position, status, and influences. But Proverbs 8 reminds us that wisdom is worth more than any earthly treasure. Brothers and sisters, we have to get wisdom. Because God calls fool, he don't keep fool. We have to get wisdom. Because wisdom more worth more than earthly treasures. Because wealth can be lost. Amen. But wisdom continues to guide and protect us. So it's better for us to have wisdom or to gain wisdom through the word of God. Many people spend years pursuing prosperity but neglect wisdom. Amen. And you need wisdom. You need wisdom to manage life. Amen. Wisdom helps. A person help us use wealth rightly. Because if you don't have wisdom and you have get some money, you use all of it at the same time, you will waste it. Endure hardship. Wisdom help us to endure hardship and be faithfully and help us to walk securely in God's presence. My God, one of the most profound section of the chapter when you look at it, describe wisdom presence before the foundation of the earth. Can you believe it? Wisdom were present before the foundation of the earth were laid. So wisdom is very important before mountains stood, before oceans were formed, before heavens were stretched out. Wisdom was there. Amen. This teaches that God's creation is not just random. Amen. Hallelujah, Jesus. The universe was established according to the divine order and purpose and wisdom. Wisdom is from God. Let us get wisdom. It is very important. Amen. Sometimes many of us, whatever situation we're in, sometimes nobody can talk to us. Nobody can tell us that we are wrong. We get upset. My God, we're ready to curse the person out and everything. It is very important. Amen. Sometimes many of us, whatever situation we're in, sometimes nobody can talk to us. Nobody can tell us that we are wrong. We get upset. My God, we're ready to curse the person out and every little thing like that. But when you have wisdom, you know how to act.

and understanding. Amen. We have to have all of those. It is good to have wisdom. It is good to have everything. Because we need a house. We need a car. We need to get married. We need children. We need a good job. My God, we need like those things. But guess what? Get wisdom. Get wisdom first. I'm telling you, wisdom is good. Amen. It helps us. Amen. It helps us to walk with humility, to be humble. Amen. Can you think about somebody that is foolish? You're just walking around, you're cursing all day. Everybody, you see, you curse. Amen. But when you have wisdom, amen, you know how to deal with things that comes your way. You know how to deal with situations, circumstances. It is good to have wisdom. Wisdom is good. Amen. It concludes with a powerful promise that those who seek wisdom find life. When you seek wisdom, you get wise. You will find life. You will find blessing. You will find favor. Hallelujah, this morning. But you see, people that reject wisdom, ultimately they will harm themselves. Amen? They will harm their self. We have to listen. Every present day is a choice. We have to listen to wisdom and ignore the voice. Amen. The path of wisdom may require humility. We have to be humble. We have to be patient. We have to have discipline as child of God. But it leads to peace and lasting fruit. Amen. Of course. Because when you have wisdom, you become wise. Amen. Things that bother you, you know how to deal with it. So you will always have peace. And you see, when sometimes when you don't have peace, you see how you can't sleep. You're tormented. But guess what? When you have wisdom, it will lead to peace and lasting fruit. We have to listen attentively to God's instruction. When God is speaking, sometimes we talk too much, so we don't hear when God's speaking to us. We have to value wisdom above all material success. Above all material success, we have to value wisdom. We have to make good decisions based on righteousness rather than convenience. Amen? We have to recognize wisdom in creation. Pursue life that honors God through understanding and obedience. Amen? My God, wisdom is not hidden from us because we read it in the Bible. We read it in the Word of God. Hallelujah. It says they talk about wisdom as somebody, as a person. It says she's calling out to us. Amen. She's calling out to us. Why aren't we not listening? Those who humble themselves to receive God's wisdom discover guidance for today. And we have to be humble before God, because most of us are not humble, but we have to be humble before God. Amen. That we can discover, amen, his guidance, his strength for tomorrow. Because every day with Jesus is sweeter than the day before. We need his strength for tomorrow. We don't know what tomorrow brings, but we need the strength of God for tomorrow. That's why we have to have wisdom and a deeper relationship with the Lord. In a world filled with competing voices, blessed are those who heed the voice of wisdom and walk in the path of God. Amen. We have to lift up the name of Jesus. Amen. We have to receive wisdom in our heart. Hallelujah, Jesus. We need wisdom to carry on, to be faithful. We need wisdom to make good decisions. Good decisions. Amen? Does not wisdom cry and understanding put forth the voice? He said the entire of the chapter is devoted to wisdom, which is the word of God. So the true gospel makes it appeal to men exactly. So we have to listen to the voice of God. We have to read.

0: believe the word of God. Amen? Because wisdom is crying out. Because most of the people, they ignore wisdom. Amen? But we cannot. We have to have wisdom, knowledge, and understanding. This morning, I'm just saying, let us lift up God. Let us listen to the voice of God when he's speaking. Amen? Because some of us, we talk too much, and we don't hear when God is speaking to us. But we all need wisdom. To get along in this world, we need wisdom. My God, to be faithful, we need wisdom. In our relationship, we need wisdom. In our marriage, in our home, in our workplace, we need wisdom. Because let me tell you something, if you follow some people sometimes, you're in all kinds of problems. So you have to have wisdom. Wisdom is very important. Amen? So you can go back and look in Proverbs 8, and you can read it for yourself, because wisdom is very important. And if you're out there this morning, and you don't know God, hallelujah, Jesus, and you do have wisdom, let me tell you something. Come and know this man, Jesus. Come and know this man, Jesus. He will give you all that you need. He will supply all that you need according to his riches in glory. My God, the song said, fill my cup, Lord. Fill it up and let it overflow this morning. I thank God for his blessing. I thank God for his word. Because I too, populated too, we need wisdom. I need wisdom every day. Every day we need wisdom to carry on. Because things cross our path. And sometimes the devil wants us to get out of character. But we have to have wisdom. When you have wisdom, you will know how to act. You will know how to respond to the other person. May God bless you this morning and cover you all in Jesus' name. Eternal God and most heavenly Father, I thank you. I glorify your name. I magnify your name. I worship you, Lord. And I thank you for your love. I thank you for your mercy. And I thank you for your grace. Cover us continually, God. And bless us, Lord, that abundantly, Father God. And Father God, we thank you for her. Thank you for hearing her voice. And she's okay, my God. I pray that you may cover her, Minister CJ. Hallelujah, Jesus. And all the pastors, all the bishops, and each and everyone, different radio family, and the CJ Gospel family near and far. Cover each and everyone. We give you thanks and we give you praise. In Jesus' name.
1: Amen. Praise God. Amen. God bless you. God bless you. And thank you, Poppy Lady, for that lesson on, praise God, that message on wisdom. Because that's so true. That is so true. We all need wisdom, especially the godly wisdom. Because when we have godly wisdom, we have that peace of mind. And it's so true. Understanding. And that's what we need to make, allow us to make decisions and choices in life. Amen. Praise be to God. Thank you, Poppy Lady. Thank you, man. And may God continue to bless you. May continue to keep you. May continue to cover you and your family. And let us just continue to pray and keep the Poppy Lady in our prayers, all right? And her family and her husband and the whole entire Haynes family, man. To God be the glory. To God be the glory. Brother Goody, Sister Goody, welcome, welcome, welcome. My short sister, Sister Jean, Sister Clark, welcome. Sister Camila Fennell out of Canada, blessing to you. And also Sister Cecile Powell out of Jamaica. I tell a man, God is good. God is good. Because guess what? He walks with us and he talks with us. I'm telling you, man. So I'm going to get back into the music and then I'll be back with the 23rd Psalms. Yes.

0: Minister Devon Ministry.
1: My fire. 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
0: Wallipa time.
1: In terrible situation, he has led me, yeah.
0: Just like the three Hebrew boys.
1: He's my comforter.
0: There was a fourth man in the fire, not true. Can you see when you have a relationship with God?
1: He will defend.
0: When you have a relationship with the Father, once he lead, you're gonna follow, right?
1: He leads me.
0: Help us, Lord, to follow you.
1: He

are following, but Lord help me to follow you. 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Strengthen me in these times, these difficult times, these discouraging times, these challenging times. Help us to keep the faith, no man. As popular to speak about wisdom. Yes, man, wisdom. We need the godly wisdom to have a balanced life. 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

0: Blessing, blessing.
1: Blessing to Sister Ivy, Brother CJ, and the CJ Gospel Hour with happiness. Sister Ivy, how you doing? How is everything going on with you, girl? I'm all right over this side.
0: Amen to that, dancer. When me hear you this today, me not tell not you, me feel good.
1: Yeah, man, me tell you, Sister Ivy. Sister Ivy, me not going away, man. Me not going away. It's just that me tell about the phone, I give me a trouble.
0: Yeah, man.
1: Me talk and we cut off, so, you know.
0: And dancer, me tell you, no worry yourself. You soon get hooked up. You know me a talk about.
1: You know me a talk about. Sister Ivy, I know you have a lot of children. I don't bother you if you notice that. I just, when I have to. Yeah. But like calling on the ear is different, but... I know how everything going.
0: So, Don't worry yourself, man.
1: It's all right. I find another option till to come.
0: Yeah, man. Them
1: to
0: say,
1: come, Sister Ivy. Amen. I don't want to hear your voice.
0: Yeah.
1: What you're teaching and whatever you're doing. You know, your encouragement and all of this. Yes, that's all I want to know. Don't worry yourself.
0: Amen, amen.
1: I'm fine, Sister. I will not tell you I'm fine. I'm not deceiving you with that. I am all right, you know?
0: Praise God.
1: Father God, whatever stage of life we find ourselves, we must be content.
0: Amen.
1: And that's where I reach.
0: Amen, amen to that.
1: And that's where I reach, Sister. It don't make sense to worry yourself about things. When you check it out sometime, man, you see, when you're dead and gone, someone get to even deserve it. And that's what the Bible says have to happen.
0: Yes.
1: So all we have to do, make certain, say, when we get our money, our bills, pay our belly full.
0: Mm-hmm.
1: You hear me, I tell you?
0: Yes.
1: That's all we are getting to put in our belly. So
0: amen.
1: We're supposed to enjoy that.
0: Amen.
1: Sometimes it's sorry, so my belly so little, but that's all right.
0: A little?
1: To match my size.
0: Oh, man, that's
1: so
0: a good one, dancer.
1: Thank God, I'm blessed.
0: Praise God. And you know something, dancer? Why worry over something you and I have no control over? Can we not have no control over?
1: You don't make no sense.
0: There you go.
1: Yeah, someday you look for yourself, society, and you're cervical, you're so stupid, because it don't make no sense.
0: No sense. You stress out yourself, get high blood pressure, get sick, and guess what? The problem
1: and
0: is
1: the
0: still
1: there. And the situation will be right there.
0: There you go. The situation
1: now
0: is right there. Dead God and the situation.
1: So if you not move, that means you not change.
0: All right. There you go, dancer.
1: You can't do that.
0: There you go,
1: you can't
0: dancer.
1: Do that. You have to just do what God tells you to do. Pray hard every day.
0: Amen.
1: To get a rest in peace, because this Ivy, you know, easy.
0: You know,
1: every
0: easy.
1: Time you try to do the right, there comes
0: yes.
1: wrong.
0: There you go.
1: So you have to pray with us, you know, no time to worry about anything, Sister Ivy.
0: I'm telling you, man. I'm telling you.
1: We cannot put material things on our head, or else we'll go to hell, man.
0: That's so true, dancer. You're
1: me
0: absolutely
1: tell you the truth.
0: Right.
1: You just accept each day you get to just give God thanks. You never, it's just a favor.
0: Yes.
1: It's just a favor.
0: Yes.
1: So me now hold you up no longer, Sister Ivy. Me a lock when you hear me. Me listen to me, man. Me not go nowhere.
0: Ah.
1: No way me not go.
0: No way.
1: Because me remember them time when you and Brother CJ turn on the station and me hear now that keep me comfort upon this earth. Hear me tell you?
0: Yes, man. Yes, man.
1: So me not go be like follow a mango walk right up the mango and the starch and all of this thing. Clean off the beak, you can never know so end it. I'm not like that.
0: Oh, amen. I tell you, dancer.
1: But anyway, I come out from now, I listen.
0: Right,
1: sometimes I just have this mood. Just
0: yeah, man. Just go on top,
1: something concerning the Father God.
0: Just go on talk,
1: like,
0: man.
1: It's like, me just want to continue to go on and me cannot do that.
0: No, man.
1: Cannot
0: talk,
1: be selfish.
0: Man. Talk, dancer. Talk.
1: Cannot be selfish,
0: I'm
1: man.
0: Telling,
1: let me give somebody else a chance, man.
0: Yeah, man.
1: All right?
0: All right. But bless up yourself, all right, dancer?
1: Yeah, man. Me there, listen, man.
0: All right. God is good. God
1: all
0: is
1: right,
0: good.
1: Cool.
0: God is good. God is good. God is good. God
1: keep
0: is
1: focus.
0: Good. Amen.
1: You
0: will
1: know
0: do.
1: What you have to do to keep focused.
0: Yes, man. Will do.
1: All right. God bless.
0: All right. God bless you too, all right? Love your dancer. Love your man.
1: Love you too. Love you too. Love you too.
0: I'm telling you, man. Blessing, man. Blessing. Blessing.
1: God bless.
0: Yeah, man, God is good all the time and all the time. So we ask God for just give us a touch, you know. We ask the Almighty God for just give us a touch. Because we all need
1: that's
0: a touch, you know.
1: That's all we need, man.
0: Yeah, man, we all need a touch, man. It no matter how...
1: Already you get the little touchy-touch on it to somebody else.
0: Aye. Yeah, man.
1: And that's how the thing works.
0: Dance, I get a
1: we
0: touch.
1: We can just keep it to yourself.
0: Yeah, man.
1: When God does something for you, man, you have to really tell it, man.
0: Amen. You can't keep it to yourself.
1: Can't keep it to yourself.
0: Yeah, some people in a dancer.
1: That joy and happiness is there, make you can't shut your mouth.
0: Yeah, man. Yeah, some people, man, when something good happened to them, man, they don't want to share it. then just one kid. And that's selfish, you know. That is so selfish. Yeah, man.
1: Yeah.
0: When you have something good and something good are going in your life, it all depends on it. You know, I know what I'm talking about. You know what is here. Like on the CJ Gospel Hour, man. You know, so you enjoy yourself and the music is nice, the encouragement, Jesus, the scripture, Sister the Ivy. Word. Share your,
1: Mister,
0: just go through.
1: Sister Ivy.
0: Dancer, dancer.
1: I cut you off, man. But yeah. Every time you have to talk about Brother David, you know.
0: Yes.
1: When Brother David feels sweet in the Lord, if that man never have on tulle or clothing, shame sure.
0: Me I tell you, man, same way so. But dancer,
1: Jesus.
0: Dancer.
1: So that's why me can't understand.
0: Dancer.
1: When people come out to events, and as long as you have no pain and you have no sickness or whatever it might be, man, enjoy yourself. You one day at a time, Father God, you know, sure the next day, you know, put off the happiness the next day, you know, man. Enjoy yourself, man.
0: Amen. Let me tell you something, Mr. Dancer. Let me tell you something. If people sweep through social media, right, and then see the CJ Gospel Hour, and then see drama, guess where them a gravitate to? It drama, you know? It drama. And guess what?
1: Drama.
0: Them a go share it drama. Watch out. Me just see this on social media. And guess what? The other person who didn't share with them, share with somebody else. And as by the time you look past dancer, the amount of people where the drama share with. Share a CJ Gospel Hour because that's something we are going to uplift you and encourage you and motivate you. As something we are going to, in no matter where you go through, even a song, the words of encouragement, the scriptures, something I go take you out of that dark valley where you're in. So
1: Jesus,
0: she a good things, man.
1: Ivy, let me tell you something, man. Me tell you all the time, you know, I'm here talk again. Me say, you two people and Sister Spence, because she's the one that lead me onto this concert and all of that. So me can't live out on you. Me can't do that.
0: Yeah.
1: But let me tell you something, man. Me always have to remember, you know, man. Me always, because I get me get my happiness from, you know. Lord Jesus, I truly don't know. Mr. Sisavi, when I walk in on the street, I have to be very careful because all music and sound alike, what are the words you have really listened to?
0: Yes.
1: You
0: yes,
1: tell you, man?
0: Yes, man.
1: Already me ready to make a move, man.
0: I'm telling you, man. I'm telling
1: That's
0: you.
1: How happy Sisavi me real happy, man.
0: Yes,
1: me happy
0: man.
1: In
0: to
1: Jesus.
0: God be praised.
1: And I thank him every day because he's so good to me. Me always have to remember say, no, number one in my life is Father God. But up on this earth, you need some form of happiness.
0: Yes.
1: And then, Sister Ivy, if you cannot find that happiness, you know, you cannot be happy. You have
0: Amen.
1: To find happiness that you like.
0: Amen.
1: And find you like that you see your life start changing or different. Sister Ivy, mm-hmm. and only man make you happy, you know.
0: Make
1: and only
0: theory.
1: Man make you happy. You can find other things to make you happy beside a man. You
0: Amen.
1: Understand what I'm saying?
0: Amen. Amen.
1: Yeah, man, because someday man happiness is just a part-time thing.
0: There you go. There you go.
1: It's
0: there
1: a
0: you
1: part-time
0: go.
1: Thing. So
0: yeah, man.
1: We just have to find stuff to make me happy, man. I'm find what to make me happy and I write the message.
0: Yep, cause but you may tell us something. Happiness is you're spending time with your loved ones, you're spending
1: Jesus,
0: time with the
1: man.
0: CJ Gospel Hour. You're just spending time with people in general, man. That's
1: yes,
0: where
1: man.
0: Happiness lie, man. And you see you have to be happy within yourself.
1: Encouragement in the meanwhile,
0: yes.
1: you know.
0: Yes, man. Encourage
1: oh,
0: each other.
1: Because, Sister Ivy, when you see some people in some predicament, you know, and then when you see you talk to them and you see you get good results, it make you happy, you know, Sister Ivy?
0: Yes, man. It is.
1: It make
0: it
1: you
0: is.
1: Happy. Adopt me doing these days, you know. Adopt me doing these days, man.
0: Yes, man. I'm telling
1: yes,
0: you, man.
1: Yes, because I was talking to Pastor Martin, this man, I was like saying to him, when I read, I fall asleep. But when me do my puzzle, me not fall asleep.
0: Amen.
1: And me not going to stay in the Bible so long for me if I fall asleep. You know what I'm
0: yes,
1: saying?
0: Yes, man. I'm telling
1: so
0: you, man.
1: So you have to find something to make you happy.
0: You
1: and
0: have
1: this
0: to.
1: Puzzle make me happy too.
0: Amen.
1: No time for no madness, man.
0: Amen. Amen. And people,
1: yeah,
0: don't, people don't realize it now. You see, when you have God in your life, man, in spite of the situation and the circumstances around you, he said he will give you joy. He said the joy of the Lord, you know, is our strength, you know.
1: Jesus,
0: so it doesn't matter
1: mercy,
0: where
1: man.
0: I got you, you know. How, it doesn't matter what hit you in this life, you know. What circumstances face face you, what situation face you, just continue to rely, have a relationship with God. Be rooted and grounded in God's relationship. Be rooted and grounded in God's joy, because God's joy is everlasting joy, man. I'm telling you, man.
1: Yeah, man. Because, Sister Ivy, if you follow things that going on around you right now, you know, a hell you are going on, man.
0: Yep.
1: A hell. Too much confusion going on. But you know what? Fulfillment of scripture, you know. Everything we are going on, it's already in the Bible.
0: Everything.
1: Nothing new.
0: Yes, man. Everything.
1: You see on TV and all of them things, Sister Ivy? I have a TV in this house and I don't turn it on, period.
0: Amen.
1: I don't like those things. What I like, I stick to. Sometimes you that same TV, when you listen to TV, in Mount of Madness, you go on, sometimes you can't even find anything for you to look at.
0: I'm telling you.
1: I mean, no sense. Since I've been going around June there, so.
0: Blessing you.
1: And thanks for the time, you know.
0: God bless you, man. God bless you.
1: Just keep holding on.
0: Amen.
1: It might be rough and tough. But you know what you need, so you're gonna stick to your need right there, okay? And it's Jesus, okay?
0: Yes, man.
1: Let nothing else bother you. Nothing else, because whatever going on when you left out of this earth, it is continuation.
0: Amen.
1: So
0: Amen.
1: It don't make no sense, society. I need people to get it in their head.
0: Yes.
1: So it don't make no sense.
0: Try for love
1: you cannot
0: each other,
1: make
0: man.
1: Nothing take away your happiness, you know, man.
0: You can't make people.
1: No, Jesus, you can't do that.
0: People will take away your happiness and your joy, you know.
1: Yeah.
0: I'm telling you, man. Let me tell you something. The gift of God, that's where we find our happiness.
1: Lord,
0: in
1: have
0: God,
1: mercy, man.
0: We have to be rooted and we have to be grounded in Him.
1: Lord, have
0: mercy.
1: Yeah,
0: man. It's a gift from God. That's where we find true happiness and love and everything that we need and joy.
1: Yes, sir.
0: It's in Christ. In
1: yes,
0: Him.
1: When you wake up and
0: trusting in Him.
1: Heart, man.
0: Ask Him.
1: Lord,
0: we find,
1: Jesus.
0: You know, we find strength in Him. We find joy in Him. We find happiness in Him. And when we have God's strength and God's joy and God's happiness, we have that selfless. Yeah, man. We're not selfish. We have that selfless love, man. I'm telling you, man.
1: Mm-mm.
0: I'm telling you. There's everything inside of us is selflessness. Yeah, man.
1: You see, the poor and needy one is the one that God wants to be focused on, you know, the poor and needy. That's where you get your blessing in society. The poor and the needy, that's where you get your blessing. Believe me. Amen. Because remember, you know, the poor don't have nothing to give back, you know.
0: Yes.
1: You know, so, society has missed about 2 times or 3 times or run tune. I mean, me enjoy myself in the Lord, yeah?
0: Amen.
1: Because all we need to do, listen to the word in this song, then.
0: All right.
1: You know, the music is good, you know. That's all right. You listen to music, but focus on the word, then, man.
0: Amen.
1: You know?
0: Praise God.
1: So God bless,
0: God.
1: All right?
0: Yeah, man. To God be the glory. Blessing, man. Just ask God for all right, dancer. Bless up yourself. Just ask God to just strengthen our faith in these times, man. Practice, and say, God, strengthen our faith in You. Yeah, man, happy people don't realize, you know, happiness, we find it in. Ask God to strengthen our faith in Him. Also, you know, build a real friendship with friends and family. Yeah, man, stay close to family, just like what we have a CJ Gospel family. Let me tell you something, man, this a family, yeah, where me love and I like cook food. Me love, in Jamaica, we say bad. But we know that, you know, the opposite of bad is good. We mean say good. So, you know, for with terminology. Boy, me love, bad. Yeah, man, I'm telling you, man. So we got to try to build a relationship with your family. Try to build a relationship with your co-workers. Try to build a relationship with your friends. Try to build a relationship. First, we have to build a relationship with God. We have to have that close relationship with God. And you see, when we have that close relationship with God, we just balance. Life is just a balance. Yeah, man, life come with balance, and we have to know how to balance the thing. Because if we not balance the thing, trust me, the thing are going to turn upside down. Yeah, man, because one person are going happy and the other not go happy. So life is about balancing, man. And when we have the God, as Popolid was talking about, the godly wisdom, man, when we have the wisdom with God, man, we have that peace, we have that joy, we have that understanding, and that will allow us to make good decisions and good choices in life. Because when we make good decision and good choices in life, coming from a godly wisdom, we know how to balance life. I'm telling, because guess what? Life is about balancing, man. I'm telling you, sir. Let me get back into the music. Blackie Mother, big up yourself. Sister Donna Marie, big up yourself. I tell her my tall sister, Sister Yvonne, big up yourself. I'll be back with the 20.

But I don't think nobody was happy to hear my voice though. I think I only dancer, poppy lady. I think I didn't too call them again. So I got two people that is were happy to hear me. World around is crumbling. We need one more, Father, Son, and the Holy Ghost. Brothers, oh yeah, yes, so nice.

0: Blessing, blessing.
1: Blessing, Sister Ivy. Blessing to everybody, to the sound of my voice. Why are you saying that?
0: No, sir. No, never miss me.
1: No, Sister Ivy, me go drop a letter this morning. Me miss some Pastor Martin when I went to come and push the key in the door and hear him. Me said, Jesus, Sister Ivy, you no come back.
0: Boy, you wouldn't even know what happened.
1: I tell you. Listen to me. Let me tell you.
0: Well, dry food. Dry food.
1: Long day we do no. Me nena come back, you know, me cause me tell you.
0: Dry food. Well, Andy, stick a pin. Stick a pin, dry food. Stick a pin. Talk to me, Carla. Talk to me now.
2: Blessing, my sister. How you mean, man? How you mean?
0: Oh, no, you miss me? Blackie mother, how I knock you mixed? You sure, son? No, knock you miss?
2: Me miss me. No, I'm not miss the knock. I'm not gone long time.
0: Ah, yeah, so nice.
2: Hello, my sister. Yeah, just come on, man. So, what was some vibes first, man?
0: All right. No, worry yourself, man. Me a go on with the vibes, all right?
2: All right.
0: Big up yourself, Lucky Vada. Talk to me. Talk to me now, dry foot. What you say now? What you say?
1: No, I was saying to you, if it, when I was normal, you know, and me go down there, we don't know. Me then I'm going to come back, you know, till next month. Me can remember we have an assembly for the whole world.
0: Wow.
1: Next month. Pastor Martin, they're going and everybody, you know, Church of God, a prophecy. So, did you have a good time? Me couldn't hear nothing. Me couldn't know what's not the ear.
0: Boy, me I tell it. Me have something for me have something for you announce later. So just go and listen. Yes, go and listen. Me have something to announce later. But me have go and well vibes.
1: You all and thank God no come back everybody. Alright,
0: we
1: know
0: you're
1: tired.
0: Whoa, yeah, so nice.
1: Keep it up. God is giving strength to you all.
0: Amen. You're so nice. Whoa, touch me, Lord. Touch me, yes. Valerie Mount Vernon, big up yourself. I tell you, dancer. Big up to Minister Devon.

0: again. Blessing, blessing.
1: Blessing energy, Bonnie.
0: Well, go on.
1: I hope you come back with everything in our suitcase, you know.
0: Yes. You're so nice.
1: With father, you know, you come back with you. But anybody down in Florida, they can't call him. There's no rope and take him away.
0: You're lucky. You're lucky. You're lucky they didn't take me away. Almost. Whoa, you're so nice.
1: Well, thank God, him did have the Doberman them round you. So, you never going far.
0: Whoa, you're so nice.
1: So, but that means, say, me glad say you come back.
0: Hey.
1: Because the milk just take the last pacifier with the milk.
0: No, worry yourself.
1: Let me tell you one next story.
0: Hey.
1: You nearly have a big fight, you know.
0: Hey, what happened?
1: Because somebody said, so they never know that, you know, you never leave enough things for them.
0: Hey.
1: So they just call and say, well, they are 18. So they must fend for themselves. I'm not sharing none of my milk with them.
0: Why?
1: So, I hope them come out and welcome you back.
0: I hope so.
1: And tell me what them fend for themselves while you weren't here. But you know, say, as long as me here, say, you leaving, your office set up my pacifier then with the milk.
0: All right. Seems so.
1: We missed you. And thank the Lord that you come back safe and sound. And they never take away. Because the shape alone.
0: Whoa, you're so nice.
1: Florida, make Florida for your jewel.
0: Why?
1: I'm listening. Touch me, Lord. Touch me.
0: Touch
1: me. Energy,
0: I tell you, sister love. Pick up yourself, sister baller. I tell you, man.
1: Brothers,
0: feels to be good and back on the radio.
2: Corruption in a high place.
0: But don't know what no walk on in a judge shop. Why, yeah. Vibes

0: Tira.
1: Father, we need you.
0: Right there at 3048 Fenton Avenue.
1: What to do.
0: For all your breakfast need, check them out, man. The Icon Restaurant. Right across from Knapp Street, right across from Elanidam Church. Right there on Gun Hill Road.
1: Yeah,
0: the corner of Fenton. Big up to the Golden Ring Restaurant.
1: Touch me, Lord, touch me, Lord. Touch me again.
0: 4342 White Plains Road.
1: Touch me, Lord, touch me, Lord.
0: You can't just take a run over there. I think they still have breakfast over there, man. Pick up yourself, DK. Sister Bobette, bless up yourself. Yeah, man, check out the Golden Ring Restaurant. 4342 White Plains Road. Just go on over there and ask for Sister Anne Marie, Sister Velma, Sister Joy.
1: Touch me, Lord.
0: God, she have joy in her, you know.
1: Touch me.
0: God, the joy of the Lord is her strength, man.
1: Touch me, Lord. Touch me, Lord. Touch me again.
0: Big up to the Victory Church family.
1: Touch me, Lord. Touch
0: but then I listen to Sister Ivy anyway.
1: Yeah.
0: But a one love, right, DK?
1: Yeah.
0: Oh, ho.
1: The world around is crumbling.
0: Me say the world a crumble.
1: On the street.
0: But we know, said Jesus in a

Lord of mercy. One more time. Mr. Ahu. Ahu wake up today. Ahu provide. Ahu get a job.

Gentlemen, from the top for Sister Bobette. Yes, man, from the Kingdom Builder, aka the CJ Gospel Hour. Yeah, man, because she a part of the CJ Gospel Hour, you know, but she a Kingdom Builder Foundation. Right, Sister Bobette, I tell you. With the founder.

the God of mercy. And God will always love us. He always will and he always has. There's never a time when God stopped loving us. Because guess what? God is, his nature is to love. And I wish we would adopt that nature, man. Big up yourself, Pastor T.

Yes. 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We're talking about love, you know. I want to sing the song. Because God is love, not true. He loves me with an everlasting love. Watch a man, watch the one, watch the one.

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When your kids tell them, say, they love you. It does something, not you. But nothing beat, man. Can you see the same man who say, them love you? Hey! You better know all of my days. One little disagreement.

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0: DKNY.
1: Only you and I. DK, it's for them to, it's for us to know DK and them to find out, not you. Whoa, you're so nice.
0: In a jansha. I went to find yourself on the counter.
1: Where say?
0: I went to find out that one yourself on the counter.
1: How you find out?
0: When I talk, man, my mother's one day I come out and sit no married. Yeah, man. I mean, that's where you get. Why them a sell card when you not sell fish with your life? Somebody get sell fish. Hey. So about that. Blessing to my family. Good to hear you.
1: Yes,
0: we not lie you. Sometimes it's good to be missed.
1: Yeah? You think so?
0: Yeah, man. Yeah, man. You guys were missed. Yes. Yes, man. You guys were missed.
1: For real?
0: Yeah, man. A missionary Martin never lies. He never wash she prayer though. I'm okay. But she speak truth.
1: Yeah, what she say? So she miss me?
0: She said, oh, no, did miss. Yeah.
1: Wow.
0: I said, oh, God. I'm making tired prayer because I'm hungry. Yeah.
1: You know, easy, you know, Donna. You're something else, man. You're a cute talk, man.
0: But she talk truth.
1: Wow.
0: Yeah, man, Donna did miss, man.
1: Yeah? It look like we have a going more often then. It look like we have
0: well,
1: to take some.
0: Well, not that often, but little bit, minutes, little often.
1: Yeah.
0: Little often. Yeah, what? And I did miss one.
1: Wow.
0: But it's good to have you back. I mean, never know, sir. Pastor Tanisha, come on.
1: No, it, you know, sir.
0: Your man sat you there.
1: No, you know, sir. It was a flashback, you know.
0: Oh.
1: If she wasn't live.
0: Okay.
1: But see, you see, I saw me like when the program running or when you don't know whether it live from when it's
0: yes,
1: a flashback.
0: Because me I listen the program and me no know what life from when I live.
1: You see when you
0: me
1: have
0: I call people ask them if you live and them ask me if you live. Me say they want what me call you. I don't know. That's why me call you.
1: Yes, I saw me like you, man. Yeah, man. Cause me a missionary say she was on, you know, and she didn't shout me out. You see, it was a flashback. It was a pre-recorded program, but as so when you have good equipment and you play a flashback, you cannot tell whether it's. That's why we always tell people: don't say good morning, don't say good evening, don't say good night. Say blessings.
0: Yeah, just say blessings.
1: Yes,
0: yeah.
1: Because you know why I said that.
0: Yeah.
1: There's a lot of times when you know other radio station, not only in the US, but there's radio station that pick up our feed in Jamaica. So if you know my shop, Pastor Tanisha was all the way down there in Jamaica on our radio station. And when can you imagine?
0: Oh, okay.
1: Can you imagine a morning, right? Them pick us up in the morning and then hear it call them and say, good night. Good night, Pastor Tanisha. Good night. They must say, wait, I want one. But I didn't know. How them I say good night? So please bear that in mind whenever you call, like Pastor Tanisha's program, the CJ Gospel Hour. Everybody's different, you know. Like our program that we pre-record, just say blessings. Our blessings I do it.
0: So Pastor T start the blessing. She recording her program now.
1: No, her program is always recorded.
0: Oh really?
1: Most of her programs are recorded. Yeah, when she's on.
0: Okay, whenever.
1: Yeah.
0: Cause some of the time she said good evening or whatever the day.
1: Yeah, I guess some of the time she mess up herself too.
0: Yeah. So she
1: Pastor
0: has to
1: Teddy,
0: get, yeah, she have to get used to it.
1: Yes, you have to get used to it. Knowing that, you know, the program is, but you know, as I said, there are times when even myself, some of the time I forget
0: yeah,
1: and I
0: yeah.
1: say, good evening
0: yeah.
1: or good night, you know, but it do happen because yeah. we're human.
0: But you have some people, you have some of my family calling where we are rare, they mess up, you know.
1: Rare, they mess up, for real.
0: Yeah, like Brother Goody, me not think he mess up.
1: Yeah, man, you have some callers, definitely, then they're on point.
0: Yeah, man, them always say blessing.
1: Yeah, man, then they're

0: on point, man, and they're on point. Them know the thing, man.
1: Yes, yes.
0: So
1: but it's good to have you guys, man. And a Sunday I do it, you know, doc.
0: Yeah, man, a Sunday I do it, man.
1: Yeah, so all who, you know, on board with me and the doc and the minister for Deacon Morgan can reach out to the doc or the minister, you know, and let them know how the payment, because we need account before Sunday to give it to Deacon Morgan.
0: Definitely.
1: Please and thanks. Right, doc?
0: Yeah, ma, we need account.
1: So, yes, please. So just reach out to her. Let her know how the payment, if it's Zelle or when you get there, going to give it to her so she can confirm with Deacon Morgan. Please.
0: Yes.
1: Right, doc?
0: See
1: so they can
0: that.
1: Call you at 914-912-8649 or the minister 914-830-7989.
0: You sure you got the right number?
1: Yeah.
0: Why?
1: That's a two now. Well, your number, if I had that pampas, me never forget brother CJ number. No, man, that always lock with me, man. I remember say I did my mischievous number, you know, every 5 minutes.
0: Oh, my gosh.
1: I never forget that.
0: I'm not even about this, though.
1: I'm looking for each and every one to come out Sunday, and I appreciate each and every one who comes on board to support Deacon Morgan.
0: Yes,
1: I really do. And blessings to Minister Devon and his family. Thank you, Doc. I'm listening.
0: All right, big up yourself, all right? Blessings, blessings, blessings, blessings, blessings. I tell him, man, I tell him.

So guess what? You see when you have your husband arms tonight, or your fiance arms, there you are. To feel love. Sweet love. Just remember that Jesus love you, alright?

you. Yeah, man, I'm telling, man, how sweet it is. How sweet it is knowing that Jesus loves us, man. I'm telling you. So guess what? We'll get into the 23rd Psalms, and then we're just going to come back and get into the program. Humble Doctor, good to see you, Humble Doctor. I'm telling you, man. So let's get into the 23rd Psalm. Let us continue to ask the Lord to give us wisdom, knowledge, and understanding. The Lord is my shepherd, I shall not want. He maketh me to lie down in green pastures. He leadeth me beside the still waters. He restoreth my soul. He leadeth me in the path of righteousness for his name's sake. Yea, do I walk through the valley of the shadow of death, I will fear no evil, for thou art with me. Thy rod and thy staff, they comfort me. Thou preparest a table before me in the presence of my enemy. Thou anointest my head with oil, my cup runneth over. Surely goodness and mercy shall follow Sister Ivy, Brother CJ, CJ Jr., Kiana, Malachi, Michael, Isabella. We have Pastor Tanisha, we have Shammy, we have Ruth, we have Shane. Praise be to God. Hallelujah. Thank you, Jesus. We have all the grandkids, each and every one of the grandkids. Praise be to God. Hallelujah. Thank you, Jesus. We have Sister Humble Doctor. Yes, and her family. Praise be to God. Hallelujah. We have Sister Donnie Thomas and her family. Praise be to God. We have Brother Howard Watson and his family. We have Sister Audia down here in Springfield, Massachusetts, and her family. Sister Fuller, Mother Elaine, Missionary Ashley, Sister Ita, Mother Eli, and the rest of their families. Praise be to God. We have Cousin Ermine and her family. Praise God. We have the Kingdom Builder family, those that are in the chat room. We have Sister Bobette and her family. Sister DK, NY, NY, the kids and the grandkids, and Mommy Owell. Praise God. Hallelujah. Sister Rebecca and her families. Praise God. Sister Barla up there in Connecticut and her family. Brother Goody, Sister Goody, and the rest of the family. Praise God. We have Sister Valerie out of Mount Vernon and her family. My tall sister, Sister Yvonne. My short sister, Sister Jean, and the comrade, Sister Eunice and the pumpkin man, Blackie Mada. Sister Donna Marie and her family, Blackie Mada and her family. Sister Sophia, Sister Marcia out of Co-op City and their family. We have Knockup out of Brooklyn and her family. Praise God. Sister Clark, Jackie Tony, and the rest of the family. Sister Finella out of Canada and her family. Sister Powell out of Jamaica and her families. Praise God. Sister Jenny Bless and her families. Praise God. Let me see what's in the Deacon Roach and Sister Roach and their families. Sister Marcia Bennett and their family. Sister Shereen Robinson and the rest of their families. Praise God. Hallelujah. We have Minister Devon, Sister Carol, and the rest of their families. We have Sister Anita W. and her families. Praise God. Hallelujah. Thank you, Jesus. We have Sister Jean. Praise God. And their family, Brother Everett and his family. Praise God. We have Bishop Martin, Lady Martin, Minister Paulette, and the Life Worship Center and their family. Praise God. Pastor Leakin. Praise God. Pastor Victoria and all the Victory Church family and their families also. Praise God. Hallelujah. We have Security and his family. Praise God. Hallelujah. Minister Yvonne Thompson, the Thompson family, and their families. Praise God. Mr. and Mrs. New Rochelle and their family. Praise God. Sister Norma, the firehouse lady, I haven't heard from her in a while, and their families. Praise God. Hallelujah. Sister Marcia out of Co-op. Sister Marcia from 6th Avenue. Sister Sharon from 5th Avenue. Praise God. We have Browning out of Mount Vernon, Cedric Avenue, and Willett Avenue, and the rest of their families. Praise God. Hallelujah. Thank you, Jesus. We have Sister Carol Williams, Sister Beverly, Sister Karen, Dion, Granty, Norman, and the General, and their families, of course. Praise be to God. Hallelujah. Thank you, Jesus. Each and everyone, all the silent listeners, praise God, and their families. Praise God. Hallelujah. We have the Poppy Lady, the Haynes family. Praise God. Brother Ains, Sister Ains, Abigail, Amai, Domino, Chanel, and the rest of the family. We have Auntie Vi, Marva, Dimples, and Paris, of course, and the rest of the families. Praise be to God. We have Sister Jennifer out of Philly, Sister Loretta out of Poughkeepsie, Mr. 222nd Street and his family. Praise God. Sister Prim and Rose and her family. Praise God. Hallelujah. Cadella Williams and her family. Mr. Mount Vernon and his family. Sister Flo from the Bronx, Donna Radio, and the rest of their family. The Bell family. Praise God. Sister Yannick and her family. A dancer and the rest of her families. Praise be to God. Hallelujah. Thank you, Jesus. All my co-workers down there by Einstein
and their families. Praise God. Sister New Joy, Cameron, and the rest of the family. Praise God. Hallelujah. We have Sister Jay Peterson and her family. Praise God. We have Undefeated Debbie and her mom, Sister Beverly. We have Vibesy Joan up there in Connecticut and her families. And we have Banquet Joan, Sasha, Sanjay, and the rest of the family. We have the Southside and her family, of course. Praise be to God. We have Sister Debbie Pittman Avenue. Praise God. We have Sister Barbara Overcomer, Sister Janice, and Sister Kayan from the Overcomer Church and their families. Praise God. Sister Juliet, Sister Daphne from Gunnell Road. We have Sister Lambert and her family. We have Sister Deborah from the Bronx Home, Godfrey, Josh, Jason, and the rest of their families. Praise God. We have Miss Grammerton Avenue and her family. Praise God. Sister Anita Pennyfield and her family. Mr. and Mrs. Manchester. Praise God. Sister Roche, Deacon Brown, and Joshua, Mama Veronica, of course, and the rest of the family. Sister Paulette from the Cayman Island and her family. Sister Angela Tenier and her husband, Brother Steve, and the rest of the family. Praise be to God. Hallelujah. Thank you, Jesus. Little Kim and her family. Praise God. Sister Paulette from Lincoln Avenue. Sister Norma, Yemen, Dryfoot. Praise God. Out of Mount Vernon and the rest of their family. Kingdom Builder. Did I say Kingdom Builder? I think I did, but they get another extra blessing again. Praise God. Mr. Mail, Sister Heather out of Co-op City. Praise God. And the rest of their family. Percy Joe up there in Mount Vernon. Sister Ruthie out of Mount Vernon. Sister E out of Co-op City. Sister D and her grandson Justin. Sister Ingrid out of Queens and her family. Sister Victoria out of Co-op City and her family. Praise God. Sister Cynthia Blank and her family. Sister Sonia Love, First Lady Andre Ryan and the rest of the family. Praise be to God. Hallelujah. Sister Jackie and her family. Praise God. Miss Across the Bridge, Brother Victor and the rest of their family. Pocketbook, Angelica, Angelina, Snapper, Salmon Fish, Sister Gloria GM and her families. Praise God. Mr. and Mrs. New Rochelle, Chris and Megan out of New Rochelle. Praise God. Hallelujah. No, out of Mount Vernon. Praise God. We have Sister Mary Mount Vernon, Sister Ruth out of Mount Vernon. We have Sister Marcia 241st and her family. Praise be to God. Hallelujah. So yes, man. Praise God. Brother Cliffy, Sister Millie, Miss Mount Vernon and her family. Sister Rona number one. We have Sister Stephanie up there by the Royal Caribbean and all the crew up there, each and every one. Praise be to God. Hallelujah. We have the police department, the fire department, the sanitation department. We have the knife man. We have the gunman. We have the thief. We have the robber. We have those that are behind bars, the homosexual. Praise be to God. Hallelujah. Yes, man. The prostitute. Praise God. Those that are in a mental institution. Those that are in, praise be to God. Hallelujah. Wherever they are, praise God. Those that are in leadership position, praise be to God. Hallelujah. Those that are of their own business, those that are traveling by public transportation, the bus, the train, those that are flying by air, praise be to God. Those that are riding, wherever you are, praise be to God. Hallelujah. Single mom, single dad, married and married couple, the teachers, did I say the educational department? The educational department. All the students, praise be to God, hallelujah. Those that are in any kind of facility, the sick, the shut-in, praise God. Each and everyone from near, each and everyone from far, those that hide and listen, all our connecting partners, 98.1, 90.1, those that are on their Google Play, the smart radio, wherever you are today, all walks of life, I pray that surely goodness and mercy shall follow you all the days of your life, and you shall dwell in the house of the Lord forever and ever and ever. Amen, amen, and amen. Praise God. Hallelujah. Did I say, Sister Daisy Deepsea, follow you all the days of your life, and you shall dwell in the house of the Lord forever and ever and ever. Amen, amen, and amen. To God be the glory. Great things he has done. Great things he is still doing. What a mighty God. What a mighty God we serve. What a mighty God we serve. God, guess what? Guess what? I don't want to be left behind. I'm telling my, no way. I don't want to be left behind, because when the Lord shall put in his appearance, none of us want to be left behind, right? So we're making it. We're trying our best. So if we're not walking with any unforgiveness in our heart, anything near malice, let go off of that and come in at this. Let go off of that and come in at this. Let go off of that and come in at this.
Because guess what? Mr. Guess What?

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And you will dwell in the house of the Lord forever and ever.

0: 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From the top, Sister Marcia.
1: Could you possibly rewind and come again?
0: Brother Goody, Sister Goody, big up yourself one more time from the top. Because I don't want to be left behind. That's why we got to make sure that we do an inventory, right? On our life and make sure we're standing with God. We're right standing with Him. So if you know say you can't malice with somebody, if you know say you can't smother your belly, let them out. Like all the fishing leg of Jonah. Let them out. Spit them out. Because it's not worth it.

0: Blessing, blessing.
1: Blessing, Sister Ivy.
0: How you do, brother Goody?
1: We're doing good. Glad to hear you again.
0: I'm telling you, man. I'm telling you.
1: Yes. All who didn't miss you, me miss.
0: All right.
1: One day only, we miss you.
0: Why?
1: Yes, Sister Goody. Whisper to me now, Sam, if we say hi to you, because she can't talk to you.
0: Oh, welcome to her.
1: Seems like her voice gone, but the doctor said it will come back.
0: All right. Hi to you. Love your sister, Goody. Love you.
1: Yeah. She only hear you, but she can't. The doctor said she mustn't do much talking and she can't do without.
0: Gotcha.
1: But she can't even talk. Only whisper because I just barely hear her.
0: Right.
1: Yeah. So, she'll come in on, all right.
0: Sweet.
1: So, say hi to Brother CJ. Maybe he's listening anyway. So,
0: yes.
1: And family, we're happy to have you right back.
0: Amen.
1: Yes. So it is. I don't have to ask anybody if you come back, you know. Then we only ask Donna.
0: Oh, boy. I tell you.
1: That's right. All right, then, Ramley, say we are locked.
0: All right, then, brother Goody, keep it locked, all right?
1: Yes, all right. God bless.
0: Blessing. I tell you, man.

0: I tell you, man, I tell you, I don't want to be left behind. Yes, man, I'm telling you, man, because God is good. God is good. God is a forgiving God, and God is a merciful God. And he is worthy to be praised. Yeah, man, what a mighty God we serve. What a mighty God we serve. Because guess what? I tell you, man.
1: But in the day,
0: I just want Radio Land to know that I have an announcement to make. I have an announcement to make.
1: Life is easy.
0: So guess what? Me want if oh my gosh. I tell you, man, guess what now? I have an announcement to make to Radio Land, but I need to hear from 10 people. If you don't want to hear the announcement, I need 10 calls. I need 10 people to call me and say, Sister Ivy, I would like to hear the announcement. 718-715-4668. 718-715-4668. 718-715-4668. So guess what? If me not hear from 10 people, that means say, me not have 10 people I listen. I don't have 10 people listening. So if you want to hear the announcement, I want to hear it. I want to get 10 calls. 10 calls. Uno, dos, tres, cuatro, cinco, seis, siete, ocho, nueve, diez. Diez. So for somebody out there who's listening in Espanol, that means 10. Diez is 10, all right? All right. So this is number one. Talk to me, Carla.
2: Hey.
0: Eh.
2: You are very nice, man. And sometimes, one time, I'm going to hear you. Yeah, this song was said, Lord, we can't be his savior voice. Mr. Voice, man. Mr. Wow. Voice, real bad. But I thank you very much.
0: Well, hold on a second. Please hold, caller. Please hold. Yes, Sister D. So, Sister D, you want to hear the announcement?
2: Yes, man.
0: All right, then. So, that's a one call. All right, Sister D, big up yourself.
2: All right.
0: And it feels good. Blessing. Talk to me, caller.
3: Announcement.
0: All right, so that's a two, Carla. Blessing, talk to me, Carla.
4: Blessing. Me want to hear what you have to say.
0: All right, so that's a three. Seven more. All right. Seven more. I tell you. So I get Sister D. I get Sister Sonia Love. I get Brother Goody. So we need seven more, Carl. 718-715-4668. Let's go. Talk to me, Carla. Talk to me.
4: Seven more, I tell you. Talk to me now, man.
0: Carla.
5: Blessing.
0: So you want to hear the announcement?
5: I want to hear the announcement.
0: All right, so that's a four, Carl. All right, bless up yourself, because Irwin, keep it locked.
5: All right,
0: so that's a four. Talk to me, Carla.
6: Blessing, Sister Ivy.
0: Blessing.
6: Announcement. I want to hear the announcement.
0: All right, Sister Marcia. Sister Marcia, this?
6: Yes.
0: All right, Sister Marcia. So that's a five. All right. Big up yourself. Talk to me, Carla. Talk to me.
7: Blessing, family. Blessing. Me nango say.
0: Uh-huh.
7: You fi say the announcement. Me want you fi run the announcement. Me God.
0: So that's a six. Why, yeah. Yes, so nice. Yes, so nice. So we got six, Carl. 718-715-4668. Let's go. Cause life is easy, you know.
1: When you're down in the
0: when we up at the mountain, you know. But you see, when we in the valley, that's when we feel put to the test, you know. And I wonder how we feel. Yeah, man, we can't say all kind of things over there on the mountain top. But you see, when we're down in the valley, and situation face with some situation too. When you lose your job, when your husband gone, I tell him, man, when you're not on food, my, when you can't pay the rent, my God, when sickness take you, talk to me, Carla, talk to me.
5: Me can't wait to hear the announcement.
0: How this? Out, populating this. Yes, on the start plan baby shower. I will tell you, man, pick up yourself.
5: Come on with it.
0: Pick up yourself, populating. I tell you, man. All right. How much call me gone now? I think about populating was what, number six? Talk to me, Carla. This is number seven.
8: Silent listener.
7: Run the announcement.
0: Well, on the silent listener, I first hear a call.
7: Yes.
0: For real?
7: Yes.
0: So you're not telling me your name, silent listener?
7: Enid.
0: Enid, big up yourself. So, Enid, where you live? Co-op City?
7: Beechester Avenue.
0: Beechester. So, Sister Enid from Beechester Avenue. So, Sister Enid, you want to hear the announcement?
7: Yes.
0: All right, Sister Enid, keep it locked and don't move that dial, all right?
7: Okay, darling, love you.
0: Love you more, Sister Enid, love you more. So, we got 7 calls, so we need 3 more. 3 more calls, and the announcement. 3 more calls! 3 more! Why are you? Talk to me, Carla, talk to me!
7: Welcome back. I want to hear the announcement. All right.
0: Sister Writer, you can't wrong, you know? You can't wrong. Big up yourself, Sister Writer. So that's 8. Talk to me, Carla. This is number 9. Talk to me, Carla.
3: Sister
0: Ivan! Yeah!
3: Hurry up!
0: Let's get ready to go! How is this? Who am I speaking to? Hold on there. Knock up, are you this?
3: Knock up. Yeah.
0: You have to go run. Me play one song and you run off a hill.
3: What you say?
0: Me go play one song and you run off a hill.
3: Yeah, all right.
0: Knock up. I tell you, man.
3: All right.
0: Big up yourself. Knock up. So guess what? Me go on 9. Me still not reach the ballpark yet, you know. At 10, me say 10. So me shot. Me come up short. I tell you. Me come up short.
1: Back in the day.
0: Can me have a big announcement to make.
1: Still in the night.
0: I'm telling you.

0: hey, talk to me, caller.
1: Back on the shop window open, no one shop door open. Why the door open on the window?
0: Eh?
1: So shop door go open now, me want you to go on. So shop door go open now, on the window now. Drop in the shop door now.
0: But you know something? You know something? Jesus had 12 disciples. Even do one of them betray. Me need two more call ya, sir. Me go round it off at the 12 disciples. Me go round it off at 12. So me need two more call. Two more call! Donna, me need two more call. I tell a man, and guess what? I will be doing the announcement. Yes, two more call. I'm going to go round.

0: Talk to me.
1: Blessing, blessing, blessing, Minister Ivy, Minister CJ, welcome back. Blessing, my CJ, God's for our last sister Ivy.
0: Wagwan, Miss Mount Vernon. Wagwan, Wagwan.
1: Great program. Take it away. Take
0: all
1: it
0: right, away. All right. Big up yourself, Miss Mount Vernon, and keep it locked, all right? So we need one more call. One more. Are we gone to 12?
2: Back in the day.
0: One more call. It's the God in the night. Watch your man. Mister, when you're up on the mountain,
2: jump off the mountain.
0: I have a peace of mind, you know.
2: You've got peace of mind.
0: Like you never know.
2: Like you never know.
0: But you see, when things change, yeah. When situations change, but hey, I tell her one more call, 718-715-4668. Let's go, let's go, let's go.
2: Don't lose faith, for you're never alone.
0: Blessing, blessing, blessing.
3: This is First Lady calling.
0: Listen, you're so nice.
3: This is my phone, and this is First Lady phone.
0: You're so nice.
3: God bless.
0: Blessing, blessing, blessing. Sister love, sister love, sister love, you can't call two times. You cannot call two times, sister love. Sister love, this is a caller, you automatically disqualify. So First Lady, take away your phone from Sonia and call me.

Yeah, man. So, me still a wait for the one call, you know? Yeah, man, me still a wait for the one call. Yeah, man, I'm still waiting for the one call. I'm telling, man, because guess what? God is good all the time. And all the time, God is a good God. Right, DK? God is a good God. And he is worthy. He is worthy to be praised. Yes. I tell him, man. He's worthy to be praised.

big up to Skylar. Oh, and big up to Heather out of Co-op City, of course. Mr. Mel, big up yourself, all right? Blessing. Morning. A blessed good Saturday. How this? I'm not sure who is this is. But the person says, a blessed good Saturday. Woyoy. Yes, still have the announcement to make, but we fall short of one call.

0: I'm telling you, anything can happen now. Me say anything can happen.
1: Try to love your neighbor.
0: That's a part of life, man.
1: And God will guide. And God will
0: I said the number to reach me live in this

0: before.
1: Thy throne. I tell you. Mister, who is this man? Who is this man that we have to lean before his throne? Because he said, every knee shall bow and every tongue shall confess. There's coming a day when everybody, watch your man. Blessing.
2: Blessing, number 12 caller, Sister Ivy.
1: Whoa!
2: Open up the shop now.
1: Who may I have the pleasure of speaking to?
2: This is Sister James.
1: Sister James?
2: Yes. What,
1: one of the disciples. Wow.
2: Yes.
1: Wagwan, Sister James. Wagwan.
2: We're waiting.
1: All right, Sister James. Guess what? I got the 12 call. You finalized it. You seal and lock it. So guess what? The announcement will be made. All right?
2: Okay.
1: All right. Big up yourself, Sister James, and keep it locked. All right, my love?
2: Bless him.
1: I tell you, you're so nice. Yes, so nice. So I hope I have everybody's undivided attention. Guess what? Make sure if we not go use the bathroom, we not go use the bathroom. If we not go drink some water, we not go and go drink some water. If we not go take a cup of tea, we not go eat two crackers, we not go and go do what I do. Because the next 4 minutes after that song, yeah, I'll be making my announcement. All right, I'll be making my announcement. Come watch your man. Yes, so nice. Just remember this coming Sunday, all road lead to Eastwood Manor. Dr. Morgan, Lilita Never Morgan, big banquet. Let's go.

Yes, Jesus is waiting for you. 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Come murderer, come rapist, come thief, come liar, come good man. Jesus love you, man.

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But it does not matter. The Lord is waiting. God loves us because, as I said, his nature is to love.

The song is done. All right. I just want to say blessing again to Radio Land, to all my family, the CJ Gospel family. I just love you guys, man. You guys are the best. Trust me. And you made me feel so, so welcome. You know, coming back on the radio today. You just want to say blessing again to Radio Land, to all my family, the CJ Gospel family. I just love you guys, man. You guys are the best. Trust me. And you made me feel so, so welcome, you know, coming back on the radio today.

Canada. And I was supposed to be on the flight with Brother CJ, but unfortunately, I didn't get to make that morning flight when he left out last Thursday because I was scheduled to work the Wednesday night. And I don't leave work until around 7:30. So I would not have made that flight. So they put me on another flight. DK and myself, we were supposed to leave last Thursday, which was the 11th. The 11th of June. DK and I was on a flight that leaves 8:15 p.m. last Thursday. We got an email, the flight was canceled. We said, okay. They put us on another flight that Thursday, but the time when we got the email, we could have not catch that flight. So we called them back, we called back the airline, and you know, we got so much runaround. They said that because we had already scheduled a flight to leave that afternoon before the cancellation, after we got the cancellation, there was another flight that was booked for us. But as I said, we could not have caught that flight because when we got the email, it was impossible. So anyway, they gave us the runaround. So we purchased another ticket. DK and myself purchased another ticket to leave Friday. That flight was supposed to be 8:30 p.m. DK and myself got to the airport Friday around 3 o'clock. When we got there, the flight was canceled again after we purchased a new ticket. We tried to get on another flight. There was no flight leaving that day until the following morning, which would be the Saturday morning. I did not want to take that chance to get on another flight when it was so close to the event. So we purchased another ticket. When we purchased another ticket, the ticket was almost $400 one way. I said, you know something? We're not going to push this anymore. There's too much. It was just too much. It was just too much that was going on for us, DK and myself, to leave to go to Florida. So guess what happened? We didn't go. I was so embarrassed. I kept a low profile. I did not make it to Florida. CJ went, but DK and myself, we didn't make it. And I'm saying to myself, should I have pushed it more? But I think God was telling us something, and there are times when we just got to obey. I don't know what it was, but there was something three times the airline canceled, and we had to cancel the other one because by the time they add our luggage and everything, it was almost over $400 for a one-way ticket just to go Friday and come back Monday. So I want to hear from Radioland. Did you think that I did the right thing? I think that I did the right thing. I mean, I was greatly missed. DK's laughing. DK said laughing out loud. You should have seen DK and myself at the airport. We said, let us go early. Let us go early, DK, because just in case, you know, something happened, we can get on another flight. But unfortunately, I just think that the Lord was trying to tell us something. Even although we didn't hear of anything happening, but maybe if we were on the flight or maybe if we had pushed it and went to Florida, I don't know. You see, we see straight ahead, but God see around the corner. So, unfortunately, Radioland, DK and myself, we didn't make it to the banquet in Florida. But I kept a low profile, man. I just didn't want to come on the radio. DK said, I can't laugh now. DK said, I can't laugh now. Yeah, you should have seen DK and myself at the airport with all these... oh, my gosh. And then guess what happened? Most of the stuff that I had in my suitcase
was for us to broadcast in Florida. So

everything was left back here in New York. So Radio Line, I just want to know, did you think I did the right thing? Do you think I should have pushed it? I don't know. True toxic. I don't know. I just felt that the Lord was trying to tell me something. I don't know. As I said, you know, we can see straight ahead, but God sees and knows everything. So that was the announcement that I wanted to let Radio Land know. DK and myself, we did not make it to the banquet. Boy. So Radio Land, let me get some calls to see from my family. Do you think we made the right choice? Or do you think we should have pushed it? We should have spent over $400, which we didn't have anyway. Because, I mean, after purchasing 3 tickets, and it's going to take us 7 to 10 days before we get back that money on our debit card. So, I don't know. So, Radio Land, what do you think? What do you think? What do you think?

0: I want to hear from my family. What do you think? Wow, God knows the reason why you didn't, why you do the things. So let me hear from some callers. What do you think? Do you think that I did the right thing? Or do you think I should have pushed it? Yeah, talk to me, caller.
1: I don't think our next announcement say you're pregnant.
0: In dreamland. What do you think?
1: Yes, my sister, you did the right thing.
0: All right. And somebody.
1: What a disappointment.
0: I know. Hold on a second. Please hold, caller. Please hold. Yeah. Yes, sister love. I know. I was very. But you know something? I'm not going to question God.
1: No.
0: You know what I'm saying?
1: No.
0: Because it's not one time the flight got canceled. It's not two times the flight got canceled. It's not three times. It was just too much. It was just too much going on. I was so
1: frustrated that you're at the airport waiting and then you hear cancel. Oh boy.
0: Yes. You know, and then guess what?
1: Those newscasts, what you know, the flights them have been canceled and the people them frustrated. They're sleeping in the airport and that. Nah. Thank God you could come back home.
0: Because DK and myself, we paid $90 to go to the airport Friday. Mm-hmm. And just to get there to hear that the flight is canceled again.
1: Wow.
0: And this is the new ticket that we purchased.
1: Mm-mm. I hope it's refundable, and they're not going to tell you that you have to go and you know you have to use it.
0: No,
1: sometimes they don't refund it. They say, "Well, you can use it at another time, go to another flight." You know.
0: But you know something? Thank God, DK and myself, we advocated for ourselves, man, because we said, "Look, this is not our fault. This is you guys' fault." Right? Not one flight canceled, not two flight canceled, but three times? Nah.
1: Yes. Put it back on your
0: I want my
1: card.
0: Full refund. Nobody make me have to bring in News 12.
1: Yes. God bless somebody.
0: Bless it. All right. Please hold, caller. Talk to me, caller. Talk to me. What do you think? Talk to me, caller.
2: Hello.
0: Yeah, could you turn your device down, please? Yeah, talk to me, caller. Talk to me.
2: Yes, I agree with you to stay home and didn't go.
0: Yeah.
2: Because the Lord knows everything best. And if me going on the cancel three times,
0: yes.
2: No, you won't get me going there.
0: Right.
2: No. That means the Lord is letting you know something was going to happen.
0: Something. I don't know what it was. I don't know what it is.
2: No, we don't know. Yeah, you don't want to play other than that.
0: Amen. Amen.
2: I agree.
0: All right, then. Bless up yourself, Brother Goody. Thanks a lot. Talk to me, Carla. Talk to me.
3: Doc.
0: Yeah, man.
3: You know something? Should I know what's going to happen?
0: Oh.
3: Because for you, come on. I mean, I hear Sister Clark. Come on. I say, what?
0: But you know something, I'm telling you, we were greatly missed though. We were greatly missed, yes, because believe me, on Florida end, they did everything. Trust me. Everything in their power. Sister Jackie, Sister Clark, Tony, they did everything to get us there. I'm telling you. But God knows best. God knows best. But God's willing, Sister Clark, next year. Sister Sophia said, my sister, you did the right thing. Nakob said, you did the right thing. I'm telling you. But the banquet was nice. Who is I got some clippings.
4: Sitting in the dark.
0: Blessings,
5: Minister Heidi.
0: How you doing, my brother?
5: I'm doing excellent. Thanks for asking. Trust you're doing the same.
0: Yes, I am.
5: I'm just calling because Father tried to let you know.
0: Mm.
5: That was one. Son tried to let you know that was two.
0: Mm-hmm.
5: And the Holy Spirit was trying to let you know that was three.
0: Right, right,
5: Father,
0: right.
5: Father, Son, and Holy Ghost told you guys it was not going to happen.
0: It was not going to happen.
5: Had you forced yourself to do so, then I don't think we would be talking today.
0: Mm.
5: I'm just being practical and realistic.
0: Right, right,
5: if
0: right.
5: If your husband had called you, that's different.
0: Yes.
5: If a neighbor on your block had called you, that's different. And anybody else for that matter. But when Father, Son, and Holy Ghost speaks,
0: mm-hmm.
5: you listen.
0: Yes, yes.
5: That's wisdom, knowledge, and understanding.
0: Amen.
5: God bless you. I'm locked with you.
0: God bless you, secret listener. Thank you, thank you, thank you. God, secret listener, bless you. I'm telling you, man. I'm telling you.

0: Blessing.
1: Blessing, Sister Ivy, to you, Brother CJ, and to the entire gospel family near and far. Sister Ivy.
0: Yeah.
1: We make suggestions, but God made the decision, final decisions for us.
0: Amen.
1: You didn't decide it.
0: Mm-mm.
1: He did.
0: Right.
1: We always make suggestions, but God, he makes the final decision.
0: Yes. So true.
1: So, I don't think you do anything wrong.
0: All right.
1: It's understandable. Right. So, what can you do?
0: Nothing.
1: More than just all right, listen. I'm listening.
0: Just be obedient. I'm telling you. Blessing.
1: Yeah. Of course.
0: All right. There you go.
1: You can override them.
0: Right. Hold on a second. Please all call her. Please all. I'm telling you. You're so right, Sister Flo. So bless up yourself. Yeah, Sister Flo.
1: Yeah, bless up the Sister Ivy.
0: All right. I'm telling you. Talk to me, Carla. Talk to me.
2: Yeah. Blessing, Minister Ivy.
0: Well, go on.
2: So, the whole weekend you hide from me?
0: What do you mean, hide from you?
2: The whole weekend you're silent and not quiet?
0: Yeah. Me shut down.
2: No, you have to fuck up.
0: Yeah, the whole weekend be shut down.
2: Can you imagine?
0: Me out of commission.
2: You probably walk

0: tu nak bayar.
1: Me shut down. I'm telling you.
0: Somebody said, you know, so you forget about their money there, though.
1: No, no, they are, yes, we are going, they are going to refund us, but we have to wait 7 to 10 business days.
0: Oh, my God.
1: Yeah.
0: Wow.
1: Because we both, DK and myself, we both purchased 2 brand new tickets, you know, because they was giving us, yes, to leave the Friday. And we got to the airport around 3 p.m. and when we got there to hear that the flight is cancelled again.
0: Again.
1: So that's 3 times. No, that's 3 times now. Yeah.
0: My. So we gonna send Minister Ivy.
1: Yeah. Stay put. Obey me, my daughters.
0: Oh, Kiana was there with you too?
1: No, no. Kiana didn't go. No.
0: Oh. Mm-mm. Oh. Wow. Well, to God be the glory. You have life, yeah, man.
1: Amen. Amen.
0: I mean, no, Sister Clark, enjoy herself, though, even though she wanted you to be there.
1: I know.
0: I get to understand you were supposed to be the MC,
1: yes,
0: right?
1: Yes, I was supposed to MC in the program. Yep.
0: Oh, my God. Wow.
1: Yep. But you know, but you know, everyone that went, they were treated with royalty, you know. Yeah, it was, you know, it was a great event. But you know, I spoke to quite a few people down there and I was greatly missed.
0: But yeah. We can't imagine the whole weekend you're home.
1: Yeah.
0: He was telling the mommy, me and Sister Shirley to say, why the station, me miss Minister Ivy, no, me and Sister Shirley. I said, yes, she knows on the outer town.
1: Me lock down, sir.
0: Oh, my God. But anyway,
1: me lock down.
0: You have Minister Ivy.
1: You know what I did? Yeah. Let me tell you what I did. I called up my son, and I said, yeah. My son, CJ Jr., and I said to him, I said, CJ, can I have Nova? And he said, yes, Mom. So Nova spend the weekend with me.
0: Where was Malachi and Michael?
1: They were here. They went to church. They were here. They went to spend the Saturday with their grandmother, and they came back in the night.
0: Yeah. Me know them kind of way. They know Minister Ivy. Me says, me da hide to
1: myself. Yeah, me lock down, sir. Me lock down.
0: Embarrassing, you know?
1: No, it's not embarrassing. Hold on a second. Please hold caller. Please hold. No, it's not embarrassing. I mean, me did feel away.
0: Airline them, man.
1: Yeah, me did feel away. Me not tell natural. Me did feel away because I was really looking forward. Yeah, I was looking forward.
0: The MC.
1: I was looking forward for the event. But as I said, you know, God knows best. You know what I'm saying? I'm not even going to question.
0: Yeah, that's what I'm saying. Yeah, you know?
1: Yeah.
0: Send me, my dear, to God with the glory. You have life.
1: Amen.
0: We have you on the radio station this morning.
1: All right, big up yourself, missionary. All right, I'm telling you. But it feels good to know that I was missed, though. Talk to me, Carla.
2: Me did miss you too. Eh? Let me hear you by Sunday man when you come on briefly.
1: Eh?
2: Yes, we truly did miss you.
1: Really? I thought, yeah, you did miss me.
2: Have an idea that something is going on, like in the boat.
1: Yeah.
2: I think you could breathe like a minute or two, you come on and just come.
1: Right.
2: And then problems start to it. Mm. Anyway, you know that any time when we go anywhere, you feel like you're not gone like me. And tell me, one of you know, so because we never go to know, we never go carry water, then cook, then look at our food, and then give me dinner leave.
1: Wow.
2: Yes, because you know, the day I didn't say my fight, and I call your mommy not today. When mommy not today, we not give food early, we give food late. Mm. Because he never go carry water. Mm. When we tell him that we want to water for cooking food, I wash up the plate.
1: Mm.
2: Anyway, look more.
1: Yeah, man.
2: I'm happy to hear your voice today again.
1: All right. Bless up yourself. Yeah, I tell you, man, I tell you. Sister Ivy, God knows best. Blessing. You are still here, praise the Lord. Amen, sister.

0: I tell you, man, I tell you. Sister Victoria, big up yourself, Sister Victoria, and for each and every one, man, I'm telling you, God is good, though, not you. God is a good God, and he is worthy to be praised. In spite, God's still good. Yeah, man, God's still good, because God give me what? God give me favor. I say, God, give me favor.
1: We're going to praise his name. Hallelujah. Looking back, yeah.
0: But this is not the song that I'm looking for. This is not the song that I am looking for. I'm telling you, but God is good all the time. And all the time, God is a good God. Yes, he is. See the song I look for, man. See the song here. See the song.

0: Praise him now. Even if you're not giving on, we still gonna praise him. I tell you, man. I tell you.
1: No matter what the man can't stop from praising my God, man.
0: No matter what they try, no matter what they do, watch your man.

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God Pitney must prosper. Lego the tune, Sister Ivy, Lego the tune. No.

Adela, man, Sister Sherin Robinson. 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Why you know something, Sister Sherin?

0: Talk to me, Carla.
1: Mister, this morning me hear Pastor Barney was playing him song. I said, "Me love ratatata," but it was not appropriate. Thank you.
0: I tell
1: pull
0: you.
1: Pull it up.
0: Ratatata.

0: I said, I know Sister Kyrell Williams, she loved this one. But guess what? She's not listening. So big up yourself, Sister Kyrell.
1: Could you possibly
0: from the top for you?

said, do you know Jesus? Cause he will abide with us, man, until the end. That's why it's so sweet to trust him. Watch a man.

you are willing to love them even when they don't love you back, not you? You are us. Or even when they don't treat you right or do good by you, still love them. Don't let them hinder you from your blessing. You are us. Don't render evil for evil. You

0: I tell her one more time from the top. Aren't we glad that Daddy Jesus love us, man? In spite of how we mess up, he's a merciful, he's a forgiving, he's a loving God.
1: Though I've caused him so much pain.
0: Even though my

0: That's the God we serve, you know. But some people are proud of their sin. When we should be ashamed of our sin, man.
1: The mind of man could not agree.
0: We should not be ashamed to repent, though.
1: To say,
0: repentance should be our first option. When we sin before God, humble ourselves and go before Him with humility.
1: Care

0: Blessing.
1: Blessing, Dr. Ivy, Minister CJ and CJ Gospel, CJ Gospel, our family movement. I have all right to give God thanks for.
0: Amen.
1: Even Sunday night. Oh, my God. Thank you, Lord, for praise your blessing God. On us.
0: Amen. Amen.
1: It's a lot of blessing we get. A lot of blessing. You wasn't there, but we miss your love.
0: I know. Sister Clark, I was so embarrassed. Sister Clark.
1: I know.
0: Sister Clark, guess what I don't know?
1: Mm-hmm.
0: Me going to one little hole, go hide. Me go in one corner, go hide myself until day. Until today, me come out, me creep out.
1: Girl, you miss something, baby. Oh my God, and your husband is so good. I too, I'm an MC, yeah. And I'm a play music. Oh my God, in good.
0: I tell you. But you know,
1: girl,
0: the combination.
1: We are no more sisters and brother. Well, yes, we are sister and brother in Christ.
0: Amen.
1: But
0: amen.
1: But right now, we more than a sister and brother.
0: Yes, man. I'm telling you, Sister Clark.
1: Because you guys let it go on.
0: Praise God.
1: Although we have liquor and one and two buckets over this side.
0: Yes.
1: But you and your husband, them wouldn't know one of them behind this.
0: Seeing, I'm telling you, Sister Clark, we.
1: But in a work panning behind the screen.
0: Amen, amen.
1: And Sister Maxine and our friend, oh yes. My God. Oh, we are one big family.
0: Praise God. Yes, ma'am.
1: I want next year flight here. Try to get no night flight.
0: No!
1: Anything
0: no.
1: Happen in the morning.
0: No way. No way.
1: We miss you.
0: I'm telling you, man, me and DK, we were greatly missed, man. I'm telling you.
1: I know.
0: Yeah, man.
1: But me have to call her. Me have to call her, man. Me have to call her. She said, boy, hero.
0: We try, Sister Clark. But trust me.
1: Yeah, that's
0: we
1: me.
0: Tried. She said
1: we tried three times.
0: Four times, Sister Clark.
1: What a people, man.
0: Four times we try, Sister Clark. We even purchased a new ticket.
1: Yes.
0: Oh my God.
1: I mean, the plan of the devil. But yeah. He lose again.
0: It's still going on.
1: He still lose.
0: Because
1: I tell you something, I expect they don't go on some.
0: Yeah, man. But.
1: He's nice.
0: I'm telling you.
1: Me remember we take picture how nice because wow. I tweet me out in a me jar corner. Truth, I mean, remember we take when they ask me if we send picture. Me never have picture we send because wow. Me tell you something. Say it fly up in a me head. Me never have time for to look on our phone.
0: Well, no worry yourself, man. God's willing, next year. It's
1: yeah, yes, man. My dear. Mm. See Jackie beside me here.
0: All right, where's Jackie? I'm telling you.
1: Blessing, Sister Ivy.
0: How are you, Sister Jackie? I'm telling you.
1: I'm doing fine.
0: Praise God.
1: And the banquet was a blessing. The sell off, man, was
0: Amen.
1: A blessing. Everybody enjoyed themselves.
0: Praise God.
1: It was a blessing. Because it's one of the first things they see, because I never see it like this.
0: Right.
1: You know, their banquet, you know, they do it at the church, and, you know,
0: people from
1: the church go up and sing. But with the music and the artists, it just make a difference from what they know.
0: Yeah, man, I mean, no, self mean that they're more heisting the panic cake, you know.
1: Tell me about it. But you know something?
0: Yeah.
1: The best always stay for the last.
0: Amen to that.
1: So guess what? This is just the first one. It was good. It was great.
0: Praise
1: but
0: God.
1: But the best is yet to come.
0: Amen to that one.
1: Yes. But they said you for the best, because the best is yet to come.
0: Amen to that.
1: Yeah, and I know next year is going to be bigger, because some people said, nah, left them next year, because them come and see what it's like, and them enjoy themselves. They're not ready, and they set up themselves for next year already.
0: Wow. God we praise, man. To God we praise. Yes, man. Next year I go nice. Next year, baby, I go say, so nice.
1: So nice. Yes.
0: Yeah, man.
1: I see it already in the year and I can finish it.
0: Amen. Amen to that. Yes, man.
1: Yeah, but God bless, you know.
0: Yes,
1: and
0: man.
1: Keep up the good work.
0: Praise God.
1: Okay, bye-bye.
0: All right, then, Sister Jackie. Blessing to you.
1: All right, bye-bye, all right, Miss Sister Claire. Take care of yourself. We're there. I'll listen to you.
0: All right.
1: Bonfire.
0: May I tell you, man, so nice.
1: So nice. One men are good again.
0: May I tell you, Sister Clark. Pick up
1: all
0: yourself.
1: All right, Miss Sister, just keep winning mine, right? And you're good at seeing me, you know. We're good at seeing me at the bank, right?
0: Sweet.
1: But you know what happened? Tony got me. Never know the date and he's going to put it for him getting vocation on the 26th. That's the same day
0: the same day.
1: Bankrupt.
0: Right.
1: But him saying, he would have left, come out of work and catch it. So,
0: and that means said to you never know, because you may catch an early flight, Sister Clark.
1: I hit because he might come out of work 10 o'clock in the morning. So,
0: you never know. Yeah, man. Sound good.
1: We are work funny.
0: All right, then, Sister Clark. All right.
1: Take care. Keep holding for me. Girl, you have a nice husband. I'm telling you, just cool.
0: Cool like cucumber.
1: Yes. And we're not eating him up, though.
0: Eh? Oh, you mean if a cucumber, me have eat it? Me love cucumber. I love cucumber.
1: Cool, you know. So you when it come out of the fridge, it was cool.
0: Guess what? We deserve each other. You have a nice wife and me have a nice husband. That's how you go.
1: Of course he's a nice wife. Oh, yes. My God. The best.
0: I saw you go, man. We
1: better hold on to what he have to, because if he destroy you in the street, someone will pick you up before he can come.
0: 1, 2, 3.
1: The shape alone.
0: Oh, go on, Sister Clark. Later.
1: All right.
0: All right.

0: tell you. I tell you. Watch your man.
1: Jesus.
0: You see why me can't bless him? Because he make me smile.

I said, Sister Darnett, she's burning down the chat room. I tell her, man, I tell her one more time from the top. Cause I, yeah, so nice.

0: CEO.
1: See them a look and them couldn't find me. Them even try chat GPT. Them feel when them ask Siri. Alexia tell them say them can't.

0: Blessing.
1: Pick up your version now.
0: All right, okay.
1: For me, thank you, I'm going in.
0: Yeah, man, no problem, Sister Clark. All right,
1: pick up for your version. For your version, me want to hear now, me God.
0: All right.

I tell a man, I tell it, the God of the day is still God in the night. The God of the black, still God of the white. The God of the rich, he is still God of the poor. Praise God. I just want to say to each and everyone, thanks again, yes, man, for tuning in. Sister Maxine Lyon, I tell a man, the best I always say for the last. Not you. I'm telling you, man. So I just want to say on behalf of Brother CJ, myself, and all you beautiful people out there in Radio Line, CJ Gospel family, yes, man, all the listeners, Kingdom Builders, Pastor Tanisha, each and everyone, man, I just want to say thank you for tuning in to another CJ Gospel Hour Family Movement program. And as we always say, you know, life is about hellos and goodbyes, so make sure your hellos be a good one, because pretty soon it is time to say goodbye. Let us not tear down, but let us build up. Let us not discourage, but let us encourage each other. If we ain't got nothing good to say, let us zip it and keep our mouth closed. Yes, man. Keep it locked right here on the CJ Gospel Network. I tell her, Pastor Needham is scheduled to be on. Yes, man. Pastor Needham is scheduled to be on. But I'm telling you, man, don't know us yet. But God is good all the time. And all the time, God is a good God. So you just keep it locked right here, right here, right here. I tell a man, God is good all the time. Yes, man. All right. There we go. There we go. Bless you. Love you. Ta-ta, ta-ta. And I just want to thank each and everyone again for the welcome. The welcome going nowhere. Welcome didn't go anywhere. But, you know, God is good. God is good. You catch Brother CJ. Maybe tomorrow, or if not, Friday. All right, God bless you. Love you, love you, love you. Ta-ta, ta-ta, ta-ta. Yeah.

attention. All right then. Gospel Assembly Church of Jesus Christ Apostolic present Gospel Explosion 2026 on Saturday, July 11. We're 140 West First Street, Mount Vernon, New York. Admission $40. And guess who? Me friend, Stephen Peninsulin will be in town alongside Brother Patrick Reed, Brother Paul Marlon Anderson, Sister Sakisha, ha-ha, MC, Brother Ron, you no good again, Stephen. It no free. Me say a $40 fee comes in. Hey, you think I let me tell? Also featuring GAC, Voice of Triumph. Me a talk it, choo-choo, God no. You want to know? Call the number 912.

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收了。

0: year for them. From the CJ celebrating, make sure to come out and all. It's a good night.
1: Hello, hello, hello. Yes, it's that time again when the wonderful folks over at Elim Church of God, under the leadership of Reverend Marcia Pennicott, present their 2026 Fish Fry. It's still $35, still reasonable. And that's going to be on July 18th, Saturday, 12 p.m. at 150 West 3rd Street. Yes, at the CB Jerk Center. 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
1: Japan, yeah. You know, show your head picky exactly what I said. Go on, go trim your head, man.
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0: Express.
1: So when me I say they nah no number, give me a number, make me call them then now.
0: No, of course they got number. You can call Jerry, he my manager and my friend. 646-234-8856. That's a Jerry. And then if you want to tailoring alteration or posteriness, you know, call Rolly. Yes, 646-538-2734. When we say Razor Express, then bad, then turn up. Your head are going to look decent, then gone.

Lord, you said in your word that we should worship you in spirit and in truth. So Lord, I just want to let you know how much I worship you. I love you. I praise you. Because you are my all in all. You are the one who wake me up in the morning. You are the one who set me on my way. So Lord, I praise you in so many ways. I thank you for your blood shed on Calvary.

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That the name of Jesus Christ, we forget it. When they must speculate, I am a meditate. 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

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All right then. Gospel Assembly Church of Jesus Christ Apostolic present Gospel Explosion 2026 on Saturday, July 11. We're one.

0: Patrick Reed, Brother Paul Marlon Anderson, Sister Sakisha, Ha-hoy, MC, Brother Ron, you're no good again, Stephen. It's not free. Me say a party that if he comes in. Hey, you think I let me tell? Also featuring GAC, Voice of Triumph. Me a talkie, choo-choo, God no. You want to know? 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Gospel Explosion, July 11, 2026. Mount Vernon, he's sitting, turn up, he gone, me ready, boom!
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0: Hello, hello, hello. Yes, it's that time again when the wonderful folks over at Elim Church of God, under the leadership of Reverend Marcia Pennicott, present their 2026 fish fry. It's still $35, still reasonable. And that's going to be on July 18th, Saturday, 12 p.m. at 150 West 3rd Street, yes, at the CB Jerk Center. 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

0: be getting our attention. All right then. Gospel Assembly Church of Jesus Christ Apostolic present Gospel Explosion 2026 on Saturday, July 11. We're 140 West First Street, Mount Vernon, New York. Admission $40. And guess who? Me friend, Stephen Peninsulin will be in town alongside Brother Patrick Reed, Brother Paul Marlon Anderson, Sister Sakisha, MC, Brother Ron, you're no good again, Stephen. It no free. Me say a $40 fee comes in. Hey, you think I let me tell? Also featuring GAC, Voice of Triumph. Me a talking choo-choo, God no. 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Gospel Explosion, July 11, 2026. Mount Vernon, hey, sitting, turn up, he gone, me ready, boom!
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0: yes, it's that time again when the wonderful folks over at Elim Church of God, under the leadership of Reverend Marcia Pennicott, present their 2026 fish fry. It's still $35, still reasonable. And that's going to be on July 18th, Saturday, 12 p.m. at 150 West 3rd Street, yes, at the CB Jerk Center. 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

6, 2, 3, 4, 8, 8, 5, 6. 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

attention. All right then. Gospel Assembly Church of Jesus Christ Apostolic present Gospel Explosion 2026 on Saturday, July 11. We're 140 West First Street, Mount Vernon, New York. Admission $40. And guess who? Me friend, Stephen Peninsulin will be in town alongside Brother Patrick Reed, Brother Paul Marlon Anderson, Sister Sakisha, MC, Brother Ron, you no good again, Stephen. It no free. Me say I've $40 if he comes in. Hey, you think I let me tell? Also featuring GAC, Voice of Triumph.

0: Me a talkie, choo-choo, God know. 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Gospel Explosion, July 11, 2026. Mount Vernon, he's sitting, turn up, he gone, me ready, boom!
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0: year on them. From the CJ celebrating, make sure to come out and all. It's a good night.
1: Hello, hello, hello. 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

0: And so, my friends, we all should have a praise and worship because we are alive and we're still breathing. The fact that you are hearing my voice, you are listening to this station, it is indeed a blessing to be alive. Yes, man. Bless the Lord, O my soul. O Lord, my God, thou art very great.
1: Just for a few minutes.
0: Thou art clothed with honor and majesty.
1: Just tonight, let's just reverence his.
0: Bless the Lord, O my soul. God is a good God. He's a great God. And so, my friends, if we know the goodness of the Almighty, we know it's a praise day, it's a worship day. Go right ahead and continue to praise your God.
1: At home, somebody watching at home.
0: Bless the Lord, oh my soul.
1: Right now.
0: I am grateful that I'm back here in this studio with you.
1: Glory.
0: It is not any good thing, but God's grace and mercy kept me throughout.
1: Somebody clap your hands.
0: This day. The Lord took me to bed last night. He woke me up this morning. And I am here with you. I am grateful, absolutely grateful for life. It could be otherwise, listeners, but when I think of the goodness of the Lord and what He has done for me, I am here to rejoice this afternoon. God has been good to us, listeners, despite of the challenges that you are facing here on this earth. Once there is life, there is hope. You are alive. So there is hope, my friends. Just to know that you are here, you are breathing. Breath is still in the body. You better go right ahead and praise God. My God. When I think about God's goodness and mercy towards Sabrina, the only thing I can do is acknowledge God's presence. Acknowledge His goodness. My God. God is amazing. God is good, listeners. You don't worry about the cares of this life, but understand that you are still here. You are still here. It's a blessing. So because it's a worship day today, forget about yourself and the problem and the cares of this life and send up some praises to God. The songwriter said, when the praises go up, then the blessing will come down. And I know that many of us, we are anticipating the goodness of the Lord. So we have to die from self, die daily, and give God what He deserves. Give God the highest praise today. My God. My name is Sabrina Plunkett Gaynor, and I will be here with you until 10. This is the show Evelyn Glory. Let me acknowledge my friends on Facebook, my friends on the 90.1 FM tuning radio, the World Wide Web. I greet you. Welcome. Let me also acknowledge our connecting partners. We have our friends on Gold Radio, Captivated Mind, Love Gospel Radio, DJ Robert Ministry, my friends on 99.9 FM over there in Florida. We also have our friends on Brother Davon, Brother Lou, and Brother Rodney Ministry. Welcome to you all, my friends. I greet you all well. It's a great day over here in Brownstown, a great day, a beautiful day. It's a warm day, but we give God thanks for what He is doing in this season. We thank God for His goodness towards us, listeners. Let me acknowledge my friends that is listening over there in Germany, Mexico, Belgium. I see my friends in Cayman, the Cayman Island, Bahamas. I see you, the United Kingdom, Canada, the United States, and Jamaica. I greet you all, listeners. I greet you. It's always a pleasure to know that you are here.

0: You are locked into the Good Gospel FM. The truth is that you could choose somewhere else, but you choose the Good Gospel. And we do appreciate you for being here with us, my friends. And especially for those who have been here for 13 years, we really appreciate you. It has to be something why you are still here. And we give God thanks for that. We acknowledge His goodness towards the listeners. Why you continue to lock into this station and to make GGFM your number one station. I remind you this afternoon that we are still in the month of June. We are in the 16 days of June. Yes, man, and you can see that the time is moving. But you still have some time to make your donation, right? Oh, yes. You still have some time to call the number 876-809-8852 and to say, hey, this is what I have. And this is what I'm going to donate to this ministry. Yes, man. So we here at the Good Gospel FM, we thank you for making it your number one station. As we embarked on the journey to bring you good gospel music and celebrating 13 years of radio ministry, our mission is to reach further, wider, and deeper, winning souls for the kingdom of God. We are asking you to bless us financially in the month of June as we continue on this noble path. So here we have some ways, my friends, of how you can make your donation. So you can go to Jamaica National Bank. I'm going to give you the account number. The account number is 209-417-2105.
1: So we exalt you in this place, oh Lord.
0: So that's 209-417-2105. And you can Zelle at 132-133-58019. Also, Cash App is $. Capital G, common G, that's common F, common M 901. My friends, you can also stop by our office at 40 Top Road, Brownstown. If you're going to write a check, you can mail it out to Capital G. Capital G, capital F, and that's capital M, that's GGFM. And remember, as the word reminds us that it is more blessed to give than to receive, right? Oh, yes, man. More blessed to give than to receive. And I can say to you, the word reminds us that the Lord loves a cheerful giver. And as you decide to give to this ministry, and you sow your seed in this ministry, I know that the Lord is going to bless you abundantly. The Lord is going to open doors and He's going to come through for someone. And I know that you're going to share your testimony. So many times since I've been working here, I heard persons share their testimony. Bless this station, and God has opened door and blessed them in different ways. So don't be afraid to give what you have or give out of what you have. You don't have to give all of what you have, because I know that, you know, it is not easy right now. And to know that we just passed through a hurricane, I know that. But we can sacrifice and give to the Lord. Right? Not true. Yes, man. So I will not say give 1,000 or 10,000 or 1,000,000 or half a million. No. But I'm going to say to you this afternoon, just give out of what you have. Sacrifice, man. Sometimes we have to make some sacrifice, right? And say, God, I'm going to bless this ministry. I'm going to bless GGFM. And I'm gonna watch the Lord work. Yes, we have to do that sometime, you know. Nobody say, no, boy, I'm not have it. After I'm not rich. And I don't have it. Where am I going to get it from to give? No, man, we can't say that. We can't look on life like that, you know, listeners. We have to look on the positive side, not the negative. Yes, man. So if we're going to always look on the negative side of life, we're going to remain negative, not true. We're going to give and we're going to say, God, I'm going to give this station. I'm going to give GGFM this. Yes, man. And watch God work, listeners. I guarantee that you're going to share your testimony. So it's our year 2026. It's a year, it's a month of giving. Yes, it's our month. Coming up on the first, which is not too long from now. We'll be celebrating our 13 years. Radio ministry here on the Good Gospel FM. And so if this ministry has been a blessing to you, I want you to give. Do not afraid to give. If GGFM has been a blessing, and when I say, you know when you're blessed by something, not true. You know when you go to church, and on the word preach, and when you go home or somebody asks you, what was the word? Boy, I was blessed, you know. And he's who preach the word. And the pastor Thomas preach the word. And yes. So, you're blessed by GGFM. How are you blessed by GGFM? You're blessed by a word, a song, something. So if you have been blessed by this ministry, can I say to you, can I encourage you to sow in this ministry? Sow what you have. Give what you have. Donate what you have. And the Lord will bless you. From a sincere heart, I guarantee that the Lord will bless you. So give today. All right. This month is going so fast, but we still have some time. So you can just give what you have. All right, listeners? You know, we love you. We love our listeners, and we appreciate you. Yes, man. So we are family. And so a family that prays together. We're going to stay together, not true? Yes, man. I want to greet our listeners this afternoon. Our listeners online. I want to greet the online listeners. I'm doing my checks. I'm checking in for the online listeners. I greet everyone, right? I already greet each and everyone. But I'm checking in. There are some listeners online. And if you're listening for the very first time, feel free to say something, whether you're on Facebook or you're on the website or you're on the 90.1 FM band. 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You can send a WhatsApp message or you can send a voice note or just write on Facebook. I see my dear sister Donna. Always a pleasure to see you, my sister. Locked into the good gospel. God bless you. Bless you, my sister. And your family. Let me also acknowledge Sister Tuck over there in St. Mary. I think I received a message from Brother Vincent.
2: Come on, as the instruments just play.
0: Hi, Brother Vincent. How are you? Saying good evening, Sister Sabrina.
2: Lord of Lord.
0: How are you? It's a hot and sunny day. I am okay, thank God.
2: So intimate here.
0: Yes. Hot, warm, sunny, and the list goes on. But we give God thanks. We are still together, right, Brother Vincent? How is your lovely wife doing? I greet you both. We are together. And we go and praise God together. This another praise day. When you look on Tahele, and that word means to worship. The word Tahele means to praise and to glorify God. So we're going to glorify God this afternoon. And we're going to give God what he deserves. We're not going to lack anything from the Almighty. Because God deserves our praise and our worship. But I'm still doing my checks, right? Yes, man, I'm doing my checks. I'm checking in, man. Yes, man. Remember, we're in the month of June. And listeners, as I mentioned before, whatever you have, man, just call me up and say, this is what I have. We really appreciate what you have to give.
2: Oh, hallelujah.
0: God bless you, listeners. For those who already gave, God bless you, and we appreciate you. We really do appreciate you giving, sowing in this ministry. Yes. Really, really appreciate you, my friends. Once you give to this ministry, we say thank you and God bless you. Doing my checks right now. Exalt the name of the Lord. We give him glory. Online listeners, are you there today? Say something, man. Wherever you are listening from, maybe you're listening in Kingston, Westmoreland, Montego Bay, Portland, St. Thomas, St. Mary, I don't know. St. James, or maybe you're listening somewhere online. Let me hear from you if you're doing well. We're on the same path today. So many things could have happened between last night and now. So let me hear if you are still okay, you are there on track. Doing my checks. And this text is saying, greetings to you, Sister Sabrina, and the GGFM family. And this is coming from Mr. Danny. Mr. Danny, how you doing? I greet you and your family, sir. God bless you. Nice hearing from you. To know that you're doing well.

0: Welcome back, welcome. Welcome, my friends, wherever you are. It's another great privilege, another worship day. So I will forever be grateful to this man. I am alive, I'm still here. The fact that we may go through struggles at times, we are still breathing. And so continue to worship the Lord despite of situation.
1: Jesus, thank you.
0: Coming up at 7.
1: Thank you, Jesus.
0: The program Treasure Truth with Pastor Ford. But for those who are just joining and you didn't get my name is Brina Plunkett Gaynor. And I will be here with you until 10. Continue to praise your God. Continue to glorify the Almighty in this time and in this season.